Cleveland Cavaliers. We're up 2-1 right now, so we have a good little lead. Kev's actually there tonight at the game, which is insane. He drove 3 hours there. He's driving 3 hours back home. But that's how you know we're dedicated this

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So, all right, it's golf season. I'll be honest, I don't know how to golf, and I don't like golf, but my boyfriend wants me to learn so I can golf with him. And I'm like,

0: Wake up to the next mojo in the morning. We are busting cheaters with the War of the Roses.
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on the next Mojo in the Morning. You want to go see Morgan Wallen? Or how about Chris Brown, Usher, maybe even Electric Forest? We've got your tickets in the morning right here on Channel 955.

It's Bianca. So I want to know, what have you done for the flop? Because Lydia asked me to go to Arizona with her for a weekend to go to a wedding for someone I don't even know. But I'm like, shoot, should I go just for the plot? I don't know. Let me know.

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So in just 10 minutes, we are giving you a chance to win $1,000 with Pay Your Bills. 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

Chaka on Channel 955. If you're listening from the Taylor area, well, lucky you guys, because a new Raising Cane's location is coming in your area. I was smacking Raising Cane's all the time in East Lansing at school, but man, I miss that stuff.

Channel 9 Top 5 is Bianca hanging out with you on Detroit's number one music station. Okay, I want to know, what is the worst road to drive on here in Metro Detroit? Because I'm not going to lie, these highways that have been under construction for 10 years, it's not cutting it.

So if you guys know of the game Wordle, you know, it's like a little game online in New York Times. I'm like obsessed with it. But they are making it a TV show. And when you find out who's hosting it, you're going to be shocked. We're going to talk about it in 10 minutes. Don't go anywhere.

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0: Wake up to the next mojo in the morning. We are busting cheaters with the War of the Roses.
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1: 955. I used to think about immature things. 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Are you gonna call me like you said you would? Is this really your real phone number?

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Thorough as f- don't need your chest. 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Zodiac sign, it must be a Gemini moon, cause we about to go half. Mistakenly, nobody been in a bag, but how many bodies done been in her?

Coming up on the next Mojo in the Morning, you want to go see Morgan Wallen? Or how about Chris Brown, Usher, maybe even Electric Forest? 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
1: 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The new hit list. I love that Alex Warren is just kind of becoming the poster child of what a husband should be. This one's Fever Dream.

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I need to see Bruno. He's like, romantic tour has been all over my For You page. I have FOMO. 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

0: Nowadays, everybody want to talk like they got something to say, but nothing comes out when they move their lips. Just a bunch of gibberish. But I'm back like they forgot about Dre. Hey!
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All right, y'all, I'm going to let you in on a little secret of Detroit. It's this Instagram account called Pass Pass Detroit. Basically, this guy goes around leaving money somewhere, posts it on Instagram, and waits for somebody to find it. Coming up, I'm going to tell you guys a story time about my attempt to find it. It's Ann Jen, Channel 955.

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It's Ange on Channel 955, Detroit's number one hit music station. And I really tried to get the money from Pass Pass Detroit last week. I have notifications on for this.

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So some photos of Taylor Swift and Travis Kelce came across my feed this morning, looking absolutely beautiful over the weekend in Milan. She was very much giving Elizabeth Taylor. It's Ange on Channel 955.

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0: Wake up to the next Mojo in the morning. We are busting cheaters with the War of the Roses.
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0: What's up? It's Ange on Channel 955. And Chris Brown and Usher are coming back to Detroit July 2nd at Ford Field. But last time I saw them, it was 2018, and I got trapped in the mosh pit. I'll tell you guys all about it coming up after this.
1: I used to think about immature things. You know, like, do you love me? Do you want me? Are you gonna call me like you said you would? Is this really your real phone number?

0: Let me set the scene for you guys, okay? It's the middle of summer in 2018. My best friend and I are at the Heartbreak on a Full Moon tour. We're obsessed with Chris Brown. So we're going through the openers. It's her, Six Lack, Rich the Kid. And Rich the Kid decides to come into the crowd and crowd surf. So obviously, everybody's mosh pitting around. I get trapped. It's so insane. But make sure you're tuning in to Mojo in the Morning for your chance to win tickets to see Chris Brown this summer. And hopefully you don't get trapped in a mosh pit. It's Ange on Channel 955.
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Coming up on the next Mojo in the Morning, you want to go see Morgan Wallen? Or how about Chris Brown, Usher, maybe even Electric Forest? 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

Our man Bruno on channel 955. I think it's officially safe to say he proved himself a legend this weekend. Sold out shows Saturday and Sunday, bouncing from the old classics to the new stuff and somehow making it all seem effortless. I mean, hearing him sing I Just Might live, that's one of those full circle moments. Bruno Mars showed up and reminded everybody exactly why he's in a league of his own.

0: Coming up on the next Mojo in the Morning, we bust another cheater with the War of the Roses. 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

Hey, it's Emma. I got invited to a wedding for one very specific reason, and I'm not sure how I feel about it, so I'm going to need your opinions. We'll talk after Zara Larsson on Channel 95.

0: Okay, I got to tell you this. My close friend invited me to her cousin's wedding. And let's be honest, it's basically so we can hang out all night. But we haven't seen each other in 2 years. So this is our big reunion plan at a wedding where we kind of know the family, but not really. I mean, I appreciate the invite. I do. I just feel like catching up over loud music and polite small talk and like a seating chart isn't the most efficient way to reconnect. But hey, free drinks and a dance floor, so I'll make it work.
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Okay, so many people are dressing up to her tour. 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

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Okay, in case you need a little bit of like outfit, summer, makeup, vibe, inspiration, go check Zara Larson's Instagram. 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

Coming off Kendrick and SZA, can we talk about Sabrina Carpenter for a second? Because at some point, she quietly got extra hot. And by the way, she just turned 27 yesterday, which somehow makes it even more impressive. 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

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Okay, Forever Jealous, that at the Romantic Tour this past weekend, you got to hear that song live, and you got to hear this song live. But hey, you can watch clips of both of these songs on our Instagram right now.

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10: You know there's people out here getting into accidents and not calling nobody. 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I asked him, was he hurt? 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He told me everybody in pain. My mom was in the car. My wife was in the car. I said, you ain't go to the hospital.

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And stick around because Mojo in the Morning is coming up next. Let's keep it moving. Squabble up.

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3: All right, it is Mojo in the Morning. So Shannon was going to have a nice date night. And what happened?
4: Well, we got halfway through our date night. This is Friday night. Wes and I went out, remember,
5: y'all
4: to celebrate
5: good,
4: our anniversary. Mm-hmm. Thank you.
5: Is that the picture with the pink dress?
4: No, that was for a school event for Lucy the next night. Okay. We had a packed weekend. But Friday night, we still hadn't celebrated our two-year anniversary.
3: Remember
4: I was out of town.
3: Or less than a week ago, we had the conversation, I think at this time, about Shannon 2 years in a row not doing the anniversary. So tell us, you guys had a good anniversary date?
4: We tried a new restaurant that we've never been to before. Shout out to Barda.
6: Ooh, good one.
4: In Detroit. The food was absolutely
3: what
4: phenomenal.
3: Kind of food?
4: I think it's like a Argentinian steakhouse, think is what it is. Some sort of South American steakhouse, but really, really, really great food. And so we were all dressed up and we had a drink at dinner and we were on our way to another place right around there to get another drink before going home. And we pass a guy on the side of the street downtown who clearly is having an issue with his car. His car stopped on the side. He's got the front hood up and he's like trying to do something. And Wes is like, oh, we have to stop and help him. I'm like, no, Wes, we're on a date night. We're celebrating our anniversary. Like, he good. He can call somebody. He can call AAA, whatever. I'm not. He's fine. And so Wes is like, no, we have to stop. Like, I can't just drive by and not help him. And I'm like, please keep going. This is our night out. I don't want to, like, I want to go get another drink, whatever. So he didn't listen to me and stopped anyway. Pulls over, goes out, starts talking to the guy. The guy's really nice. And he really just needed some cables to jump his car, which Wes didn't have because he had just thrown him in the garage when he was cleaning out the garage. So we couldn't help him anyway. But still, Wes gets back in the car. I'm like, dude, what if whatever he needed help with took 2 hours? And then that was
6: for real
4: our date night.
7: Nah.
4: I would have been so mad.
7: At that point, sorry, bro.
6: I'm calling AAA.
4: No. But at that point, you've already gotten out of the car to help him, and our night has been diverted.
7: Yeah.
3: Can I step in here real quick and just shout out Wes for being a nice guy that wants to stop?
7: Seriously? Shout out to Wes.
3: Because we've all had the car issues on the side of the road. I have AAA, but sometimes some people don't have it, you know what I mean, to make the phone call. And let's shout out Shannon, who comes across on the air as a very nice person. People like her. They do. You should see the research on her. She's got a likability score of 98.8.
6: Holy cow.
3: Amazing.
4: I'm not stopping in the middle of my date night.
3: Guess what?
7: That's the other 2%.
4: Sorry.
3: No. Let's,
4: I'm going to be real honest with you. And you know who else wouldn't stop?
3: Yeah.
4: This one to my left.
3: No.
4: Who is giving this speech
3: right now.
4: Well,
3: I wouldn't stop because I don't know how to do anything with cars. Wes does. Now, if I was in the car with Wes, I'd be like, yeah, let's stop, Wes. Let's do it. If we're on our date night, first off, I would have celebrated my anniversary a week ago on time. But I want to ask the listeners, would you stop? I want to know from you. Would you stop if you were, you know, Wes? And what are your thoughts about...
4: We're all dressed up.
3: Okay.
4: Feeling good.
7: I'm not going to lie.
3: You got a likability score of 70, so I don't even want to know.
7: It can't go any lower. Look, I wouldn't have stopped. I'm not going to lie. I wouldn't have stopped. I would have prayed for him, but it's only so much that I can do.
3: Okay. All right. I want to know what the listeners would do. 844-MOJO Live. Lydia, you don't kid gloves this thing. I want people that think
4: Lydia
3: that...
4: Lydia wouldn't have stopped either.
6: No,
4: she was all dressed up.
6: I
4: no, her hair done and stuff.
3: I don't want her
4: to
6: stop. Right, Shannon?
4: Yeah. Lydia's not stopping. I know her.
3: Lydia George, your dad would.
6: Oh, my dad, he does it all the time. I feel like he looks for people on the road.
3: That man's a good human being. And he's also knows all of his car stuff.
7: Got some cool cars, too.
3: I do find it so interesting, though, that Wes does.
7: I can see that, for sure. That's Wes.
3: He's a very, very nice person. Mm-hmm.
4: That's great. He's not on Friday night.
3: You know what he has?
7: Not on date night.
3: You know what, Wes and you are very similar in this. He's so wonderful at reaching out to make sure, like, when he knows that something's going on or whatever, he'll reach out. Shannon, the other hand.
4: Touching.
6: Great song.
3: What's up, Shelby? How you doing?
8: Mojo,
0: Mojo, didn't you drive past your neighbor in the ditch or something?
4: Oh. I'm so happy you have a great memory.
3: Shelby,
4: thank you.
3: I wasn't in the car with Wes. If I was in the car, did you not hear how I said this? What was I going to do to help that neighbor? I did make sure that somebody at least knew that they were there. But again, why do you have to listen to the show so closely, yeah. Shelby?
0: I love you guys. What can I say? And I'm going to call you out when you're in the wrong.
7: That's right. As you should, Shelby.
3: And I'm not playing Vonda. I love you too for you for that. What's up, Amy? How you doing?
5: I'm good. Long time. First time caller.
7: There we go.
3: Shelby? First time, long time. This Shelby? Is, no, this is Amy.
7: Amy on the phone.
3: Yeah.
5: My biggest thing is I'm always apprehensive because nowadays you just never know if someone has an ulterior motive.
4: That too. Okay.
6: Same.
7: They'll tie you up. Put you in the trunk.
4: Now, if somebody was like laying on the side of the road bleeding, I'm going to stop. This guy, he looked fine.
7: I'm driving too.
4: He looked fine.
3: Hold on.
7: Can't trust the kids.
3: Amy Jo. What's up, Amy Jo?
8: Actually, that's what I was
7: going to
8: say. I probably wouldn't have stopped. People just
6: want to
8: kill you nowadays.
6: Yeah.
8: No reason.
6: No reason.
8: Or kidnap you.
6: No reason at
3: all. So you think this guy was going to be a killer? That was your thing. You think he's going to be a killer?
8: Yeah. I mean, it's possible. You don't know.
7: Hey, better safe than sorry.
4: Honestly, I wasn't even thinking about the potential for him being a killer.
8: I used to buy McDonald's for homeless people all the time, and now I don't do it anymore because it's... There's too many stories.
4: I just wanted another drink.
7: You had a resi.
3: Shannon, but think about this. If Wes would have saved this man's life, it would have been
4: He didn't
3: you.
4: Need life-saving.
3: It would have been but saved, you know, maybe on the side of the road, maybe the man had had some kind of a medical issue
4: He
3: or
4: was
3: something.
4: Out of his car. He was walking and looked
3: I'm putting a hypothetical
4: healthy.
3: Into this. Let my hypothetical go here. He was needing to go to the hospital. He was on his way to take his wife, who was in the passenger seat.
4: There wasn't.
3: Getting ready to deliver a baby. Wes stops, he helps, and they have a baby. And they name that baby after Wes.
7: Have a baby.
3: Wesley the second. What's up? How you doing, John?
9: Good. How you doing?
3: Good, John. All of our listeners are like Shannon. They don't want to do anything for anybody.
9: No, I had a friend that was coming out of the casino in Detroit one night, and he was on his way home, and he was just about ready to get on the expressway, and there was a woman on the side of the road in a Cadillac with a flat tire, and he pulled over to help her, and she was dressed up fairly nicely, and he was down there changing her tire, and all of a sudden he felt something in his back. And he got up, and the gal was actually a guy dressed as a woman and robbed him of his Rolex.
3: Wow.
6: Oh, my gosh. That's my worst nightmare.
9: Wow. So, you know, in today's standards with all the crazy people out there, I don't know that it would be such a safe thing to pull over in the middle of the night and help somebody.
3: All right, I stand corrected.
7: So what? Hey, what was sticking him in the back?
6: Hope.
9: It was a knife.
3: A knife.
7: Oh, okay. Oh. Yeah, sure was.
3: Kevin was thinking that's how he found out he was a guy.
9: Yeah. Yes.
3: Hold on. Danny, you did pull over to help somebody, huh?
10: Yeah, me and my girl, first time, long time.
7: Hey, Danny on the phone.
10: Let's go.
7: No,
10: so me and my girl, we were driving home one day. There was a homeless guy laying in the middle of the road. He only had one leg, right? I pulled over, helped him, got him to the side of the road. And he was mad at me because I didn't take him up the road.
3: Wait, so you helped him to the side of the road so he didn't get run over, but he was upset that you didn't give him an Uber ride?
10: Yes!
3: You can't win. You can't win. Poor guy. Oh, my God. Hold on. Kelsey, finally somebody... that doesn't like that Shannon didn't want to stop. Every caller saying no. You guys are cruel. What's up, Kelsey? Run over, but he was upset that you didn't give him an Uber ride?
10: Yes!
3: You can't win. You can't win. Poor guy. Oh, my God. Hold on. Kelsey, finally somebody that doesn't like that Shannon didn't want to stop. Every caller saying no. You guys are cruel. What's up, Kelsey?
11: Hello. I'm saying to stop only because I'm a special needs teacher and a lot of my students drive. And sometimes they don't know what to do when something happens. Shannon. So they might be on the
3: Could have been a special needs student of Kelsey's.
11: Or something like
4: he
11: that.
4: Wasn't.
11: He sometimes wasn't. They call and they don't know what to do or don't want to call 911 or stuff like that. Okay.
4: He wasn't.
11: So I always just roll over and
3: Thanks,
11: say,
3: Kelsey.
11: Hey, do you need anything? And if the situation seems bad, I pull away.
3: Kelsey, if I asked you, in a survey, like we do these surveys with people, and said, Shannon Murphy, that's what she goes by on the radio, Shannon Murphy. If I said, what's her likability out of score of 10, knowing that she wouldn't stop, would you give her what score?
11: I wouldn't necessarily change too much because
12: just answer the question.
4: I love you, Kelsey,
11: because I don't know her.
7: You're a special score.
3: What's the score?
11: Doesn't make you a special needs. Person.
4: Although why an 8, not a 10 anyway, Kelsey? Now I'm second guessing if I love you.
3: Wes, you know what Wes gets? Wes gets a 20. Wes gets a 20 for that one. There.
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16: Traffic may be a little slow because of moving work crew on the Jeffries. Eastbound outer drive to I-75. Plan for them to be in the right lane on and off in that area. For the most part, main roads and freeways are clear and dry this morning, and traffic volumes are just picking up, so you're in pretty good shape. I'm Heather Pasco with Traffic.
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16: Mojo in the Morning show. I would like to go on record to say that there are certain things that you cannot lend out to somebody. And yesterday, one of those things was asked of me, and it was by my son. My son, Luke, asked me if he could borrow my AirPods and use my AirPods because he was going to go to Carl's Golf Land and hit golf balls.
6: Has he ever seen your AirPods up close?
16: Honestly, Shannon, he probably has been, he's probably seen the earwax in my AirPods, and he probably has equal the amount because I gave it to all my boys. But I believe that there are certain things that you cannot lend to people. Yeah. And I want to know what listeners think about this. One is you cannot lend underwear. Like, I can't, even if it's clean underwear, mm-hmm. I'm not giving you my underwear. I don't want to know that you're in that underwear. And if I lend it to you, it's yours for good.
17: Absolutely.
16: Swimsuits is also this.
18: Same.
16: Like, I've had people come over to my house and they're like, oh, I didn't bring like something to swim in. And I'm like, oh, that's too bad. And Chelsea's like, well, why don't you go find them something to swim in? I go, I'm not finding them something to swim in. They can swim in their underwear. Like, I'm not going to give them my, like, I don't.
6: What if they needed to borrow underwear? Well, now they're really
18: SOL. Then they keep them.
16: I said they could, well, they can go commando then after
17: DoorDash.
16: So that's the other one. Number three, AirPods. You should not be putting anything, I mean, over the head, like if you had those Apple, like expensive headphones that they have, or like our headphones that we have here. That's fine. I'll let you borrow those. Like, I have Bose ones that are really nice, and my kids will sometimes on an airplane say, can I use yours? I'll go, you can use that. AirPods, different story.
17: Mm-hmm. I don't even like people over-the-ear headphones sometimes, especially if they got, like, dandruff and stuff. You can see, like, the white inside of the thing.
18: Makeup.
17: I'm not with none of
18: all
17: that.
18: Over makeup.
16: No, you're right.
17: Josiah been shaving his balls, and he been using, like, the Manscaped. That's yours now, bro. I don't need that anymore. We're not sharing that.
16: No, yeah. I agree with you. I think that there's a level of things that you should not. Can I tell you what Luke also tried to borrow this weekend? This was a borrowing weekend for Luke. My Stick deodorant.
17: I can't do that.
16: I don't think.
18: Really?
16: It's skin on skin.
17: Unless you take like, you rip like a little square of toilet paper off and you like wipe the top, then you can use it.
19: See, it's family. I don't care about that. Really? And if I'm really desperate and I know I smell, I'll borrow somebody's deodorant.
18: I feel like girls always use each other's chapsticks and stuff.
19: Oh,
18: like,
19: yeah.
18: And they just use their finger, and that still kind of grosses me out a little bit.
16: So you would use the deodorant sticks?
19: I think I've used Zach's deodorant before.
16: Would you use
17: in Zach a pinch? Deodorant?
19: I think I did.
16: Would you use Zach's toothbrush?
19: No.
17: I'm not using nobody's.
19: No, I'm using
18: what about
19: my
18: your
19: finger.
18: Significant yeah. other's toothbrush?
19: I've used Wes's toothbrush in a pinch, too. Mm.
16: How about, would you take out your retainers and let Shannon
18: well,
16: pop those
18: fit,
16: things in?
18: If they fit her teeth, go for it.
17: I don't even drink off of family. Like, I'll waterfall before I put my lips on somebody's drink. That's
19: really?
17: Absolutely not happening.
16: How about this? You're spending the night at... Say that you guys are, we're all hanging out and you guys are spending the night at my house and you don't go get a towel and you just come out of the shower and you see a towel hanging on the thing that has been obviously used by the people that live in that house. Mm-mm. Would you use somebody else's towel to dry yourself off?
17: Nah.
19: I probably would.
17: For real?
19: But now that I'm thinking about it, that's really gross.
18: Because
19: I dry all
18: cracks.
19: The parts.
17: Right.
19: Yeah.
17: All on your face. I will use somebody's towel after I'm done washing my hands to like pat my hands dry.
16: You know what I don't like? I don't like the going to somebody's house and they have a hanging towel in there and using the towel that has been there for a while. Like, I think you have to have disposable.
19: Yeah, probably.
18: In your house?
17: Just pat.
16: Yes.
17: Like, just, you
16: know, yeah. We have a decorative towel in our company bathroom.
17: Company bathroom.
16: But we also have, like, those, they sell them at Target. It's like a box that has, like,
19: you can pull. Oh,
18: that's smart. That seems a little bougie. Yeah.
16: But I don't.
19: Beds are weird to me, too. Like, if you're somewhere. Sheets. And someone's like, oh, just, you know, I don't know. If I don't know that they've washed them before I came.
16: Chelsea will not let somebody sleep in a bed that she knows has the sheets have not been washed ahead of time.
19: It's just.
17: That's good.
19: Skin cells. Dead,
16: yeah.
17: That's good.
16: Hold on. Would you guys let Rambo borrow your razors, toothbrushes, AirPods, towels? What's going on, Rambo? Welcome back, buddy.
17: What's
16: we
17: up?
16: Haven't talked to you
17: I
16: in
17: know,
16: a while.
17: Man.
16: Mojo the Morning Misfit Rambo is on
20: hey,
16: with
20: what's
16: us.
20: What's up, y'all? What's up going on, y'all?
16: What's happening, buddy?
20: I was just thinking about everything y'all were saying, you know, especially about the chapstick, how people be offering to share anything these days. I kind of hesitate on smoking weed with people, you know, because every time you smoke with somebody, the blunt comes back wet. And, you
18: yuck.
20: Know,
18: agreed.
20: You don't see that, and it automatically gets on your lip. Now you asking, hey, man. Why your lips so wet?
17: Now you got herpes. So.
18: Yeah, cold sores.
16: Yeah,
20: you got something.
16: my son and I get into fights all the time about this. We'll go golfing with friends, and my son will share blunts with people, and I'm like, you can't do that. You understand the fact that you're sharing basically somebody else's herpes and
18: it's like
16: things.
18: Part of the culture though. Puff puff
16: I don't like
18: pass.
16: It. I don't
19: like how
16: it.
19: You say herpes.
16: Herpes.
19: Like it's cute and cuddly. Herpes.
16: Oh, here's one, too. I never thought about this. Sarah, what will you not share?
21: No sandals. Nothing with the bare feet. Nope.
19: Mm. Oh, see, I don't. That does not bother me. Shoes don't bother
17: what
19: me.
17: What is it that gets you?
21: You don't know people's feet with the fungus, with
19: yeah,
21: the toenails.
19: It's true.
21: Nope, I can't do it.
19: But I feel like I borrow shoes all the time.
17: Really?
16: I think sandals is, that's disgusting. Like, I don't know if I like that.
17: When you can look at somebody's sandals and see, like, the black, nasty,
19: outline.
17: Old left outline footprint, that's, you just asking for scabies or something at that point.
16: You know what? You know where I started realizing?
19: Fabric.
16: Oh, you know where I started realizing I'm getting old? My toenails starting to turn colors like
17: ew.
16: Now.
17: What color are we now?
19: Are they thick?
18: Yellow?
16: I've got, like, a thicker, but it's not exactly yellow yet. It's getting to a point where the yellowness might come to it.
17: Is it all of
16: it's
17: them?
16: It's not as clean white. Like, I actually might actually have to get pedicures with them painting them.
17: All
16: know?
17: Toes, or is it starting with one?
16: It's like one. It's one in particular that,
17: big
16: you know,
17: toe?
16: No, it's one of the littler ones. Yeah. It's not good.
17: How's your sugars?
16: You know what? That might be the thing. What's going on? How you doing, Courtney?
0: Good morning. I will not share my loofah with anyone.
19: Oh, heck no. Absolutely not. No, no.
16: If you said...
0: No, I had some...
16: Yeah, what happened?
0: I had someone shower in my shower, and my loofah was moved, and I didn't know if they used it, and I instantly threw it away. Because that's disgusting.
19: $4
0: at Target.
19: And
0: it was a family member that showered, but I can't.
16: No way. Would hide the loofah. If you don't hide the loofah when guests come over to your house, ugh. Hold on. Jackie wants to make a comment. What did you want to say, Jackie?
2: I was going to say what Kevin said earlier about, I think it was Kevin, using deodorant. When we were in jail, a lot of people didn't have deodorant because you had to buy it off commissary. So we would do that where you'd take toilet paper and rub the toilet paper on the deodorant and then onto your armpits.
17: Mm. What else did y'all do in jail?
16: Yeah.
18: Was it like Orange is the New Black?
2: No.
16: Okay.
17: I know you got some good jail stories. Yeah. Come on now.
2: There's plenty of stories.
17: Did you share labia?
18: She said no.
19: What did you just say? What did you just say?
18: Don't say
16: Hold on. Jay, what's up, Jay? Hi.
22: Hi, good morning.
16: Good morning, so, Jay.
22: I'm a little bit older, so I'm thinking about back in the day when you had one bar of soap sitting on the tub that your dad used.
19: Yes, yes, it's so gross.
16: It's the grossest thing
22: and
16: ever.
22: Everybody in the family used that bar of soap.
19: Yeah.
17: You don't do that anymore?
16: You share soaps with, like, Josiah?
17: Yeah, I got a soap thing in there.
19: Use, like, body wash.
17: There are alternatives. They're there, but the Get soap is the soap. The soap is the OG.
16: Get him his soap. Yeah, no. That is gross.
17: That's disgusting.
16: Think about this. You're washing your body. Mm-hmm. The balls are the last thing you probably wash, or the butthole. And Josiah's first thing he's going to wash is his face. So the last thing that touched that bar is soap.
17: I'm not like you. I use a washcloth.
16: Oh, God.
17: I'm not just taking soap everywhere.
16: Well, Josiah doesn't always use a washcloth.
17: He better.
16: Yeah, gross. Jay, you said you're kind of a little old. What color are your toes?
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25: Traffic may be a little slow because of a moving work crew on the Jefferies. Eastbound outer drive to I-75. Plan for them to be in the right lane on and off in that area. For the most part, main roads and freeways are clear and dry this morning, and traffic volumes are just picking up, so you're in pretty good shape. I'm Heather Pasco with traffic.
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14: Why are you not getting a call back? We're going to try to find out what's going on and see if we can get Isaac a second date. It's the second date update. Isaac, how you doing?
15: Good. How are you?
14: Good. Isaac went on a date and is not getting a call back. What'd you guys do for your date?
15: We went over to the Cambria.
16: Oh,
14: okay.
16: Nice spot.
14: So just had dinner and hung out?
15: Yeah, just had drinks.
14: Okay, so drinks. All right. And after the date was over with, did you guys kiss goodnight or give a hug goodnight? What'd you do?
15: Well, we actually hooked up.
16: Do you have a hotel room?
14: At the Cambria? You had a hotel room there?
15: Yeah, we ended up getting a room.
14: Okay.
17: So it went good.
14: So wait a second. So you had a date. You spent the night with your date. You guys got a, you know, had a little hotel party. And now she's not calling or texting you back?
15: Yeah.
14: She's definitely in a relationship.
17: Or it was just a one-night stand.
16: Yeah.
14: Or she's in a relationship. Because if you're hooking up in a hotel and you're not going to somebody's home.
17: It's better than an Uber or driving drunk.
14: Peyton is on with us right now. Let me open up the line so she can hear us. Peyton, are you there?
18: Hi, yeah, I'm here.
14: Isaac, say hi to Peyton.
15: Hi, Peyton.
18: Hi, Isaac. Wow.
14: Isaac wants to know, Peyton, if you're cool. Like, what's going on? And what is there a future between the two of you guys?
18: Honestly, I wouldn't be able to date him. I can't.
16: Just sleep with him.
14: Why?
19: Yeah, what is it?
18: Well, he's just around women, like, all day.
16: What do you mean?
15: What? You...
18: Yeah.
15: You can't date me because I'm around women?
19: What do you mean around women? Just,
14: what do you mean? Yeah.
18: Well, he's like a nurse in labor and delivery unit. And I just can't date someone who looks at other girls' vaginas all day. I'm just not getting into that.
19: But that's his job. Like, that's a professional thing.
14: What do you do for a living, Isaac?
15: I'm a nurse, you know.
14: So
15: in the delivery units.

0: Those are not pretty vaginas at that point.
1: Hey, a vagina's a vagina.
2: Right.
3: And they all probably have a man because that's where the baby came from.
1: Is it the pregnant women or is it the nurses or just the whole thing?
4: Just like the whole thing. There's like all of his coworkers are these gorgeous nurses is what it sounds like. Oh. And then all of the vaginas like all the time. I just can't.
5: Vagina.
4: I just can't take that.
2: What is it that you think I'm just looking at vaginas all day? Like I'm like it's a... Like, I'm having fun.
4: Yeah, I wouldn't have gone out with you had I known, like, what kind of nurse you were, okay? It just said nurse on your profile, and I just didn't know. I mean, the sex was good, but, like, all I'm going to do, okay? I have standards, and I just, like, can't take that
1: pressure. I have standards.
0: But standards, that's a great job.
3: Out of all the vaginas you've seen, what'd you think of hers?
2: I don't think much of it right now.
3: I'm sorry.
5: I find it interesting because there are jobs that you sometimes don't necessarily want to date. Like, I'm sure there are guys that don't want to date a stripper. And not that I'm trying to compare what Isaac does.
1: Shout out to the stripper.
0: That's so different.
5: But you may... Phoenix. Well, but there are some people... Is the idea that he's around women all day something that bothers, you know? Like,
0: But you could be around women all day if you're a accountant, your entire staff could be female. If you're a teacher,
5: you're not accounting the vagina.
0: You know,
5: What's up, Brandy? You wanted to comment on this?
6: Yeah. Okay. That little girl needs to grow up. Mm. That's not standards. It's ignorance. Okay. Most women in nursing units are married. Most of the women giving birth are married. So what if he's looking at the vaginas? He's not touching them. He's not having sex with them.
1: Preach.
6: You need to grow up. And your insecurities, you need to stay off dating profiles, especially if you can't handle someone's mature job as an adult. What do you do as a living?
5: Yeah, what do you do, Peyton?
4: I'm a hair colorist.
5: So you're... Okay, so you work with hair.
6: Yeah, like, so that's... You know what? I'm not even going to say anything on that. He is an adult man, and you need to grow up and become an adult woman.
1: Damn.
5: Oh, wow. Brandy giving it to it hard.
4: He just should have told me what kind of nurse he was, and I just, like, wouldn't have gone
5: that
4: there.
5: That matters to you.
4: Oh. Just,
5: Chelsea wants to comment.
4: I'm not putting myself in that situation.
5: Chelsea, Peyton doesn't want to go on a date with Isaac.
7: Isaac... You dodged a bullet there, bud. The other caller was right also. Like, that's like saying if her boss was a male, you know how, like, contradictory that would be if a man had a problem with a woman's boss being a male? Like, that's controlling. That is childish behavior. And that other caller's right. Stay off dating websites. Don't date anyone. If you are going to be so cynical and judge someone based on their career, like, props to you, man. Like, you have a great job. Find a woman that is not insecure because this girl is a child.
5: Thank you for the call.
4: I did not come here to be insulted by these random people.
5: Well,
4: just,
5: these
4: like,
5: are listeners
4: I'm telling
5: that,
4: you the truth.
5: They're listeners that want to make a comment, and they're sticking up for Isaac, unfortunately.
4: He should have been honest on his profile.
5: And what does he put?
4: What about that?
5: He put that he was a nurse. He has to say what's...
2: Sometimes you realize that, right?
5: Hold on a second. Kylie wants to comment. Kylie, what'd you want to say?
8: Hey, good morning, guys.
0: Good morning.
8: So first time, long time.
5: Hey,
1: Kylie on the phone.
8: Hey. Also, as the Mojo gives you a baby winner of 2023, I recently have a 2-year-old.
1: Happy Mother's Day.
0: Thank you guys. That's amazing. Yes.
8: Thank you. But I can tell you, as recently having a baby, the men in the nursing and labor and delivery ward are not there to look at our vaginas. It's not like the best scenario to be seeing a vagina for women.
0: That's what I mean when I said they're not pretty at that point.
5: Congratulations to you,
8: Kylie. No, it's not a pretty scenario at that time. And, you know, he's there doing...
5: What do you guys think?
8: Work that is...
5: Kylie and Shannon and Anna and Lydia and Bianca, what do you think of having a guy in the delivery room when you're having a baby? Like,
0: honestly,
5: as a male nurse,
0: do
5: you like

0: I had two. I had a doctor and a resident. I didn't care.
1: Yeah, I was all for it. Those nurses made the labor and delivery for me as a first-time mom so amazing. Yeah. They were so tentative, and they made me feel so comfortable. Not once would I ever feel uncomfortable with a male being in the room. And like I said, if they want to be in there to see that, that's all on them. It is not something that a man is going to be like, oh, yeah, babe, you should have seen what I saw today. Yeah, like, that is not...
2: Nothing turns me on like stitches.
3: Dr. Werner, one of our nicest people in the world that ever has ever been involved with us, is a gynecologist. He's around women all day.
4: Is he married?
3: He is not at this moment, but he has been. And
0: he's been in relationships.
3: Yeah, he's been. But he sees vaginas all day. I think, you know, you see one, you see them all. Right?
5: That's sketchy. That's so sketchy. I don't know. I just can't do that.
3: Peyton, no offense. And listen, I'm kind of trying to see what your point of view is here. But again, you knew he was a nurse. Does it matter what kind of nurse he is? But you also ended up going back to the hotel room with him after you knew that he was a labor and delivery nurse.
2: He delivered to you.
3: What were you expecting?
5: I mean, I was just going to have, a good time and then go home. What's wrong with that?
3: Or are you just making an excuse as to why you don't want to go on another date with him and you're just using this as your out?
5: No, this is what I'm about, okay? I can't date a male nurse, okay? I can't do it. I'm not going to do it. I just think it's weird.
3: All right. Well, Isaac, good luck to you in the dating field. I'm sure it will be great. You sound like a nice guy. And
2: got this, Isaac.
3: Peyton, let's find ourselves mechanics. They look under a different hood.
6: 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I like to tell your mom phone scams. And Shannon's dirty on the 30. 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
8: It's Mojo in the Morning's Motor City Traffic.
9: Traffic is moving pretty well on the main roads and freeways. We do have a moving work crew out on the Jefferies eastbound between Outer Drive and I-75. Use some caution in this area. Overall, though, traffic looks pretty good, even through the construction on the Lodge southbound between Glendale and Webb. The left lane is blocked. I'm Heather Pasco with traffic.
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8: Mojo in the Morning. So, my wife had a bunch of people in town this weekend. When I say she did, I mean they were all in town for her. You know, it was nice to be able to have her mom come to town so that she could see Chelsea when she was speaking last week at that Michigan medicine thing. And then her friend Leah came in town. Chelsea had a busy weekend. Leah and her went to the Bruno Mars concert on Saturday night, which was exciting for them. I got to have a date with a grandma. I got to actually spend time with Chelsea's mom, my mother-in-law. People think it's weird that I love my mother-in-law, that I have a great relationship with my mother-in-law. Which is surprising for a lot of my guy friends, because a lot of my guy friends are very envious of that, because they say that their mother-in-laws are really.
9: Oh, my gosh. Mm.
8: Donut holes.
9: What word?
8: Ass donut holes.
10: I almost said it.
8: So I said to Mary, I go, Mary, what do you want to do? I'll take you to dinner. I'll do anything you want to do. And she goes, I just want to, like, hang out. She's easy. She just likes to be at the house and relax and stuff like that. She finds our house very relaxing. So I said, well, why don't I do this? I'm going to DoorDash us some food and want to binge watch some shows. I catch up on some things. And she's like, yeah, what have you watched that you really liked? And I said, you know what is a good show? Let's watch Your Friends and Neighbors, that John Hamm show.
11: Yeah, great.
8: Great show. Pick. It's a great show. Until all the sex scenes came on. All right. I got to ask this honest question. What would you guys do in this case? Because Chelsea says I handled this completely wrong. So Mary is in her 70s, and she's a very, very nice lady, and we're watching the show, and there are sex scenes in this show, Your Friends and Neighbors, where the neighbors are basically effing each other.
10: Getting it on. Mm-hmm.
8: And the effing is dirty talk effing. Like, where,
10: like,
8: it's
10: what
8: not,
10: do you mean?
8: It's not just, like, they're having sex. It's like when John Hamm is with the one neighbor, she's like, you better do it. Like, she's like telling him, like, how
9: it's
8: to.
9: It's aggressive.
8: So I'm sitting there next to my mother-in-law. We're on the couch and we're sitting there.
9: So awkward.
8: We're binge watching this, and out of nowhere, straight up hardcore, you know, softcore porn comes on. And my thing was, don't make eye contact. Don't make eye contact. I didn't want to make eye contact with my mother-in-law. Like, what do you think of this? You know what I mean? Like, I wasn't going to do that. So then I pick up my phone and go, hold on, let me see if anybody's texting. And I start getting, like, very awkward. Uh-huh. And it reminded me of, I remember the first time I was watching some kind of, I think it might have been like the movie Porky's. I don't know if you've ever seen the movie Porky's.
10: Oh, but by name alone.
8: I think my
10: crazy.
8: Dad walked in the room when we were watching Porky's one time. And he walks in and goes, what you guys? Oh, like one of those type of things. And it's like, do you remember like a sex scene coming on when your family, like would your parents would be there?
11: Top Gun.
8: Top
11: I don't
8: Gun.
11: Know why. Like, we loved watching Top Gun, and there's like that one scene where Take My Breath Away is playing and Tom Cruise is like rolling around, you know?
8: They're on top of each other, top gunning.
11: I went to see The Housemaid with my mom, with Sydney Sweeney, a couple of months ago, and there were sex scenes in there, and I'm like, this is so. Yeah. And I'm close with my mom. It's still awkward. Like, your whole body goes numb, and you just want to disappear.
8: Imagine if you were doing it with somebody else's mom.
11: Yeah, like Chelsea's mom. I know.
8: You know?
10: I saw my mom,
5: she spent the night last night for Mother's Day, and she loves this show called Beauty and the Beast, or Black and Beauty, I think it is, on Netflix. All they do is have sex. But I think the first time it happened was, and you sent me a video yesterday of Spike Lee talking about the Denzel Washington movie, He Got Game.
10: Yeah.
5: And I used to watch that all the time. But the first time I saw it was with my mom, and it's a scene where Ray Allen is a basketball player, and colleges want to recruit him. So he goes to a certain school, and they have two blondes that greet him in a dorm room, and they're topless. And I probably watched that movie 1,000 times, that part in particular. No, the first time I saw it was with my mom, and I shied away. But after that, no more shying away. It was 3D before 3D came on.
10: It's crazy, though. Chelsea, you there?
12: Yeah.
10: Hey, hi. Am I on speakerphone? Can everybody hear us?
12: I'm in the bathroom trying to get ready.
10: Oh, okay. You're taking your mom to the airport?
5: Or a poop.
12: Yes.
10: I'm talking about watching Your Friends and Neighbors with your mom, because we watched the entire night on Saturday, and then Chelsea comes home Sunday. We're trying to wrap up the show, and you're yelling at me every 5 seconds, fast forward, fast forward.
12: Because my mom said when you weren't in the room, this is porn. I said, I am so sorry that she told you to watch this movie. Like, I'm telling her to watch The Madison. Like, you go right into Friends and Neighbors, which has basically, and it's every 3 seconds. She's like, I'm trying to turn my head. She's trying to be so nice to you. I said, just tell him to fast forward.
10: But the funny thing was, she wasn't wanting to stop watching the show. She actually liked the storyline of the whole thing.
12: Sure, she likes the show, but she doesn't enjoy watching porn with her son-in-law.
11: Yeah.
5: That's the excuse I give my mom. She knows what she's doing.
10: Kevin says that he and his mom will watch shows together with sex scenes, and it doesn't make you feel uncomfortable, Kev?
5: Absolutely it does. That show, Black and Beauty, it's all kind of stuff going on there, and really? I'm like, do we have to see this? Like,
10: what does your mom do when that happens? Does she look away, too, or no?
5: She be locked in.
11: She knows what she's watching.
5: Absolutely. She be locked in.
10: Do you guys remember the first, Chelsea, I don't know if you've even, have you ever gone and watched like a R-rated or kind of movie with your parents at all, like when you were a kid? Or?
12: No. Are you kidding me? No, I grew up in a very Christian, very, we did not together.
10: Her parents were like, they were like born again Christian. Like that. Yeah. So, so there was like, there were none of this fornication. We don't even watch Dirty Dancing. Yeah.
5: Mama got a pass.
11: Great movie. Also a sex scene that makes you uncomfortable if you're watching it with your parents.
10: Oh, my God. Somebody just texted in the movie American Pie. Do you remember? Chels, did we take the boys to American Pie or no? No, we went by ourselves.
12: What's wrong with you? No. They were little. Yeah. No.
10: All right. Well, I'm sorry that your mom had to be exposed to John Hamm's penis this weekend.
5: John Sam.
10: Although Chelsea's mom is, he is incredibly handsome.
11: Yes. Like, she's like, she knows. Like, I agree, Mary. Incredible.
10: Yeah, she was like,
12: you just don't have to watch him having sex with everyone.
10: Oh, my
12: God. Agree.
10: God, it was crazy. All right, I'll talk to you later. I love you. Hold on a second here. What's up, Nicole?
13: Oh, my gosh, I'm going to die. I'm so excited.
10: Oh, you're excited what? What are you excited for, Nicole?
13: Oh, my gosh, first time, long time.
5: Hey, Nicole.
10: What's going on, Nicole?
13: Oh, my gosh, I'm so excited. I was listening to you guys, and you're talking about watching awkward stuff with your mother-in-law. And my kids are 28, 23, and 18. So I was watching American Pie with my 23-year-old.
10: We were just talking about
11: that. You know better.
13: And I was like, I know. But anyways, he wasn't 23. He was like in high school. And I was like, oh, my gosh, this is so awkward. Like, I could not. Why did I do this? It's so crazy.
10: What did you do when the pie scene came on?
13: Closed my eyes.
10: and you guys will never have apple pie ever again at home without thinking about that scene.
13: No, never.
10: Thanks for the call. Appreciate it, Nicole. Thanks for calling us more often. What's up, Christy? How you doing?
14: Good. How are you guys?
10: Good. What's happening?
14: So my daughter was 15 at the time when we started watching Bridgerton. She's like, Mom, you'll love this show.
11: Oh,
14: we start watching it. oh my God.
11: Oh my God.
14: Like, are you serious? Like, we would have to pause it when my husband would walk by. And now my husband watches it, and I'm watching it a second time. And he's like, you watch this with our child?
11: That's a... Yeah.
15: It's a good show.
11: That's a great show.
10: Some of these...
14: It is a great show.
10: These text messages are amazing. Boogie Nights.
5: Oh, I remember that. Somebody went, Wahlberg movie.
10: Somebody went and saw Boogie Nights with their family members. Brokeback Mountain. Another person texted and said, Brokeback Mountain in the theater with my mother. Tried to call and wouldn't let me call. What's going on? How you doing? Tom, Funeral Home Tom's on with us. What's up, Tom?
16: What's going on, you guys? So, Kevin, what if you were sitting with Grandmama and that came on? What would Grandmama say?
5: Grandma is getting up there in age. She's saying a whole bunch of stuff these days that she normally wouldn't say. She might tell me, turn the volume up.
10: Does she like shows? I know she's a sports watcher, right?
5: She don't watch shows. She's not a big movie. She hates movies. She hates shows. All she watches is the news and sports.
10: Yeah. What's up, Chelsea? How you doing?
17: Hey, I used to watch True Blood on HBO.
5: Oh, yeah. Yeah.
15: Is it dirty?
17: Like,
5: vampires, like, fairies, and a lot of...
10: Oh, yeah. Vampires having sex, right?
17: Yeah, 2020. And like, I would not watch that these days.
10: So what would your mom anyway. What would your mom do when the sex scenes would come on?
17: I mean, she just kind of like, oh, my God. Why are all the nude scenes? And HBO is all about nude scenes, you know, but
5: shout out to
17: she wrote
5: HBO.
17: The book, so it's a little different.
10: I just don't want to be prudy about it, but there is something to it when they're saying things that are wildly dirty. What's up, Jenny? How you doing?
18: I'm great, but talk about bad scenes. I tell you what, my husband came home and he's like, everybody says we have to watch Game of Thrones, Game of Thrones, Game of Thrones. I was like, I've never heard of it. He's like, and I don't know how we hadn't heard of it, but he's like, he goes, so he started watching it. I'm reading a book kind of half in and half out of it. My kids were like 8, 10, and 7. And we're like, so they're playing and doing things what there are and everything. And I look up, and it is nothing but porn on our TV. Like, we have a big screen TV, and it's, like, up in our face. And I'm like, oh, my God, where are the children? Where are the children? Like, holy hell, what the hell are you watching here?
10: Do you remember?
18: And I ran in the other room.
10: Do you remember the days when you would have family television night? You go, we're all going to watch television together. Jenny's family's watching Game of Thrones. Oh, that's awesome.
18: Oh, my God, it was terrible. I was just like... I didn't watch it with them that we knew then from now on. Okay, if we have this on, the children have to be in bed, for God's sake.
10: Yeah,
11: yeah. I never watched Game of Thrones, but I heard it.
5: You should watch it.
10: And hold on, Lanisha was the texter that said that she watched Boogie Nights. Who'd you watch Boogie Nights with?
19: With my mother.
10: Oh, God.
15: How'd that go?
19: My older brother and his best friend had her convinced that it was just a movie about disco. So she took us to the movie theater when we were 13 and 14. She sat through the whole thing because she was too embarrassed to walk out. And at the end, everybody knows what happens.
11: Oh yeah!
19: And it was the first time I had ever seen anything, and I was like, "Whoa!" What's
10: that? What do you talk about on the car ride home from the theater?
19: Well, she had to call my friend's mother and was like, "I am so sorry that this happened."
11: Oh my God!
10: That's funny.
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0: This is the Mojo in the Morning Show. Here's what we have coming up.
1: Good morning. Got a good show for you today. Coming up this morning, War of the Roses. He keeps getting phone calls from this same business associate. And she's getting suspicious that there's something going on. Will a wife find out that her husband is cheating? We're going to do a three-way War of the Roses call. And call that phone number that he keeps talking to. It's either going to do one of two things. It's either going to cause for her to find out that he's cheating or him to be really pissed off that she's getting into his work life. We'll find out about that at 7:40. Right now, traffic and weather, and it's freezing. Hopefully the last coldest day of the year. I know it sounds weird to say that, but we have frost advisories. We have temperatures that are below freezing.
2: Yeah.
1: And they're saying that this will be it until probably wintertime next year.
2: I hope so.
1: Or this year.
2: This sounds so dumb, but I bought plants for my porch and they're in the garage right now. Oh, you can't put them outside. They'll die.
1: Thank God they're in the garage. They'll otherwise, die. They'd be dead. Yeah.
2: I know. 607, or we are at 36 degrees. I mean, definitely grab a jacket wherever you're headed this morning. We're going to see mostly clouds, maybe a shower or thunderstorm a little bit later on tonight. A high temp today of about 60. Only thing to watch out for right now, we have a moving work crew in the right lane, eastbound 96. This is between Outer Drive and 75. That's scheduled until 11 o'clock this morning. That's your channel 955 traffic on Mojo in the Morning.
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0: Good morning and welcome to the Mojo in the Morning Show. It is good to have you guys here today. The mood is not the greatest after the Pistons crapped the bed the second half of last night's game, and a lot of people calling out the referees this morning, including the Pistons coach, J.B. Bickerstaff. We'll talk more about that this morning here on the show. Let me give you a tease of what is going on today on the show. We've got War of the Roses coming up and a wife who suspects that her husband is cheating with somebody that he does work with or works with, constantly getting phone calls from this particular person and text messages. So this morning on the show, she asked us to do a three-way call, War of the Roses. Hear the conversation between a husband and another woman that he does business with. And I put business in quotes. You will hear that at 7:40. We have Am I the A-Hole coming up a little later this morning. Is a new dad an A-Hole? We'll find out. And concert tickets. We'll have tickets coming up here in just a little bit to go to, Charlie Puth. So we'll have the Back in the Day with Charlie Puth and a chance for you to meet Charlie. Then we have Chris Brown, Usher, Morgan Wallen, and then Electric Forest. So all this morning here on the show. It's Mojo in the Morning, the Pistons game yesterday or last night. They go to Cleveland with a 2-0 lead, and guess what? It's gone. It's now tied 2-2 with game 5 tomorrow at Little Caesars Arena. And who didn't think this was going to happen? Cav's not here right now, and he's a no-call, no-show. Remember yesterday at this time, we were talking about how Cav was going to go to Cleveland, and we said, be careful. There's chances that you may not come back. He's not back. Uh-oh. So we have not heard back from him. No-call, no-show.
1: Did he even make it back from Ohio? Because remember, he said if he got tired, he was going to stop in Toledo and maybe do the show from Toledo, our Toledo studio this morning.
0: Daniel, will you text me and tell me if there's a guy standing outside on your porch and let me know what the story is there?
1: For real.
0: He was texting away with me and Tony or sent some text towards the end of the game last night. Let me look at his social from yesterday.
2: What time did the game even end? I went to bed at halftime.
0: The game ended well after 11 o'clock, I believe.
2: Wow.
0: Yeah, so it was well after 11. Hold on, I'm looking here right now. Here's the story. Okay, I can see him before the game. He was there, then the game starts, and then that's it. Yeah, you don't see anything after that. There's nothing, there's no ride, there's nothing there. Has anybody ever had this happen where they've had a coworker that no call, no showed? And what did you guys do when there was a no call, no show? Like, did you try to get a hold of them or whatever? We tried to text him and tried to call him.
2: Last time this happened,
0: didn't
2: you go to his apartment?
3: Yep. I knocked on the wrong door a couple times, though.
0: And that was he just overslept, right? That was like an oversleeping thing. This one, we kind of knew what was going on. We just don't know if he got back.
2: We hope.
0: We have no idea if he got back. 844-MOJO Live, 844-665-6548. The text is 95500. Any help, any comments? Anybody see him? Anybody know what's going on? You'll have to give us a call.
2: Post loss posters.
3: This is why we need a Life 360 circle for our show. It'd be so nice to see where everyone's at all times.
1: I've got my sister and my husband.
0: We all need to be on Snapchat just so that we can. That's the only good thing about Snapchat is that you can see where everybody is.
1: Share your location with people?
0: Chelsea and
1: That's what I'm saying. Yeah.
3: I like Lydia.
1: We good.
3: Because usually when she picks me up, I'm always late.
0: I know coworkers do this, though, which is kind of interesting. I know that there's
2: a lot of locations.
0: Yeah, I know there's a lot of coworkers that do that, where they share locations with each other and give each other that for the main purpose, honestly, of knowing if everybody's okay.
3: Why don't we call
0: somebody's there.
1: Maybe it should just be Kev that has to share his location.
3: Yeah.
1: Because he's the repeat offender.
0: What are you worried about sharing your location? Explain that to
1: you. Because I feel like you're always so curious.
2: Yep.
1: And you'll be like, why are you at my favorite restaurant
0: now
1: and you didn't call me to join you?
0: No.
1: It's going to be that.
0: It would be... It would be for Shannon. It would be, why are you at Home Goods?
2: again, for the third time this week.
1: I'm on vacation right now.
0: Why are you in that strip mall that you're always in every single day?
3: Or if you got bored, you'd probably just show up and be like, hey, I'm lonely. Chelsea's not here. So I'm just going to come hang out.
1: Grab a drink.
0: Can I be honest with you? I check Chelsea's only when she doesn't answer my phone call.
2: Oh, that's good.
0: And that's it. Mm-hmm. If I call her, usually she's pretty good about answering my phone call. The times that she doesn't answer my phone call, she's at home. Isn't that crazy?
3: Yep.
1: See, I do it to check status because I know that my husband lies about how soon it is before he's going to be somewhere. He'll be like, be there in 10.
0: Yeah.
1: And I'll look and go, you're still on 24 in Van Dyke. You're 45 minutes away.
3: I'm texting Lydia. I'm like, I'm on the way to your house. And she's like, you're still at home.
1: Yeah. Yep.
0: Hold on a second.
4: Hey, man.
0: What's up, Daniel? Are you there?
4: Yeah. How you doing? How y'all doing?
0: Big Daniel in Toledo, everybody. Hey.
4: What's going on?
0: Daniel, just peek outside the window once, if you can, and just see if you see him at all. Is he sleeping in a parking lot there across from Kiss?
4: I haven't seen nothing, man. I'm on Cav Watch.
0: All right.
2: Ford F-150.
0: If you can get a hold of the Ohio State Troopers and just find out if they arrested anybody yesterday that looks or smells like Kevin, okay?
4: I'll definitely do that.
0: All right, buddy. I appreciate you, man. Thanks for all you do.
4: Oh, you're welcome, man.
0: Daniel in Toledo right
1: the
0: there.
1: Best.
2: Love him.
0: Hold on a second. Cage is on with us. What's up, Cage? How you doing?
5: I'm doing pretty good. First time caller here.
0: Hey! Good job, Anna. Thank you. What's going on, Cage?
5: So, back when I used to work at a concrete plant, we used to have to be there at like 6:30 in the morning. I had a buddy of mine, a coworker. He went to the casino the night before. He didn't show back up to work till about 12:30 in the afternoon. He showed up hungover as hell and two to three bags of Taco Bell in his hand.
1: You know what? If the Taco Bell was for everybody, I'm cool with the late arrival.
0: What kind of work were you guys doing?
5: It was just for himself.
0: We were just
5: regular yard guys. We just did bottom of the barrel stuff. So.
0: And do we know if he won any money at the casino when he was there, or did he lose his ass?
5: No, he was down.
0: Yeah. Wow. Okay. All right. Well, that's too bad. You know what? They're drowning his sorrows in Taco Bell. I appreciate your call, Cage. Call us more often, okay?
5: Sounds good.
0: I like the texter here that says that they do delivery work with each other, and they share their locations because sometimes they'll have to branch off. And they found out that their coworker was going home and taking naps during the day. So he wasn't even doing his thing. That's the reason why Shannon doesn't want to share a location. She's going to be snoozing away at the house.
3: Going home to sleep.
0: Jody, what's up, Jody?
6: Morning, everybody.
1: Good morning.
0: Good morning.
6: So
0: what's happening?
6: Years ago, you said with co-workers not showing up. I was in my 20s and we all went out one night, and at the time, do you guys remember the Corey's Jewelry?
0: I kind of vaguely.
6: It was in the mall years ago.
0: Okay.
6: Well,
0: okay.
6: I worked at the warehouse at the time and we packaged the jewelry and shipped it out. Well, we had went out and I got to work early that day and I laid my seat all the way back because I was super hungover and I never went into work. And I woke up and kind of saw cars, but I was so hungover that I couldn't move. So I laid back down and finally someone came out and pounded on my window. They thought I was missing because they saw my car, but you know, literally. So I ended up finally going into work late once they found me in there. And
0: that's actually,
6: they sent me home.
0: No, that's actually an interesting thing is that I've done this a couple of times, Jody, where I'll get to the station maybe 5 minutes, 6 minutes early. And I'll be listening to the radio in my car and I'll fall asleep for a second. I'll doze off for a little bit. And maybe we check out in front of the building. Maybe there's, you know, the F-150 from Zot sitting out in front of the building and Kev's there. But yeah, sometimes you don't.
6: Yeah, hopefully it's okay.
0: Yeah. Yeah. I also have to ask this. And I don't know, where are you from, Jody? What town are you calling us from?
6: I'm from Shelby Township, but okay. I'm almost to work right now.
0: Okay, so you're in Michigan. If you work in Ohio and you're listening to us on KISS right now, can you stop off at any of the turnpikes? They have the best turnpikes there. Have they you ever gone to any of the turnpikes there?
1: In Ohio?
0: Oh, yeah. They have the best fast food at their turnpike.
2: It's all at one.
0: I could see where it would be, I'm leaving the stadium, I'm going to get off on that very first turnpike, you know, rest stop or whatever that they call it in Ohio, and I'm going to...
1: shut my eyes for 2 minutes.
0: Yeah. Get myself good. Some Wendy's. Mm. When's the last time you had Wendy's?
2: If he comes in, he has
3: Wendy's,
2: to bring some.
3: What are they, the Frosties?
1: I agree, Anna.
0: I love Wendy's. Wendy's are the best.
3: I just love the Frosties.
0: All right, we'll keep everything updated. Lydia's not happy. I'm not happy. I don't like that. I knew that yesterday when he said this. I'm going to the game. I'm like, it ain't a good idea. It's a school night. You know what I mean? Or at least take off. Yeah. I don't care. I really don't even care that he went to the thing. But he's got a day off today. He's going to have to take a vacation day today. What's up? How you doing, Stacy?
7: Like, you know.
0: Oh, she's listening to a.
1: Hi, Stacy.
0: An unbelievable radio show there. What's going on, Stacy? Hi.
8: Yeah. So I work in the healthcare field, and we had one of our coworkers not show up one day. Well, we didn't have any contact information, like if our emergency contact. So our administrator ended up doing a wellness check by calling the cops, and they found out she had passed away unexpectedly in her sleep.
0: Oh, no.
1: Oh, God.
2: That's terrible.
0: Wow. No, that's not good. We've done wellness checks before on coworkers, and we had to have police involved. And honestly, I thought to myself, that was the worst case scenario. Thank God we didn't have to deal with that.
1: My coworker had a good excuse why she wasn't there.
8: Yeah.
1: It was legit.
0: She didn't get written up. You're saying. Okay. Yeah. All right. Thank you.
9: Kid from Mojo in the Morning. In arena host for the Pistons. Host for Michigan State. And somewhat funny guy on Mojo in the Morning. It's Mojo in the Morning's Back in the Day. We give you clues. You tell us the year. We give you cool prizes.
0: All right. This was the year that Hurricane Katrina devastated the Gulf Coast.
10: Katrina leaving 80% of New Orleans underwater.
0: I remember this year.
10: And nearly 150,000 children displaced.
0: Carrie Underwood won American Idol. We actually had American Idol winner announced last night. This is way back when.
11: Carrie Underwood is your new American Idol.
0: And do you remember this song?
12: Baby, when you talk like that, you
0: from Shakira. So and why play? Charlie Puth tickets. And qualify for a sound check and a meet and greet with Charlie. Good luck.
9: 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Now prove how smart you are. 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
14: It's Mojo in the Morning's Motor City Traffic.
1: It is going to be cloudy and very cold today. 628, 37 degrees. Cold to start off, I should say. Mostly clouds. We are under a frost advisory at the moment, but getting up to about 60 degrees when it's all said and done. Out on the streets right now, we are pretty quiet. One accident blocking the right shoulder, westbound 96. This is the local lanes at the Southfield Freeway. You are going to see an accident in the right shoulder there. A little bit of slow traffic down in Romulus. 94 eastbound between 275 and Wayne Road. That's your Channel 955 traffic on Mojo in the Morning.
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1: What year was this?
2: It was the year of Katrina.
3: Katrina leaving 80% of New Orleans underwater and nearly 150,000 children displaced.
2: Also the year that Carrie was the winner at Idol.
4: That is it, America. Carrie Underwood is your new American Idol.
2: And wrapping it all up with Shakira.
5: Oh, baby, when you talk like that, you make a woman go mad.
2: What year was this? Ruby, how are you?
6: I'm doing great. How are you guys?
2: Fantastic. We want to get you a good prize. This is actually a good set of tickets and a qualification to go meet him. What year was that?
6: Oh, I'm so excited. 2005.
2: It was, yes. Congratulations.
6: Thank you.
2: Thank you. For me, it was Katrina. For you, it was Shakira, though, according to Lydia?
6: Both of Katrina and Shakira. I'm a huge Shakira fan, but Katrina was a huge thing. My family lives south, so it was a constant watch on the news every day.

0: the unedited Kevin Hart, like, you know, mother effing him, was great. That was, I will say this, I think the Tom Brady roast was still my favorite.
1: I didn't see that.
0: Oh, the Brady roast is amazing. You got to watch that one.
1: They referenced it in this one, so.
0: But watching yesterday and sitting there, you know, the whole time, it felt like it was 2 hours, over two hours. It felt like it was 5 minutes. That's how good it was. We're going to do the dirty.
2: Mojo in the Morning's Dirty on the 30.
0: Shannon with the dirty on the 30 for us this morning. Shannon, we're not talking Pistons, are we?
3: We are. You know what we're going to do? We're going to start with it, and we're going to get it out of the way.
0: Okay.
3: Okay. The Eastern Conference semis are now tied 2-2 after the Pistons lost to the Cavs in Cleveland last night. Final score, 112-103. J.B. Bickerstaff was flaming the refs after the game over the foul disparities.
4: You know, we didn't do enough, obviously, to help ourselves, and I'll start there. But, you know, ever since we came to Cleveland, the whistle has changed. You know, there's no way that one guy on their team shoots more free throws than our team. You know, we're not a settle team. We're not a jump shooting team. You know, we drive the ball, attack the paint. You know, so what was done out there tonight, you know, it's frustrating. But, you know, we can't allow that to be the reason why, because we didn't play well enough and play to the best of our capabilities. But again, you look at the foul count, you look at the disparity, and that's hard to overcome. And you wonder, you know, the reason why. It's interesting, you know, since Kenny made his comments publicly about, you know, us, the whistle's changed in this series.
0: Donovan Mitchell scores 30.
1: Yeah.
0: Nine points in the second. Oh.
3: My God. The timing is impeccable.
0: No call, no show guy here.
5: My phone was dead. We didn't get in until 2 this morning.
0: Oh, my gosh. All right. Well, you're gonna have some conversations with Lydia because she is not happy.
5: She should be all right. Love you, Lydia.
0: I'm not happy either, too. You didn't bring us a win.
3: You didn't bring us Starbucks.
0: No, he's buying breakfast. We're getting breakfast this morning.
5: Let's get a big old greasy breakfast.
0: We just played J.B. Bickerstaff talking about the foul disparity.
5: Yeah,
0: Donovan Mitchell getting all the calls.
5: One guy should have more free throws than our entire team.
0: So, you know what? The league is really interesting about this because the league sometimes doesn't like when you call out the referees.
5: Yeah.
0: But sometimes you'll see that it works. And I don't know, you know, you'll see the whistles be different tomorrow, like during the game. But I still say this. I think the league doesn't want Detroit going past this round. I think that they look at James Harden's got a limited, you know, window right now. And I think that they like the idea that you got Donovan Mitchell and James Harden, they're bigger sells to go, you know, to the Eastern Conference Finals. Mm. I really do look at that. That's kind of like, oh, the Pistons, they'll be okay for a while.
5: Yeah.
0: But also, Durant's got to show up to a game.
5: Absolutely.
1: He didn't play good again?
0: Oh,
5: I think he had 4 rebounds.
0: Oh, he was awful.
1: That's our all-star.
0: Cade threw him a pass. He was wide open for like a dunk, and he wasn't even ready for the ball. Like he was like in la-la land. So
5: Wednesday we back. Game 5.
3: Yeah. If you've been following along with American Idol, last night a new winner was crowned.
2: American Idol 2026 is Hannah Harper.
0: What did he say?
3: Hannah Harper.
0: She is
3: a 25-year-old singer, mom of 3 from Missouri.
1: Wow.
3: Carrie Underwood, Luke Bryan, Lionel Richie, all on hand to celebrate her, of course, along with guest stars Jelly Roll and Alicia Keys. That was season 24.
0: Wow.
1: What the heck?
0: I gotta watch that show again.
5: Really?
0: I used to love American Idol.
3: I know. But
0: they got off the track and they started doing like these guys that were kind of boring, you know, on there. Like, I used to love when they put out, like, think of Carrie Underwood. Think of Kelly Clarkson.
3: Think of Jennifer Hudson.
0: Fantasia.
5: Yes.
0: Ruben Studd.
5: Was that her, like, winning song?
3: I'll be honest with you, I don't know. I didn't really watch the show.
5: That was so boring.
3: But I know she performed that last night.
0: Oh, I loved that that show brought us some people, and it hasn't in like a while.
3: Yeah.
0: But then again, I don't think The Voice really does that, does it? Or
3: I don't know that The Voice has really ever brought us anybody except for Morgan Wallen.
0: Yeah.
3: Morgan, wasn't he on that show?
5: He was on the show?
0: Morgan and somebody else.
3: Yeah. I know that. All right. And yesterday, Netflix was sued by the Texas

0: attorney general, he's accusing the streamer of spying on kids by collecting data without consent and designing its platform to be super addictive. I mean, duh. For years now, he says Netflix has falsely represented to consumers that it doesn't collect or share user data when it actually tracks and sells all of our habits and preferences to commercial data brokers and advertising companies making billions of dollars a year. This especially applies when we're talking about kids who love watching Netflix. They're also being accused of something called dark patterning. If you notice when you watch Netflix, and I kind of love that it does this when I'm binge watching something, but the next episode starts.
1: Oh, yeah.
0: Like even before the first one's really done, rolling the credits, and that's really not allowed.
2: Really?
0: For whatever reason,
2: But what's wrong with that?
0: Because they say that goes in the bucket of keeping Netflix very addictive when it comes to kids. Oh. They want the shows to end when they end.
2: Make it less addictive for me. Yeah. Get off my couch. Yeah. Although I was on it yesterday watching that roast, and I'm telling you, it was worth sitting on that couch. It was good.
0: And lastly, what are going to be this year's songs of the summer?
2: Oh, I don't know. It's not even summer yet, but hold on.
3: This summer, the shorts are short, but that new music lineup is long. From Harry Styles to Olivia Rodrigo. One night I was bored in bed and stalked you on the internet. And what's better than new music from one pop icon? A duet between two, Madonna and Sabrina Carpenter, teaming up for Bring Your Love ahead of Madonna's July 3rd album release. Joining Ariana Grande. This
2: is the part where Tony says this Ariana Grande song is supposed to be really good.
3: From a 2-year album hiatus with Petal.
2: That obviously is break free.
0: I didn't know she had a new one.
4: The idea is to kind of tee up a huge year in March, April, May so that you can put out an album in June, July and tour through the whole summer in support of that.
3: If it feels like a lot of artists are following that recipe, that's because they are.
5: I don't sweat. No, I shimmer, shimmer.
3: But in this saturated summer market, Meghan Trainor, Zayn Malik, and the Pussycat Dolls each canceling tours or legs of a tour entirely, citing personal or logistical reasons. But some fans speculate that soft ticket sales and all those available seats or blue dots on ticket selling sites have created something called Blue Dot Fever. But some artists are teaming up to beat Blue Dot Fever. She country and she knows it. Luke Bryan and Jason Aldean. Usher and Chris Brown. Even TLC and Salt-N-Pepa hitting the road together.
4: There's a ton happening in pop, and it's interesting how cyclical this is, where last year was a little bit slower, and now in 2026, it has completely picked up.
3: Will Gantz, ABC News, New York.
2: I think the songs that they play.
0: None of those excite me.
2: Don't excite me at all. We need something big. Like, we need, like, a Nelly Hot in Hair or an Usher. Mm-hmm. Yeah.
6: When's the last time we got one of those, though?
2: Maybe, I don't know.
0: Even wasn't it Shaboozy last summer?
6: Tipsy?
0: That was a good one.
2: No, Shaboozy was a couple
6: like 2 years ago.
2: 2 years ago. Last year was Ordinary. Was the big song of summer.
6: That was the song of summer?
2: Yeah.
6: Okay. Nobody wants to party to that.
2: Yeah. We need something big. We need something rhythmic that makes everybody... It makes them... What is it from Will Ferrell?
6: Gets the people going.
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2: Let's get a look at traffic and weather right now. It is a cold morning, frost advisory morning. Channel 955.
0: 646, 37. We are seeing some sunshine right now, at least. But yeah, temps in the 30s. Cloudy for most of today. Expecting a shower thunderstorm a little bit later on tonight. A high temp of 60. Out on the streets right now, an accident. Still blocking that right shoulder. Westbound 96, the local lanes. This is the exit ramp at the Southfield Freeway. And we've still got a moving work crew in the right lane. Eastbound 96 between Outer Drive and 75. That is scheduled until 11 o'clock. 9 o'clock this morning. That's your Channel 955 traffic on those in the morning.
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15: Hi, Dana. How are you?
16: Doing great. How are you?
15: Good. What's going on, Dan?
16: I was just giving Kevin some crap because I tried to reach out to him last night. I was at the game myself.
15: Oh, really?
16: I was trying to see what he was up to.
17: Do you have my number?
16: No, man. I messaged you on Instagram. I sent you the picture.
17: Oh, I'm sorry, man.
15: Dana, where are you from?
16: Ohio.
15: So are you a Cavs fan?
16: I am a Cavs fan.
17: Dana. Did you also message me after game one and two, or only when you guys won?
16: No, I messaged you before the game even started.
15: Okay. Yeah, come on. All fairness, go back and look at the timestamp. Let's see what Dana's got her. Dana,
16: you looked at it seven hours ago after the game.
15: Oh, okay. You saw it. Real quick, Dana, you got us on the last two games, and I'm a little worried that you got the momentum now. I really am.
16: No, not going back to Detroit.
15: Oh, wait a second. Wait. Not going back to Detroit. It's tomorrow. We are in Detroit.
16: I'm saying the game going back to Detroit. I don't see it.
17: He doesn't see them having the momentum coming back to Detroit.
16: Right.
15: Yeah. Okay, so quick question for you. So we got game five tomorrow, and then where's game six? Is that in Cleveland?
17: It's in Cleveland, yeah.
15: So is this thing going seven games?
16: I think it could go seven games. Honestly, I don't want to face the Knicks.
15: You think that the Knicks are going to beat Cleveland?
16: I think that if whoever wins is going to have their hands full with New York.
15: New York's playing the best basketball, obviously, they played all year. But still, I still think that both of these teams have a good shot. I don't think New York's as good as everybody thinks. And they got a lot of rest. But with all that said, I don't like the idea of losing these last two games and seeing James Harden, you know, hitting some threes now. I mean, obviously, he had the first two games were the worst games I think I've ever seen him play. But again, Jalen Durant has not shown up for these guys. Cade didn't show up last night. Cade had probably the worst game that he's had.
5: What did he have, 19 points?
15: All season.
17: Last night was rough, man.
16: I was a little worried.
15: Yeah.
17: Wednesday, we back home, though. Dana, I want to see you Wednesday.
5: Tomorrow.
15: Yeah. Dana, will you make the drive? Will you go into enemy territory like Kev went into enemy territory last night?
16: I mean, I would.
15: Okay.
16: I'm a Notre Dame fan and was in Pittsburgh last year for the Notre Dame Pitt games. So, yeah, I don't have a problem with that.
15: All right. Well,
16: and it's like, look, you guys got a good team. So, I mean, I wasn't going to be completely upset either way the game went last night, especially with how the first half went with Donovan Mitchell. Only having 4 points going into halftime. That was a little.
15: Yeah. And then he turned it on. Then the referees turned it on for Donovan Mitchell in the second half. Right.
16: Oh, yeah. Come on. It kind of went both ways at certain points.
15: I don't know. I think that the referees have DraftKings accounts. What was that referee that got busted for gambling on
17: Tim Donahue?
15: Was Tim Donahue out of retirement there? I think there's a possibility.
17: That's a throwback.
15: All right. Dana, I've got to move on, and I got to talk about something that makes me happier, and that's me. I'll talk to you later.
16: Right. Have a good night.
15: Go Pistons.
7: Psst. He's cheating. Another world-famous War of the Roses happens at 7:40 on Mojo in the Morning. It's Mojo in the Morning's 5 at 6:55.
18: 5 at 6:55, yo. 5 at 6:55, yo.
15: All right, 5 at 6:55. Jacqueline is on with us right now. She's going for her fifth win in a row. JC is your challenger, Jacqueline. Say hello to JC. Yeah, not
19: Hi,
15: no. No, not our Lord
17: She's
15: and Savior, JC. This is JC from Toledo. JC, it says here that you're currently unemployed. We got to find you a job.
19: I've got one. I'm in the construction industry, so, you know, end of the job.
15: Okay.
19: Layoff right. season. So I call it fun enjoyment while I wait for the next job.
15: A little sabbatical going on here. Okay, good. All right, Jacqueline, I'm going to lock you up in a soundproof area. Good luck to both of you guys, okay?
19: Thank you, guys.
15: All right, here we go. 5 pop culture trivia questions. Whoever gets the most right wins. Tie always goes to the champion. Oh, my God, I saw this mugshot yesterday. Eminem's ex-wife was in a Macomb County court yesterday facing charges of hit and run. Mm. What's her first name?
19: Kim.
15: Question number 2. Actor Stephen Baldwin is celebrating his big 60th birthday today. True or false, Stephen is Hailey Bieber's father?
19: Stephen Baldwin?
15: You got to say something fast. I'm sorry.
19: True.
15: I can't accept it. You're taking too much time. So when we say when we say the question, you'll hear Kev count 3, 2, 1. And on questions like true or false, I think you got to come up with an answer fast. Mm-hmm. So I can't accept it. Question number 3. Question 3. This Not Like Us rapper removed the music video for that song from YouTube yesterday, only to post it again seconds later with the view count reset to 0. Who is he?
19: Kendrick Lamar.
15: Question number 4. Taylor Swift and her family were spotted having dinner in New York City last night. How many siblings does Taylor have?
19: Three.
15: Which one are you going with?
19: Three.
15: You're going to say 3. And question number 5. Last night, American Idol crowned its season 24 winner. Name one of the current judges on that show.
19: I don't watch it anymore. Simon Cowell, is he still on there?
15: Let's bring the champ back from a soundproof area.
5: It was a struggle. You only got 2 right.
15: I think the nerves got to you there.
5: I think so, too.
15: Yeah.
20: Why are the pretty ones always so dumb?
19: Yeah, definitely did. I'll be honest, I have worked so much and I don't watch a whole lot of TV or get super into pop culture anymore. So I haven't watched American Idol in so long.
15: I get it.
21: Oh, wah.
15: Here we go. Jacqueline, you got to beat 2. Question number 1. Eminem's ex-wife was in Macomb County court yesterday facing charges of a hit and run. What's her name?
22: Kim Mathers.
15: Yes.
5: Right, 1-1.
15: That mugshot, poor Kim. And, usually mugshots don't ever come when you're in your best. Question number two. Actor Stephen Baldwin is celebrating the big 6-0, his 60th birthday today. True or false, Stephen is Hailey Bieber's father?
22: True.
15: Yes.
5: All right, 2-1.
15: Question number three. This Not Like Us rapper removed the music video for that song from YouTube yesterday, only to post it again seconds later with the view count reset to 0. Who is he?
22: Kendrick Lamar.
15: Yes. Why would he do that, I wonder? I wonder what the reason is.
5: I think we've got an answer.
15: Okay.
5: Yeah, there's more to it.
15: Details coming up. Question number four. Taylor Swift and her family were spotted having dinner in New York City last night. How many siblings does she have, Jacqueline?
22: One.
15: Yes, a brother.
5: 4-2.
15: And question number five, in a perfect score, last night, American Idol crowned its season 24 winner. Name one of the current judges on that show.
22: Luke Bryan.
15: There you go.
5: Yeah,
15: winner.
5: Perfect score.
15: Beast. Straight beast.
5: Yeah.
15: Yeah.

0: have you back with us tomorrow morning for another round of the five at 6:55. Have a great morning. Congratulations.
1: It's Mojo in the Mornings, 5 at 6:55.
2: 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Guaranteed human. Three great radio stations. One stupid show. Mojo in the Morning.
0: Mojo in the Morning show. Yesterday was one of those days. I just was kind of in my feelings a little bit. You know, sometimes you get that way when you come back after a weekend and you're a little tired. You find yourself feeling like you just need to have some comfort. So yesterday I did grocery shopping, which was not a good idea. But one of the things I did do was I stopped off and got a mod pizza. Have you ever had a mod pizza?
3: Oh, I just had that for the first time.
0: I like it. I like Blaze pizza better.
4: Shout out
0: to Blaze. I don't think Blaze is around anymore because I can't find a Blaze anymore. So let me explain something to you guys as far as pizza habits for me. My pizza habits go all over the place. But for some reason, ordering a pizza at a place like a Mod Pizza or a Blaze Pizza is different than ordering a pizza delivered to your house from a Jet's Pizza or a Hungry Howie's.
3: Yeah.
0: It's different because you're not sharing with anybody. That's yours. You're having it all yourself. It's like a Chipotle bowl. Yeah. I'm going to eat the entire thing. I'm not sharing it with you.
5: Load it up.
0: So I was in the car, and I could not wait till I got all the way home. Plus, I knew that Chelsea was home, and she had a friend over. And I'm thinking, I ain't sharing. So guess what I did? I ate a pizza while driving. Tell me that that's not a thing that's going to get me into trouble as far as swerving all over the road.
3: That's a tough one.
4: You're good.
0: And it was a sausage, pepperoni, and mushroom pizza, and they loaded up the toppings. I was like giving them the evil eye when I was having to make it. I'm like, come on, more, more, more. I thought that the Chipotle CEO was there. I was like,
3: those
0: don't
3: slices
0: stop.
3: You got to fold to be able to eat them without stuff just falling all over you.
0: Believe me, Shannon. So here's the other thing, too, is I was wearing yesterday a really
5: you look nice.
0: Nice sweater that I have. It was one of my favorite sweaters. And I did not want to have to spill, sauce or sausages all over it. So I'm like trying to be careful, and as I'm driving, you got to see me. I'm like driving down the road and I'm trying to eat this thing. And it got me thinking, oh, this is probably not a good idea. I should have probably gone for something else. And then I started realizing, Tom, you're not a quitter. You need to go for it. You need to have fun, and you need to enjoy it. And if you should dirty yourself, you will go and bring your thing to the cleaners if you have to.
4: Yeah, so be it.
0: Let me ask you guys a quick question, just a random survey. I want a quick response from the listeners. Text, call me if you have a response and you don't want to actually type out what your thing is. And if you don't want to be on the air with us, text the actual item, or you can call 844-MOJO Live. What are the worst things to eat while driving? Because I'm putting a mod pizza at the top of the list.
3: I got one. One of my favorite things, too. A cheesy gordita crunch from Taco Bell. Because it always plops out the other side.
0: Do you leave the wrapper still around it? So that the wrapper catches like remnants?
3: Here's what I do. I put the wrapper in my lap on top of some napkins that are in my lap so it doesn't seep through, so that I have full access to both sides of the cheesy gordita crunch. So you can do a side, do the other side, do a side, do the other side. There's a way to do it, but it's still messy.
0: That's like putting a tarp down when you're painting.
3: Yeah.
0: making sure you don't
3: spill.
5: Not
3: it on
5: for
3: my pants.
5: Messy purposes, but I struggle to eat Chick-fil-A nuggets when I'm driving because I want like my barbecue, my ranch, both in my hands, and I'm trying to dip, and I'm trying to drive.
3: Okay.
5: So that, I'm swerving everywhere.
0: You're two-fisting, huh?
5: The steering wheel.
0: Man.
5: So that's a struggle, but.
4: For me, it would have to be something wet. And I'm trying to think of the last time I ate in the car. I think I had like a bowl of something. And in my truck, there's a large like little armrest thing.
3: Yeah.
4: So I was trying to like lean over and try to like.
0: Like a table?
4: Like a table thing because I couldn't hold it. And yeah. I thought I was okay until I got out the car and it was like mustard in my lap. So I would say anything that's like wet or anything, you gotta like, you have to use a fork or something. You can't always eat.
0: I ain't gonna lie. The Tahoe, and I don't know what the F-150 is like for you, but my Tahoe has a nice high little thing. Yeah. I had the pizza laying on top of there.
3: A little table. Like,
0: it was. And then I looked afterwards and some of the pizzas I got, and I have light interior. I got like a white ish gray interior. Yeah. I got like pizza sauce.
4: Yeah. It's like you had a ring around it, depending on how greasy it is. Yours?
6: For me, it's a bagel in the morning coming into work, and then I spill the butter on my shirt, and then I have a butter stain the rest of the day. And you guys are like, wow, butter Zach, gets, you're really dirty. And I'm like, no, that was my breakfast.
3: Do you get your bagels from Tim Hortons, though?
6: No, Kroger.
3: Okay. I was gonna say, the reason I ask is Tim Hortons like saturates the bagel with butter and it
6: I also do that.
3: On.
6: I learned from Tim Hortons.
0: I just wrote down a list of my worst items that I've eaten in the car. Okay. That's scary. Coney dogs.
6: Oh, yeah.
0: Awful. Anything barbecue. You ever tried to eat Bad Brad's any of the other
6: Slows?
0: Slows. Yeah, oh, my God.
3: So good.
0: Chinese food is tough.
3: How are you doing that? Crazy. Rice everywhere.
0: Detroit style pizza has always been a bad one for me. Salads are tough. You ever try to do a salad?
6: No.
5: There's too much going on.
6: I don't even know what that is.
3: I can't even eat a salad at the table nicely.
4: You ain't eating salad.
0: I have.
4: Come on now. When the last time you ordered a salad?
0: Well,
4: to go.
0: If I'm trying to be healthy. Occasionally, you'll have a bowl of cereal in the morning on my way to golf.
4: I don't know how people do that. That's one of the
0: And then I forget to bring the bowl in, and I got
6: and it's stuck. Yeah, and it smells so bad.
0: An acai bowl. Oh, have you ever had an acai bowl before? Those are so good. The problem with those things are you got red stains all over you from whatever the berries are that they put inside those things.
5: Acai berries.
0: And I used to go to Zoop all the time. Do you guys ever go to Zoop?
4: I remember Zoop.
0: Zoop.
4: I never been, but I remember they used to have one on Telegraph.
5: There's still one in 12 Oaks, I think.
0: You would have to eat soup. Is Zoop. You'd have to eat it, but you'd have to drink it like it's coffee. Kiba, what's the worst to eat and drive?
7: White Castles.
0: Oh.
4: That's small.
6: The onions fall down.
7: No. When an onion falls down in between my seat and the armrest, I got to get the whole car detailed because you can't find it. And it just feels horrible. I don't care how careful you are, it's one going to get loose, and then you got to get the car detailed. So don't do it.
0: That's
7: and
0: funny.
7: I do it all the time. Yeah. Don't do it.
0: Yeah,
7: I'm telling you.
0: Yeah, White Castle definitely smells and dirties up the car so much that you need to
7: one
0: go to
7: jail. Onion. One onion. Just one. That's it.
4: That's all it takes.
0: Have a great morning.
7: That's all it takes.
0: Talk to you. Isaiah's got a good one. Isaiah?
8: A beef and cheddar.
0: From Arby's.
3: Oh, that sounds so good.
8: Could you imagine biting that sandwich, just a goop of cheese come out the other side?
0: I know. And I like horsey sauce, too. I get a little horsey sauce.
6: What is that?
0: It's the horseradish? It's like horseradish sauce.
6: Okay.
0: So good.
8: Ugh.
0: It looks like you had a sexual disaster on your shirt if you spill on it. So.
4: Yikes.
0: Serena, what is the worst to eat and drive with?
9: So I regularly will get Wendy's French toast sticks when I'm driving to work.
0: Yeah.
6: Go slap.
0: Yeah.
5: Sounds messy.
9: Well, you can't eat them without syrup, so, like, I still dip them in syrup, but I don't want to drip on my clothes, so I'll make a bib out of napkins and, like, tuck it into my seatbelt so I don't spill it myself.
0: You know what would be great, Serena? Go to Red Lobster and ask them for a bunch of bibs and just say, I want to put them in my car. If you look at my center console of my Tahoe, I've got 8,000 straws, forks.
3: Yeah. Mm-hmm.
0: I've got it. It's a condiment drawer, you know, that you have at home.
5: Ketchup, Chick-fil-A sauce.
0: It's all right there. Ronnie, what's the worst?
10: Oh, man. I had both yesterday, as a matter of fact. And I'm like the world's best knee driver. So,
5: self-proclaimed.
10: No, seriously, I can. And people will point at me like, "What the hell is he driving?" Oh, I can't say. Can I say that?
0: Yeah.
3: I don't know.
10: But what is anyway, it was chili dog, especially if it's still hot, piping hot.
0: Yeah.
10: Chili dog. and a nutty donut.
3: While you're holding. No, I love a nutty donut.
0: Really?
3: Yeah.
0: A nutty donut.
3: Those
10: and,
3: hours.
10: And while
3: donuts.
10: You're holding a hot, hot coffee, you know.
0: What is a nutty and, donut?
3: You don't. It's like coated in sugar and nuts. You've never had
0: like
3: it?
0: A Dunkin' Donuts, like
3: yeah,
0: nuts.
3: So freaking good.
0: Really?
3: Random.
10: Yeah.
0: I okay.
10: Hey Kevin, I tried to cover for you, and I sent a picture of me and you and Kay Cunningham having breakfast together. But
0: wait, where did you?
3: Oh my God,
0: did you AI
3: so
0: that or something? What did you do?
10: Yeah. I sent it on 95500.
0: Oh, that's funny, Ronnie.
4: Eating nutty donuts,
10: I'll
4: Ronnie.
10: I'll resend it, so it's pretty cool.
4: Thank you. I appreciate you.
0: Hold
5: we'll
0: on.
5: Take a dozen right now.
0: Maya, what is the the thing that you cannot eat and drive?
11: Benihana's rice.
0: Ooh.
3: How are you eating Benihana in the car?
11: It's my favorite. It's my favorite, but it wastes everywhere.
5: Y'all can't wait till you get home.
4: sometimes you can't wait, man.
11: No, I take it. I buy two when I go to Benihana's, and sometimes three. The single servings, and I eat way to work sometimes. I have to work at 4 a.m., so that's breakfast.
5: Nothing like Benihana's at 4 a.m.
0: Benihana's. Leftovers. What's going on? Amy, hi.
12: Yeah, so I recently discovered it's not a good idea to try to eat Subway in the car because then you walk into work with sweet onion sauce down your shirt.
3: That's another one. All the stuff comes out the other side.
0: Subway,
3: the sides.
0: Jersey Mike's, and Jimmy John's all are tough to eat while you're driving.
3: Yeah.
0: Really, really
12: Absolutely.
0: Tough. Oh, God, this is one. Anita, I don't know how you're doing this. Anita, what is it that's hard to eat while driving?
13: Bucharest chicken shawarma.
3: Oh, it's so freaking good.
6: So good.
13: The chicken, the lettuce, the tomato, the extra garlic that you have to get on it.
3: Yes.
13: It's not good.
0: Anita, can I give you a little tip? Middle Eats makes Middle Eats bowls, and they're the easiest bowls to hold in your hand, steer, drive, and they have the amazing garlic sauce.
6: Give us a dip.
13: Okay, but it's not the same if it's not in the pita.
0: But can I tell you something? Take it out of the pita and make yourself be clean the rest of the day. And you don't need the carbs, Anita. The carbs give you too much. Little booty, booty weight there. You don't want that, okay?
13: Megan Trainor says, boys like a little booty to hold at night.
4: That's a fact.
0: All right. Okay. All right.
4: Hold my burger and my booty.
0: Thank you. Hold on. Avi's eating KFC. Are you kidding me? Like on the bone?
14: Yeah. Good morning, guys.
0: Good morning. Oh, my
3: good
0: God.
3: Morning.
0: How are you eating KFC in the car?
14: My car has lane assist, so it drives for me while I eat.
0: This is why we all need Teslas, to just drive themselves so we can sit there and just eat away, right?
14: Actually, it's a Toyota Highlander, I guess.
0: Okay, with lane assist on there. Do you eat the mashed potatoes and gravy and mac all and cheese and all that stuff? I love their coleslaw.
6: I don't see you eating a thigh while driving. Is it only the leg that you're getting into, or...
0: Yeah,
6: thighs
0: are messy. Thighs are really messy. All right. Thank you for the call. We appreciate it. Hold on a second. I think he's doing it right now. Paris is currently eating grits while he's driving.
4: Come on, grits.
0: How do they taste, Paris?
15: Great, but you have to eat it when it's kind of thick, not too soupy.
3: Yeah.
15: That way, as soon as you stop at a light, then you take the spoon and you get a couple of spoons in. But make sure you don't stop hard because then grits will fall, and it did one time with me, and it fell between my legs, and I had grits all over my floor mat.
0: That's awful. All right. Well, thank you for the call, man. I appreciate it. All this talk is making me hungry. Let's get some food. I'm Kevin.
3: Shannon's Dirty coming up in less than 30. Give it some
0: Mojo in the morning. Mojo in the Morning Show. Anna is bummed because her best friend got a boyfriend, meaning Anna's now out.
5: I don't know if they are official because I don't want him to get mad at me about technicalities, but my GBFF, who has been my GBFF, Mojo, gay best friend, for about 6 years now, never has been in a relationship since I've known him. Same with myself. So we've always like gone out together, done all these fun things together. And now he finally has a man. And I'm happy for him, but I'm really sad for me because now I feel like I don't have a friend. He's not calling me as much. We don't go out as much. He's always with this man. We can't even gossip because he's always with this man. And I'm really struggling with it because truly we would talk every day, multiple times a day, go out every weekend. And I don't think that, I mean, I talked to him yesterday for the first time in like a week, and we haven't gone out in a long time. So I'm feeling very neglected.
0: You know, what's interesting is when you wrote this as a topic, I didn't fully read the topic and nor do I just saw the headline. And the headline was Anna's best friend has a boyfriend. Mm-hmm. And so I thought it was a girl that had a boyfriend and you're jealous over the fact that, you know, she's got a boyfriend and you don't. Mm-hmm. I didn't realize that with a gay best friend like this, that you can also be that way where you're upset. You're upset because you're not spending as much time. But sometimes I feel like, you know, usually when you have friends that go and they find somebody, usually there's two things that will make you jealous. Number one is jealous that they're spending time with somebody else and not you and the single friendship they have. But then also jealous because maybe you're attracted and saying, hey, why do they have a boyfriend and I don't? This is, on the other hand, though, as a guy that's gay.
5: Right. And they're always together. And like my friend won't talk on the phone when he's with him. So like I'll call him and like want to gossip or something. He's like, playing house, can't talk. And I'm like, when are we going to talk if you guys are always together?
0: Why can't they both talk to you? And now you've got, I've also now you never got a met second.
3: Him. Yeah, so you're not comfortable sharing all your stuff with this guy you've never met?
5: I've never met him. It's very, it's new for them. So
0: it's a GBFFF.
5: What does that stand for?
0: Gay best friend friend.
5: Oh, okay.
0: Like the friend of the friend or something.
5: I mean,
0: like that.
5: Sure.
4: I feel like this is expected. Especially in the beginning of a relationship.
3: Yeah.
4: Like, as soon as you get with somebody, you're in that love phase. So all you see is them. All you want to be around is them. So I think you just got to take the back seat for a little minute.
5: Well, it sucks.
3: But I also think that it's a good idea to put, like, a little seed in his ear about, like, you know, I miss you and I want to catch up with you too. Because to Kev's point, like, you do kind of get lost in the beginning of a relationship. And he may not even be really aware that he hasn't caught up with you in a month at this point, you know?
5: When we talked yesterday, I said, pencil me in for Sunday. So hopefully we're going to go out Sunday and catch up. But it's a struggle.
0: If he blows you off, then you know that's what always happens too. When people find relationships, they want to live with that person.
5: Mm-hmm.
0: 844-MOJO live, 844-665-6548 or text 95500. Have you ever had it where it was tough for you when your friend got a, you know, a boyfriend or girlfriend? Mm-hmm. Or have you ever been the person that got the boyfriend or girlfriend? Listen to this one. And I don't know if we can get this person on, but I'd love to. 313 says, my GBFF ruined our friendship because he was jealous that I started a relationship.
5: I wonder how.
0: Oh, is that Sarah? Hi, Sarah. You there?
16: Yeah, I'm here.
0: Hey, thanks for your text. Tell us the story. What happened?
16: So my gay best friend and I had a friendship of 7 years, and he ended up getting a divorce. And, you know, we were both single. And as of last year, I started a relationship, and he started getting really jealous and, you know, nitpicking at my relationship while we were hanging out and stuff like that and trying to point out things that, you know, he was trying to make a problem instead of, you know, me, like, actually feeling things out, and he's just trying to nitpick at every little thing, and it just turned into big fights, and we just ended up falling out because of it, because he got jealous.
0: Oh, man.
16: That I wasn't spending time with him.
0: That's interesting, because I never would think that you would have, you know, this gay guy that's trying to tear you apart from finding love, you know?
5: Are you still with the guy?
16: I'm still with the guy, yeah.
5: Okay.
0: Usually I would think that gay friends are there to encourage you, to not discourage you. Mm-hmm. But then you start wondering, maybe he has feelings for you.
4: Which one?
3: Who? Wait, what?
0: Like, you know what I mean? Like, maybe the
5: GBFF?
16: I had an ex-boyfriend that actually thought that, so like I wouldn't be surprised.
0: Maybe the guy also, you know, since he was dabbling in one, wanted to dabble in another. And maybe there was a little bit of feelings going on.
5: Not mine.
0: I don't know.
4: He's super gay.
0: Good thing. 734 says it's GBFFB because it's a gay best friend's boo.
5: Oh, but, yeah.
0: So
4: what has your best friend, when you are dealing with guys, have they ever expressed, do you feel like you operate in the same way?
5: No, because I really haven't, like, dealt with guys in a serious way. Okay. But now I want to, because they're always going out and doing couple things, and I'm like, I want to go out too, but I don't want to be the third wheel.
4: Yeah.
0: Now you got to find somebody to bring with.
5: I know.
3: Would you mind being a third wheel in that situation?
5: No, I wouldn't, but they go out with a lot of other couples. So, like, it's almost like a fifth wheel or a seventh wheel.
3: Okay.
5: And then I'm like, that sucks. But if it was just them two, I would go out.
3: Because I feel like it's different when you're the third or fifth wheel in with a gay relationship than it is with, like,
5: for sure,
3: heterosexual How's couples for some reason. I don't know.
5: It's just,
0: you look like the boss because you're hanging out with the two
5: it's
0: dudes.
5: Just me and the girlies hanging out.
0: Yeah. What's up, Rhea? Are you there?
17: Hey, Mojo. It's Rhea.
0: Rhea, apologize. Hi.
17: Yes. No. Hey, how are you?
0: Good.
17: Yeah, I texted in. So I didn't talk to my, like, on and off with my best friend for, like, we've been best friends for 10 plus years. We're going on 15 this year. And we didn't talk for 3 years because she was in a very toxic relationship. So that's always the fear of, like, okay, I'm not talking to you anymore, but, you know, we've been friends for so long. So where are you and what are you doing?
0: How soon,
17: you know, it's
0: did
17: always
0: you,
17: about like,
0: how soon did you realize it was toxic?
17: I actually didn't know it was toxic until she reached out to me personally. So I honestly had no idea, like, that it was that bad. I just would reach out and I didn't hear from her. So
0: that's the thing. 'Cause usually, you know, when you split up, you don't split up because you hate that other person, but when that happens, that's tough. When they're in a relationship with somebody that you're not happy with them or they're not treating them right. What's up, Lisa? Hi.
18: Hi, how's it going?
0: Good. What's going on? Say hi to Anna, Lisa.
18: Hi, Anna.
5: Hey,
18: first time, long time, y'all.
0: Hey.
4: So on the phone.
18: Hey. Yeah, I just wanted to comment on the gay best friend. I had one. And I was kind of on the rocks with my marriage. And then he ended up reaching out to my husband and, like, sabotaging it and trying to get with him. And then when we went through the divorce, he tried to be the witness.
5: He tried to steal your man?
18: Court hearing.
0: Oh, my God. He was going against you in the divorce?
3: That is a crazy story.
18: Oh, yeah.
0: Do you think,
18: yes.
0: Do you think your husband or ex-husband was interested?
18: Looking back, absolutely.
0: Wow.
18: I didn't see a lot of things, but as, like, things kind of, like, his third wife, because I was the second, but his third wife told me some things that kind of was, made me think that, yeah, he would have been way more interested than I thought.
4: What the wife said?
18: She just said that he likes little action back there.
5: Oh.
18: Yeah.
4: There we go.
3: So thank you for being so delicate in how you said that.
19: I like wiener.
0: Wow.
18: Absolutely.
0: That's crazy. Well, thank you for the call. We appreciate it.
18: Yes. Thank you.
0: Man.
20: Don't miss this.
0: When we come back here next, Busted a Cheater with War of the Roses, we're doing a three-way call on a husband who's spending way too much phone time with one of his either coworkers or customers. Will we bust a cheater? We'll do that coming up next. And Morgan Wallen tickets,
20: you
0: too.
20: You were the mistress before being the girlfriend? Oh, that'll work. Another world-famous War of the Roses happens at 7:40 on Mojo in the Morning. Chill 955. It's Mojo in the Morning's Motor City Traffic.
3: 726:38, very chilly degrees outside. You're seeing some sunshine turning mostly cloudy today. Some storms moving in a little bit later on tonight. A high temp today up near 60. Out on the streets right now, we do have an accident blocking the two center lanes, 75 southbound at 11 mile. It is stop and go all the way back from the 14 mile exit. You've got an accident eastbound 696, the left shoulder of the exit ramp to the lodge. That's causing a bit of a delay and some slow traffic 94 westbound between the Southfield Freeway and Ecorse Road. That's your Channel 955 traffic on the Edge of the Morning.
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18: All right, Morgan Wallen tickets. Morgan Wallen at the Big House in July. And you could be going to see Morgan performing two sold-out shows. 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
16: Mojo in the Morning's Dirty on the 30.
18: Kevin,
19: yeah,
18: back from
19: the dead.
18: Cleveland. Yeah. He was just telling us during the commercial break, and we'll start off the dirty with this because of
19: dirty.
18: It's big. The Pistons lost. Now the series is tied 2 games apiece.
19: Mm-hmm.
18: Cleveland fan, how were they?
19: I would say for the most part, they were welcoming. Definitely had some boos. Definitely people talking crazy. It was this lady from Yugoslavia, Russia, something like that, sitting behind me. Very beautiful woman, but with a dirty mouth. But her mouth was only dirty when her boyfriend was there because he was on hush mode when he went to go get coffee.
18: He was drinking.
19: I don't know what he was drinking.
18: Is it the boyfriend or is it the wife of what was the Zilgaskis? Remember back in the day?
19: Zilgaskis. Then this lady 5 rows deep. She trying to pop off, talk all crazy. I'm looking back at her like, shut up. Then she like, my boyfriend can fight. I'm like,
4: oh,
19: then,
4: God. I'm like,
19: I'm like, him? Which one? Him? She like, him? I'm like, him? He can fight? And I'm like, sir, can you fight? She's like, I'm not winning. He started looking like,
18: I don't want to fight.
19: And I just turn around like, shut up. Like,
18: yeah.
19: Other than that, it was great.

0: amount of love. There were a bunch of Detroiters down there. We definitely traveled well.
1: Okay.
0: But we're going to need that energy on Wednesday.
1: All right. So I hope that time. That Yugoslavian lady comes here so Absolutely. She can see the how loud it's going to be.
0: Her and Dana.
1: All right, Shannon, what do you got in this hour's dirty?
2: Well, let's keep talking basketball while we're at it. The Oklahoma City Thunder swept the Lakers out of the second round of the playoffs in game four last night. LeBron, 24 points, 14 rebounds in the final game of his 23rd season.
3: Finish it on a 28-18 run with a look at LeBron James, and you can only guess is what his future holds. A lot of speculation talk here in L.A.
2: Yeah, what does his future hold?
4: I mean, I don't know what the future holds for me, obviously, as it stands right now tonight. You know, I got a lot of time. I'll sit back like I think I said it last year after we lost, I think, to Minnesota, to go back and recalibrate with my family and talk with them and spend some time with them. And then when the time comes, I'm obviously... You guys know.
1: LeBron is a farewell tour guy. He's the guy that wants to have every city give him like a gift and thank him
0: like
1: for
0: Kobe
1: everything.
0: Like Kobe did,
1: like Michael did. All the big ones do.
0: Mm-hmm.
1: He's not a ride off into the sunset and not ever be seen ever again.
0: And he's still averaging, what do you average, like 27 points in these playoffs? He's not a bad, beyond all the fanfare, he's still a good player that can produce on the floor.
1: Is there a problem when teams sweep series, like the fact that the Knicks did this and now Oklahoma City did this? Like, I sit there and, well, it's obviously TV revenue for the NBA is gone. But I also wonder if there's a disparity in the league. Like, they should maybe think of redoing things and reseeding as things go along. Because when you have
2: a
1: team...
2: We wouldn't say that, though, if the Pistons did it.
1: Well, but I guess you're right, because we're in the number one seed, but it would have been nice if we didn't have to play Cleveland this game, you know what I mean? And I don't know, we're the number one seed. We had to play Cleveland, where the Knicks got Philadelphia, which was basically a cakewalk.
0: Philly did what they had to do. They beat the number two seed.
2: Another dirty today. Eminem's ex-wife Kim Mathers was in a Macomb County courtroom yesterday. She was arraigned for impaired driving and failure to report an accident that happened back in February. She was driving her Range Rover under the influence, crashed into a parked Dodge Ram. She actually pushed the truck about 50 feet down the street. She pleaded no contest to the charges, scheduled to be back in court for sentencing on June 17th. Now, not the first time that Kim has had an issue with driving under the influence. If you remember, back in October of 2015, she was involved in a crash at 23 Mile and Card Roads in Macomb County, struck a utility pole, and her SUV like flipped upside down, landed in a ditch. She actually called our show to talk about that accident. And in fact, at the time, the big story was she had admitted to us she was attempting suicide in that moment. Which was such a sad story. But
1: We pray for her. She obviously should not be driving and drinking. And so.
2: Yeah. People are talking about Kendrick Lamar this morning after fans noticed his Not Like Us video suddenly disappeared from YouTube, only to reappear later with its view count reset back to zero. It previously had 400 million views. He also briefly removed and re-uploaded Luther, while his album Gen X temporarily vanished from Apple Music. His Drake diss track Euphoria disappeared from the platform as well, before returning last night. So everybody's saying that he may be reviving attention around his feud with Drake just days before Drake drops Iceman, which is out on Friday. So you think
0: I don't know. Why else? Why else?
2: I don't know.
0: The timing is too much of a coincidence to ignore.
2: Yeah.
1: Are there changes in any of the songs? Did he take any lyrics out? Do we know?
2: Not that anybody has said. Yeah.
0: He removed an entire album.
2: Yeah.
0: And now it's back.
2: Yeah.
0: Diss songs, videos of all weeks, the same week as Iceman. Come on, man. These are not coincidences.
2: Yep. And lastly, if you love playing Wordle, is anybody still playing Wordle? It is headed to TV, if you are. Savannah Guthrie going to be hosting the new NBC competition series based on the popular five-letter guessing game. It is expected to premiere next year. Jimmy Fallon taking on producing duties for that. And then in other TV...
1: Savannah's doing that, huh?
2: Yeah.
1: That's wild.
2: Yeah.
0: It's a show about finding words, right?
2: Yeah.
0: How about we find her mama?
2: I mean...
0: I got a word for you.
1: Oh, no.
0: Kidnapping.
2: Yeah.
0: Come on, man. That. Focus on something else.
2: I can't believe she's missing. But in other TV competition, Dirty So You Think You Can Dance is a

0: officially ending after 18 seasons.
1: Now, that would be a worse show for her to host.
0: That helped launch the careers of stars like Aryna DeBose, Tate McRae, Whitney Carson. It is done after 18 seasons. Yeah. If you missed anything from today's show, you can always go back and catch up on the podcast on the free iHeartRadio app.
2: Go! Celebrity Dirt. Directly from the source. It's Mojo in the Morning's Dirty on the 30.
3: Your call may be monitored.
1: Hey there. All right. We're going to give away some tickets.
4: I got to
1: talk like I know it. And we're very excited because this is Mojo in the Morning, 99.5. Everybody always gets that mixed up in Detroit. They'll say, hey, you're the guy from 99.5. I'm like, no, I'm from 95.5. I'm a little bit down the dial from you there.
5: Get it right.
1: Denise, are you there, Denise?
6: I am here. Woo-hoo!
1: You're going to Morgan Wallen.
6: Yes. All right.
1: Congratulations. We got tickets for you. A pair of tickets. Big house.
6: Yes. I am so excited. I have been trying to get tickets to go, but they are too expensive. And then I couldn't even get through to buy the tickets. This is a blessing.
1: Yay.
6: Thank you, guys.
1: Yeah. This makes me happy. Oh. What are you doing? Are you excited to bring like a girlfriend, or what are you going to do for the concert?
6: A girlfriend, or maybe my husband. Or who knows?
0: Decisions.
1: Make it a night with your husband. Seriously, us guys don't have any fun times anymore. We need to have our girls with us, okay? And you know what? It's only fair. He puts on his cowboy boots and his cowboy hat, or actually, it's Morgan Wallen. Wear a baseball hat, you know. Congrats to you.
6: I already have a cowboy outfit on mine.
1: Oh, I love it. Mm. If I told Kevin this. Kevin's not a big country guy, although he does like some of the Morgan Wallen music.
4: I like a couple songs. I like She Think My Tractor Sexy.
1: Yeah, that's
5: out of all the songs.
1: Denise, I told Kevin this. I went and saw Zach Bryan. And I saw Zach Brown, and I've seen all the Zachs that are in country. And I cannot believe how beautiful the country listeners are, the women that
4: That's
1: listen.
4: Very true.
1: Oh, man.
4: That's very true.
6: Gorgeous.
4: Man, I went to Condado's Tacos down here last year. I don't know which one of them country dudes had a performance at Ford Field. It was Daisy Dukes and all blonde hair. They was looking good. I ain't gonna lie.
1: Yeah, it was good. All right.
6: It's gonna be summertime. Heck yeah.
1: Big house in Ann Arbor. You're gonna be there. Congratulations to you, Denise.
6: Thank you so much, Mojo. I love you guys so much. I listen to you guys every day.
5: We love you too.
1: Thanks. Have a great time. Take care of yourself.
6: Thank you. All right.
1: I got to get to War of the Roses. If you think that you're being cheated on, text CHEATER to 95500, and we will get you on the show.
2: Catching cheaters and proud of it.
7: Ow, I'm sorry.
2: It's your home for War of the Roses on Mojo in the Morning.
1: Jess noticed that her husband's been talking to somebody a lot lately and has been wondering who that person is. Have you confronted him and said, who is this person?
8: Yeah.
1: And what did he say?
8: It's somebody from his work, like a person that's a customer.
1: And he's talking to this person how many times? Like, how often are you seeing this?
8: I mean, it looks like from the bill, they've been texting nonstop.
4: What line of work is your husband in? What does he do?
1: And is it typical for him to talk to his customers that often?
8: Not as far as I know. I mean, I've never paid attention really to the phone bills like this before. So I don't know how long this has been going on, but it seems odd, amount.
1: So this seems unusual that he's talking to, and it's a woman, this often.
8: Yeah, and he's not just texting, also calling.
5: Does it show, like, what times? Like, is it late at night?
8: Yeah, it's, like, all throughout the day. It's, like, literally from, like, right as soon as he wakes up until he goes to bed.
1: Does he ever get secretive with his calls? Like, does he ever walk out of the room when he's on a phone with somebody like her?
8: Yeah, but I always figured it was work, you know?
4: Is your suspicion because the timing of the calls and the regularity in which he's speaking with this person is different than his other clients? Or is it the fact that all of that is true and on top of that it's a female?
8: I mean, it's all of that is true. And just looking at the bill, it's like the same number over and over and over and over. I think that to me was the biggest kind of red flag.
1: All right, we're going to take that number and then call your husband, and we're going to dial him along with this person that he keeps talking to, this, I guess, alleged customer of his. And we're going to see what they sound like when they talk together and do a War of the Roses three-way call. Are you okay with doing this? Are you wanting to do this?
8: Yeah, I just need to know.
1: All right, I want you to mute your phone.
8: Okay.
1: War of the Roses.
8: Hello? Hello?
3: Hello?
8: Hello?
3: Oh, hi. Oh, hi.
8: Hey. Oh.
3: How's it going?
8: Good. Hey. How's it going?
3: Hey, just was, good, good, good. Just wanted to check in on that we were talking about.
8: Oh, okay. Yeah, it's good.
3: It's good?
8: Yeah.
3: Okay, cool. So you talked to them about it.
8: Yeah. Yeah.
3: Okay.
8: All good there. Okay. I mean, should we talk about anything else?
3: No, I think we're good. I think we're good. I'll follow back up on that. Okay.
8: Okay. Sounds good.
3: Awesome.
8: Sorry I'm being weird. It's just you're acting so professional with me. Like, I think this is the most professional business-y you've ever been with me.
3: Oh, yeah. Well, today's just been, like, a really busy day. I've just been going from thing to thing. So, sorry, I know I'm usually a little more social, but today I'm actually working from home, so that may be kind of why you're feeling that.
8: Okay, I see. Okay, so you're home.
3: Yeah. Yeah, I'm
8: home. Okay, and is she home?
3: Yeah.
8: Okay, I understand.
3: Sure it does.
8: Yeah. Okay, well, no worries then.
1: What does that mean?
8: What does
1: that mean, Cole, that you're being more professional because you're actually working from home?
3: What?
1: What does it mean that you're being more professional because you're working from home?
3: Who is this?
1: Cole, I'm just trying to get an idea for Jess to find out why you all of a sudden are talking professional. This is actually the Mojo in the Morning show. And we were the reasons why you guys are talking to each other. We called both of you guys up to see how you would talk to each other. And your wife is on the phone with us right now and just heard this conversation and heard your explanation of why you are so professional.
8: Yeah.
1: And they're both gone.
8: I mean, that didn't sound good.
1: You're in the house right now with him?
8: He's downstairs.
1: Oh, you didn't tell us that. I didn't realize that you're going to make this phone call and you're going to be home with him.
4: Why did you do that?
8: What? I mean, where was I supposed to go?
1: Is this like a normal thing? Does he work from home a lot or is it just
8: 3 days a week?
1: Okay. We didn't ask that question. So wait, so you're home right now. He's home right now. And is he...
4: What are you about to do?
1: Yeah, what are you going to do?
8: I'm going to have to go down and talk to him right now. I mean, what else am I going to do? It sounded pretty suspicious.
1: Why don't you do this? Why don't you stay where you are? Don't go down. Let him try to make the move to come up. And then this might not be a bad opportunity for you to kind of go for a little ride or something or get out of the house for a second, okay?
8: Okay.
1: All right, hold on.
2: This is the home of War of the Roses.
0: I absolutely love it.
2: Mojo in the Morning. Call Mojo in the Morning. 844-MOJO-LIVE. 844-665-6548.
1: Full disclosure, after that we were a little concerned about the fact that Jess was in the house with him after... He realizes that she now suspects that he's cheating and we make this phone call. We then found out that he left. And when he left, he returned one of the calls that we had been making to get him back on after that hangup happened. And he talked to us for some time. Cole was forthcoming about his... involvement with this particular person that he talks to all the time. Cole?
3: Yeah.
1: Cole actually left the house. You, where are you right now? You're driving?
3: Yeah.
1: And what explanation do you have to this?
3: To what?
1: The conversation that you just had with the female that you were on with, and the way that you...
3: Oh, you mean my client?
1: Yeah, what's your explanation that you told your wife about the relationship that you guys have?
3: Oh, just that I have a client that I'm friendly with.
1: How friendly are you guys?
3: Pretty friendly.
1: Like professional friendly, or?
3: We have a past.
1: So you guys have been in a relationship with each other, aside from just being a work relationship?
3: I wouldn't quite call it that.
4: What would you call it? What would you call it?
3: I would say we were friends with benefits at one point.
1: Wow. We're getting more to this whole thing. This is crazy.
4: How long did you know her... before you met your wife, though?
3: Like six, seven months.
1: So you only were together for 6 or 7 months? And then you...
3: Correct.
1: And you never told your wife that you do business with an ex? When she asked you who you were having...
3: Why would I have to?
4: Have you ever stopped dealing with your ex, even when you started to date and eventually proposed to your wife, or has this always been going on?
3: It's not going on anymore, but at one point it was.
1: So you have not had anything to do other than work-related business stuff with her since you've been married?
3: Correct.
1: There's no friends with benefits stuff that's going on still?
3: Not anymore.
1: I always love when you ask a question of somebody and they don't answer the question. Like, they don't get right to it. Like, how long have you guys been? And it was like, well, not a, not that
0: they're,
1: you
0: like,
1: know.
0: Trying to twist as hard as they can.
1: War of the Roses. Christine wants to comment on this. What did you want to say, Christine?
7: I'm just worried that she did that while he's home. He sounds like a complete narcissist. As a survivor of assault and a lot of cheating with someone in the past, girl, get the H-E-double hockey sticks away from him. You know I'm not going to swear. I am your jackcat girl.
1: Listen, H-E-double hockey sticks would be the best of my words that you could have said today.
7: Look, I could say some stuff, but you wouldn't want to hear that come out of me. Cause but no, like, he's a complete narcissist. There's no, it doesn't seem to care at all that his wife is hurting. You got to worry about people like that, that when they don't show emotion, when something like that's going on, you got to worry about what else they could possibly do. And someone like that reminds me of somebody who will just turn to violence. You need to get out, find somewhere to go, leave him. That clearly isn't a former friends with benefits. You could hear, by the way, they were talking as soon as they answered. You know, they picked up, hey.
1: The tone was definitely flirtatious on her part, especially. I guess he must be normally flirtatious because she did notice that it was a very professional conversation.
4: Right.
1: Like, he made the mention to the fact that he was at home and couldn't have it. Mm-hmm. You know, working from home has good things to it. It probably has made less people bang people in the office. You know what I mean?
4: There's that.
1: Like, it's hard to do that when you're in the basement office, you know? Rochelle, it's Mojo in the Morning, War of the Roses. Hi.
9: Good morning, guys. How are you? Good morning.
1: We're doing okay. What are your thoughts on this War of the Roses?
9: In the beginning, I'm like, all right. It's just professional. Nothing going on here. Nothing to see. Wife's going to have to apologize. Then here comes dehydrated and thirsty. Oh. Why are you talking to me like this?
0: Yep.
9: I'm like, oh my God. And he's like, well, I'm at home. I'm like, oh, this is like, to the downloads on this thing is about to be out.
0: And then the question is, oh, if somebody else is there, I mean, right away, it's, you know.
9: And she still didn't even want to get off the phone. She's just like, okay. It's like, oh, my God.
0: But also the omission of this situation of who this person really is and the past that they had is so huge to me.
1: Yeah. If you're doing business with an ex-girlfriend, you think that the wife should know about it. And Jess did not know about it because we called her back and talked to her. And that obviously went to a point where we're not going to run that audio, but we're like, did you know that he has a relationship with this person or had a relationship with this person or currently is having one? What's up, Sam? How you doing?
10: Good. How are you guys?
1: We're doing okay. You wanted to come in on War of the Roses. Good morning.
10: Yes. And it's first time long.
4: Hey. Sam, I am.
10: Yes. Thank you. They most definitely are doing something together.
4: Right.
10: When they were on the phone together, she said, oh, is she there? And he said, yeah, she's there. And that's why, so she understood he couldn't talk to her like how they would normally talk, and that they were, she was like, are we going to talk about anything else? And then she realized that he was at home with his wife, so they couldn't talk.
1: Yeah,
10: she
1: couldn't get sweet
10: about
1: on him wifey was there. Yeah,
10: right. So he's definitely still doing something with her.
4: Yeah, that's
10: it's not in the past.
4: Especially if you still work with her,
0: because
4: you know clearly there's a level of attraction there, and it's hard to just cut that off and remain professional when you know you can get a little something on the side.
0: Whoa.
1: Maggie, 20 years old, listening to Mojo in the Morning. That makes me happy, Maggie. What's going on?
11: I've been listening ever since I was a little girl.
1: I like it. We appreciate you for that. What's going on, Maggie?
11: There is no way that they don't have a whole system set up.
0: Yep.
11: She already knows to hush around when the wife is around. They were too friendly. There's no way.
1: Yeah.
4: Listen to Maggie.
1: Yeah.
11: And when he was saying there's nothing going on now, he probably means as of today.
5: Call him out.
4: He's very literal.
1: This is something that I didn't ask Jess, and I should probably ask Maggie. Does he ever leave for lunch, or does he ever leave during the day working from home 3 days a week? Or are the 2 days a week his cheat days? You know how people have cheat days? He has legit cheat days.
4: I'm going to eat that girl for lunch.
1: Savan, what's going on, Savan? You wanted to say something?
12: Yeah, he's most definitely cheating, and she needs to file for divorce ASAP. Everything about it, complete indicators of somebody that's caught up and they finally realize the game is up.
1: Yeah, you could hear it right there. Do you ever work from home, Savan?
12: No, I work Coney Island. I work midnight for almost 15 years now.
4: Man, okay, Coney.
1: Which Coney?
12: Parkside.
1: Parkside,
4: okay.
1: Coney.
4: That's on Six Mile?
12: Yeah.
4: Okay.
1: You've been there before, huh?
4: Yeah, for sure.
1: Do they pour their chili different than anybody else does?
4: I just had breakfast there before.
1: Hold on. Misfit Tony is a Mojo in the Morning misfit that occasionally says something that we agree with. When I say occasionally, occasionally.
0: Hi, Tony.
1: Today may not be one of those days. Tony wants to stick up for old boy
13: I'm
1: here.
13: Not surprised. You already know I'm rolling with bro. Listen, he honest. He was upfront. He said he had friends with benefits. I'm rolling with bro. Everybody know. Listen.
0: Except for his wife.
13: Listen, you cannot be called a cheater when your wife know this how you get down. Y'all stop with the madness. And bro over there at Coney Island, stick to making them hot dogs. Don't be no player ever.
1: Hey,
13: don't be a player ever.
1: Tony.
13: This dude ain't got a player bone in his body. Exactly. What's up, Mojo?
1: Are you saying that as long as he's making money, he can have his honey?
13: You doggone right. Especially if you tell your wife. Listen, if you tell your wife and she cool with it, ain't nobody.
1: She's not
13: cool
1: with
13: it.
1: That's why she called us.
13: She knew, though.
1: She knew that he was talking excessively to this person.
13: Y'all not listening, Mojo. This man said, I told my wife that I am extra friendly with a customer. Extra friendly is I'm getting that
0: He
13: ass.
0: Just so happens to be somebody I've had sex with in the past. Well,
13: yep, extra friendly. I'm
0: Did he
13: miss?
0: He left
13: ass,
0: out
13: Shannon.
0: That part. He left right. out that part.
1: All right, Tony. Well, thank
13: extra
1: you.
13: Extra friendly.
1: Thank you.
13: Yep, I'm done with y'all.
1: Take
13: y'all
1: care.
13: Slow.
1: Bye, Tony.
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1: Coming up here this morning on the show, next topic up for a little conversation is Shannon dropped F-bombs on the FaceTime.
4: What?
1: Then right after that, I was almost arrested yesterday for shoplifting.
4: Whoa, what?
1: And then Cav and the dog interrupted his fun time. That is coming up here this morning here on the Mojo in the Morning show, plus more tickets to give away, Electric Forest tickets. We'll have those for you coming up at 8:30. We'll have Chris Brown Usher tickets at 9:30. Am I the A-hole is also coming up this morning. It's a busy, busy day. And the weather, it's cold, but sun at least is shining, so we're happy about that. I was looking at the extended forecast, and I just wanted to quickly give you a little bit of a weather report here. We may be bummed out about this weather, and I am. Don't get me wrong. I am tired of this. It's May 12th, almost halfway through May.
0: Next week.
1: And we have what was a frost advisory this morning. That's how cold it was. We were below freezing. I'm looking at the extended forecast. Friday, close to 70 degrees. Saturday, close to 80 degrees. And then next week, 80s. So next week, 80s. I think according to the weatherman or woman, we don't put gender on our weather people. I think that they said that we have seen our last freezing day.
4: Here
1: so,
4: we go.
1: Which
4: we
1: is hope. Nice. It's May.
4: Things are looking up.
1: Let's turn the calendar a little bit.
0: I still got my heat going.
1: Yeah.
4: Yeah, it's hoodie season in the crib. You ready to put them legs out, though? You ready to bring the shorts out?
1: I want to get some golf shorts on, a little golf polo, maybe a quarter zip, okay, for a little bit. I want to be able to at least, I don't like going from 50 to 80. Like, I need to have some 60, 70s in there.
5: Yeah. We got a 70 on Friday.
1: I want to have it, though, for a period of time. I want to be able to use my entire wardrobe.
4: You want to show off them.
5: Sounds like Glorilla.
1: A wardrobe.
4: Glorilla. You want to show off those veins in the legs.
1: I do. My varicose. They're in there.
0: By the way, I got them. There's somewhere that fixes that. Reach out to me.
1: I don't know.
0: I'm trying to help both of us.
1: My legs are sexy.
4: Okay.
1: Sexy is.
0: Mine are
1: sexy
0: not.
1: Sexy AF.
4: Okay.
1: Chelsea tells me you got sexy AF legs.
5: No way.
4: That's what Chelsea said?
1: But that's what I'm thinking.
5: That's what she wishes.
1: If I was married to a black girl, she would say that.
4: Your legs?
1: Yeah.
4: Okay.
1: Black women love me.
4: I think it goes both ways. You love black women.
1: I love black women too. Yeah.
0: Also true.
1: All right, it's Mojo in the Morning Show. Shannon got busted throwing an F-bomb down on a FaceTime yesterday.
0: Dude, does anybody want dogs? You can take two out of the three. Charlie's on his way out, poor thing. He's not trouble, but the other two are just so flipping bad. And I just had Modernistic come out to clean the sectional that's in my living room. So it's like I'm trying to preserve it for a week at this point and just like let it stay clean. And those dang dogs went in the backyard, rolled around in mud or something, and came inside. And they get up on the couch to bark at the other dogs that they see walking by. So the whole thing is just trashed yesterday. And I march into that living room and I'm like, you mother effing dogs. I'm just so mad that I just spent all this money and come to find out there's my little Lucy sitting on the chair, FaceTiming her friend Viv, who then I hear Viv's mom and dad in the car on this FaceTime as well as I just got done dropping. I don't even know how many F-bombs.
1: Are you friends with Viv's mom and dad?
0: Well, I'm trying to become, yes, we are newer friends, yeah. You know, because it says a newer friend of Lucy's.
1: That's the worst when you're
0: not. But I'm like, oh, great. This is another great first impression for me of just going off on the dogs.
1: That is the worst when your kids are on the phone and you got to hear the parent in the background. Because I can always remember as a kid, my dad in the background and yelling and screaming at us. And you were on, and that was back in the day when you had a house phone.
4: Yeah, you had no mute button.
1: You had no mute button.
4: Trying to hold it to your chest.
1: And it was like, I'm sorry, my dad's a little upset right now. And you have to try to like explain to your friend that your dad's not going to like beat you up or something.
0: I know. She's probably never going to be allowed to come to our house again.
1: The worst for you, though, is the parents heard you.
0: If Viv had heard me, who cares?
1: Yeah.
0: Do you know what I mean? Mm-hmm. It's that her mom and dad were in the car.
4: I looked at each other, hi guys.
0: I literally had to say hi afterwards. I felt so stupid.
1: Do you remember as a kid, you always have that moment when your parent embarrassed you in front of your kids embarrassed you in front of your friends? Like, you remember that? What was the biggest moment you had?
4: I remember when I was, I think I was in the fourth grade because I think it happened in Miss Southall's class. And the way that Miss Southall's class was right across from the girls' bathroom. And I acted up a bit when I was a child. Shocked. I got suspended a few times. I got sent to the hallway a few times. This one time was too much for my mom. And she came to the school, took me out of Miss Southall's class, took me into the girls' bathroom. Whooped my ass.
0: Yeah.
4: Then brought me back into the class and was like, nobody talked to him. Nobody talked to Kevin. And then she left. That was the worst moment.
0: What? How old were you?
4: I had to be like fourth or fifth grade, something like that.
0: Oh, but so the kids talked about that till high school.
4: Oh my God. They lived with that.
0: That's bad.
4: That was my moment.
1: I had two moments where my parents, one was my dad and one was my mom. The phone one, I remember, we used to have like another phone. We had multiple phones in the house. And so I was on the phone and we were talking, and I think it was honestly girls that were on there. It was, we had a party line going, and my dad, or I found out it was my dad, picks up the phone and starts dialing a number. You know how, remember how it was?
0: Yeah.
1: And all of a sudden, like, dude, dude, dude, dude, dude. And like, I'm on the phone. Dude, dude, dude, dude, dude, dude, you know, the whole thing all the time.
4: Yes.
1: And I'm like, Dad, I'm on the phone. And then he goes, hello? My dad had an accent. Hello? Who's on the phone? Who's on the goddamn phone? Like, he's like, he couldn't figure out what was going on. So that was one time. The other time, I've told the story on the air. It was one of my saddest moments, but yet happy moments looking back on it now. My mom had cancer and lost all her hair. And she came into one of my classes. And I don't know if you ever remember me telling the story, Shannon, on the air. And she came into one of my classes and we were there. I was so happy that she was there. And we all of a sudden witnessed a mom trip and fall. And when she tripped and fell, people, for some reason, liked to laugh. Kids were giggling. And my mom's wig came off.
4: Oh, no.
1: At that time. And it was like, Mom! And her hair fell off. Slid and it was one of those moments. And my mom was so graceful.
0: My God.
1: She gets up, grabs her wig, and goes, and puts it right back on her head. And Steve Gorski is one of my best buddies that I grew up with. He and I were longtime friends. Steve Gorski goes, Mrs. Says my last name. It says, your hair looks amazing. It was one of those moments, but I'll never forget. My mom's hair fell off in school.
4: Did she put it on the right way, or was it like?
1: Oh, she was like, yeah. My mom. If you guys would have met my mom, you would have loved my mom, because my mom was me with a wig. She was actually very cool. Yeah, she was the best. I met your parents yesterday.
15: You did. And I don't remember them embarrassing me a lot, though.
1: No.
15: No, I was like a good kid.
0: You have a cool family.
15: Yeah.
1: They were so proud of Anna. They came into the studios yesterday. Her dad was celebrating his big 60th birthday. Happy birthday to Mr. Rob.
15: Yep.
1: So it was nice to see them. I guarantee you they've embarrassed you. You just can't think of a story right now.
0: I feel like there's always something like about your house at your house that embarrasses you.
15: Oh gosh.
1: Here's a great story.
0: He's got something for you. He did the finger thing.
1: So yesterday they were telling a story about Pops.
0: Yeah.
1: Anna's grandpa. And he used to be the PA announcer at Our Lady of the Lakes.
15: Okay. Yeah, basketball
0: I could tell with his voice.
1: And he was, and this is a story that I heard. It's a funny story. He's PA announcing, and the referees were calling out the game against Our Lady of the Lakes. And he gets on the loudspeaker thing and goes, foul on number some whatever the heck it was. The fouls are unequal right now between the two teams.
4: Oh, he said that?
1: He got a technical and got kicked out.
15: Yeah, he said, for the record of the most fouls against the home team goes to, and then he said the ref's name or something like that.
4: Fouls
15: he
4: on got Blair. Ejected. He wasn't having it.
15: Yeah. Is my that, poor mom.
4: He got ejected.
1: What's up? Is this is it a liar or a Leah?
18: Aaliyah,
1: what's up?
18: What's up? First time caller.
4: Hey!
0: Yay!
18: So I was calling about being embarrassed by your parents. When I was 25, I'm 31 now. My mom, I actually used to host a cardio drumming class, and it was her first time being there. And we were stretching on the exercise ball, and she got too into the stretch, and she was like, oh, spit.
0: She said spit.
15: Oh.
4: Yeah. Yo, mama.
0: Yeah, that's so good.
18: Yeah, my mom.
4: You was feeling that.
18: I'm dying laughing.
1: Oh, that's awesome. Did she ever take more cardio?
18: Soul, by the way.
1: Did she take any more of those cardio drumming classes because it enjoyed it so much?
18: No, she did enjoy the class, but she didn't do it anymore. Unfortunately, but it's okay. At least I got her to do it one time.
1: That's
18: the best. May God rest her soul. She's not with us anymore.
1: Oh man. Those are memories.
0: What a story to make you smile today.
1: Yeah, I love it. Andrea, what's up, Andrea?
19: I have a great FaceTime story.
1: Oh, like Shannon's.
19: Yeah, it's like Shannon. So during COVID, my 10-year-old lived on the phone with her best friend, and we would never know when they were on FaceTime. So let me tell you, we heard her parents arguing and cussing each other out. She saw people naked in our house. Like, it was, they were always, always on FaceTime. And so it was very embarrassing. So our families became very close after that situation.
1: Oh, that's it. And you know what? It's funny because you do this where your kids are FaceTiming all the time. And the worst is if they can walk around. And I don't know if Lucy does this. Does she ever walk around
0: the whole house all the time while she's on FaceTime?
1: And you got to be careful of what you have on and you don't have on. Like you can't, like if she walks in, does she ever walk into the room and go, "Mom, I need to ask you a question," and you're like getting dressed or something?
0: Yeah. And I'm very like, I don't really care. Unless my stepson is home, I walk around and all, you know, whatever.
4: You don't need to be seeing that.
0: Yeah. So you're right. I do got, cause this is still new to me for her to have this phone and walk around.
1: Emma, what's up?
6: Yeah. Just embarrassing mom story. We were leaving Ronan and Royal Oak and my mom broke her foot. She was on a scooter, like the one that you push, you know, one leg's up and the other one you push. And this like family was holding the door open for her and my family as we were leaving, and she lost her footing and fell off the scooter and then proceeded to rip ass.
4: My God.
6: Loud.
1: A little sushi fart.
6: She was drunk,
0: she was drunk and scootering?
4: I like her mom.
1: You get a DUI on those scooters there. Jessica, what's going on, Jessica?
21: Yeah, for context, my mom is Welsh, so it's a little bit, they say things a little bit differently than we do, but I was in high school, I was walking across the parking lot, she was waiting for me outside at the curb, and I was not walking fast enough, everybody was outside, I was with my friends, she gets ticked off, she leans out the window and goes, "Get your finger out, cock," to tell me to use it faster.
5: What was she trying to say?
0: What does that mean, just hurry up?
21: Basically, move. You're not moving fast enough. My friends were like, "Did she just call you a cock?" I was like, "Oh God, it doesn't mean the same thing. It doesn't mean the same thing."
1: It's so funny to have a parent that has an accent, because my dad had a Spanish accent being Cuban, and my dad would not say comb. He would say come. So he would say, "You need to comb your hair. Comb your hair." And he would tell you this all the time. And my friends would all love it. And Brad Yeager would be like, "Hey, Doc, what is it that I do when I wake up in the comb your hair?" What's going on, Bree?
22: Hi. First time, long time.
1: Hey.
22: So when I was in college, my freshman year, my school always did the lip sync battle. And it was family weekend, and my dad thought it was a great idea to go up and sing "I'm Too Sexy for My Shirt." He stripped for the entire college.
0: Oh, God.
22: And like 6 years later, I was visiting on homecoming, and one of the freshmen came up to me and was like, "Hey, didn't your dad sing 'I'm Too Sexy for My Shirt'?"
1: I remember.
0: Story lives on.
22: I'll ever live it down. People still to this day come up to me. That's, and that was like so 15 good.
1: Where did you
0: legendary.
1: Where did you go to school, Bree?
22: Marion University down in Indianapolis.
0: Oh, yeah. Yeah.
1: Where's that? Is that close to Butler?
0: Very close.
1: Where Shannon went? Yeah. That's
22: super
1: funny.
22: Close. Right across the street. Yeah. We partied at Butler a lot.
1: That is so funny. Dad being legendary there. Well, Shannon's legendary on the FaceTime, swearing away at the dogs. And it's a new school, too, which is you're saying about how you're trying to meet all these parents and meet all these friends. Yeah, watch out.
4: Cussing Shannon. Swearing Shannon.
1: Yeah, that's right. Watch out for that, Mom, when you go over there, kid.
20: 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More like spring broke. This is Mojo in the Morning.
1: It's that time of year when the weather starts changing, like things kind of change a little bit in the outside atmosphere. 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Put them on a preset so that you can listen to the show wherever and whenever. All right.
4: I like that song.
1: Wherever. Yeah.
4: I'm going to be together. That's a year, right?
5: Yeah. That was our back in the day.
1: Dance, mom, dance, down there. All right, Mojo in the Morning show. So yesterday I stopped off to go get some stuff at the store. And it's interesting because I saw a story over the weekend about how grocery stores are getting rid of self-checkout. Like they're talking about the reason they're getting rid of this is, and this is interesting because, you know, you never seem to find anybody working at grocery stores that much anymore. But they're saying that they're getting a lot of theft because people are just leaving because the prices of things are so high. They're just like shoplifting. So they're talking about eliminating as many of the self-checkouts, which is wild because I felt like everything got self-automated over the last, you know, 5-10 years. So I have a problem. I must look like a thief. And it's funny because I look at myself as a guy that doesn't seem like he would rob things.
0: You don't look like that.
1: I don't look like that. Like I look like I think I'm somewhat together, but also I look at thieves sometimes as being people that might be a little faster than me. I don't know if they can go a little faster. I'm a little slow. So I'm doing the self-checkout, and when I self-checkout, I like to two-fist the self-checkout, two-handed.
4: Do you now?
1: I like to have, if I have...
0: What do you mean by that?
1: Like, if I have groceries in my cart, I like to grab with two hands, you know, an item in each, and I like to swipe, and then throw it into the basket, whatever the bags that we have there. And so I was doing this yesterday. And the machine must have detected that I'm doing this. Mm-hmm. And the machine detected it to a point that they had the woman who was working the self-checkout and then a person that looked like they were actually security for the entire store that came over. And they kept talking to me or kept hovering around me. And there's a lot of people at the store at this time. Like, there wasn't one of those things where I was the only person in the store. There were a bunch of people that were there. They could have been talking or looking at anybody. So it got me to a point where I felt like they were trying to finger me and say that I was. None of you guys can get by. It used to be just Kevin. Now it's Anna, too.
15: I'm confused on what you're even trying to say.
1: That's a term.
0: Point the finger.
1: That's a term.
15: Oh, point at you.
1: That is a police officer term.
4: Is it? First, you're double fisted at the counter. Now you're getting fingered.
1: So
4: what's happening?
1: So I kind of stopped for a second and I said, I swear to you guys, I'm not going to rob you. And they're like, oh, no, that's okay. And they keep on kind of like looking around. It got me thinking, who are these people that are shoplifting from the store? And have you ever shoplifted on purpose? Like where you actually were robbing? And if you're a shoplifter, would you be willing to call us up? I promise you, we're not going to trace your call or turn you in. I'm not going to do any of that because I want to just see how you're doing it. How do you shoplift and get away with it? What is it that you're stealing and what have you stolen and how do you do it? And
4: I think
0: the self-checkout, I have never shoplifted. The self-checkout does make it easy though. Yeah. If you think about it, where like you could even do it, not double fisting with one hand and just put two things in and put them in the bag. Mm-hmm. Did you notice what Target did like maybe a year ago where they have the cameras?
4: Yeah.
0: So you, which always makes me feel like I'm a thief, even though I'm not, because I want to like really make sure they see me scan everything and put it in. But it like I see how it is very easy for people to just take a few things here and there.
1: Listen, there's a story this morning where Home Depot and Lowe's are under fire. Are you going to do that in a dirty story sometime?
0: Yeah, I'll do it, yeah.
1: Oh, so Home Depot and Lowe's are on. A lot of people are upset because they have license plate readers in their cars because they've had so much theft that they're saying, hey, we don't care about your personal business or you feeling like you're being violated personally. We're having people rip us off and we want to see who's going into each car and they track your license plates and stuff.
4: What are you taking from Home Depot and Lowe's that you can that just take out expensive. The store?
1: Drywall.
15: No way.
1: Toilets.
4: You walk out with
1: People steal anything from anywhere. Yeah.
4: There was a guy that I knew. I don't know who he was. When I was younger, stole a jacket out of a Myers. And it was a high time in their life. It was crazy things happening. And they put on like one of those camouflage jackets and just walked right out the store.
15: Oh.
1: So they actually put the actual jacket they were stealing.
4: Yeah, just walked out.
1: It didn't
4: up.
1: Have a tag or anything on
4: I
1: it?
4: I guess it didn't.
0: I think a lot of those stores, I used to have so many friends in college who worked in retail. And one of my girlfriends worked, a girl in our hallway worked at Express. And she was like, they have the things so it looks like if you walk out, it will make a noise, but they really are never on. So then another girl in our hallway, another one of my friends, went into that same express one time, went in the dressing room, put a bunch of stuff on underneath her normal clothes and just walked out.
2: Wow.
15: Crazy.
1: Hannah, tell us about your shoplifting experience. Good morning.
3: Good morning. First time caller.
4: Hey, Hannah's on the
3: I personally did not shoplift, but when I was in college, all of my sorority sisters shoplifted, like all the time from like Walmart and Target and stuff whenever we would go. And what they would do is they would always like get two of an item or multiple of items, and they would stack them when you did the self-checkout and just scan the one. So pizza boxes or something, they would get like three pizzas, but they would stack them together and just scan the bottom of the one pizza.
1: But doesn't it weigh the items?
0: That's what I always thought.
4: Holy grapes.
1: Oh, really?
0: Not the scale, but like where the bags are.
1: Yeah.
0: Because it knows if you haven't put something in.
1: Yeah.
3: I think this was like before that though, because I know that at like Walmart, like it didn't used to do that, I don't think. Like, it's probably because of people like that.
4: Hannah, stop lying. Everybody stole except for you.
3: I swear it was not me.
15: I
4: don't believe her at all. Right.
1: Initial D on with us right now. We're talking about shoplifting. What's going on?
8: Hi, guys.
0: Good morning.
1: What's up?
8: So, really quickly, I don't do it anymore because I'm a changed person. Mm-hmm. And, you know, I'm better than that. But when my baby was smaller and he used to sit in front of a cart, I used to put stuff behind him. And now that he's a little older, he'll be going to grade school now. He's like, Mama, you forgot this. You forgot this. I'm like, oh, my goodness.
1: See,
0: so he does it, you're saying.
1: No, she doesn't.
8: Yes.
1: He's
8: holding me accountable.
1: No, he's holding her accountable.
0: Misunderstood.
8: Hey, Mama, you have this behind my back.
1: What were you stealing? What were some of the things?
8: You know, listen, times are hard. It's like the $6 Kerrygold butter or just the random stuff. It's not even worth it, honestly.
1: I got to tell you, I'm not going to pass judgment. I said I wasn't going to pass judgment, but I will definitely not pass judgment if I see a mom stealing formula or stealing medical stuff. I don't want to see that happen. I'd almost rather you say, hey, I don't have the money. Is there somebody that can help me with this one? But that'd be embarrassing, you know, for many to do. But I ain't going to lie. You go, girl. I don't know if you're stealing something, but I know that it sounds bad to do this, but to say what you're doing, but if you got kids and you can't afford it.
4: And D ain't changed. Her son just got older.
1: Now she's stealing bigger things?
4: He's too old now. He telling on her.
1: Tiffany, what did you steal?
23: Diapers and food, because food is so expensive. I go to Meijer with my niece all the time. I mean, I'm buying stuff. I buy a lot of stuff, but it's just so easy to do it. And my niece always puts the diapers on the bottom of the cart. They don't even say anything to her.
1: Wow.
0: Like underneath.
23: Yeah.
1: What about the food, though? Where does she hide the food?
23: Underneath the cart.
15: I thought I heard that you could, like, steal a certain amount of money before they actually come after you. Stores know that
1: before
15: you're
1: they press charges. Yeah. They'll stop you, but they'll ban you from the store.
15: Oh, okay.
1: How would you steal food?
23: It's so easy. Like, you can scan one pack and, like, okay, let's say taco shells. You put them together, scan one, and you got, like, two. You know what I'm saying? Scan one, buy one.
0: Put it in the bag.
23: I get nervous, though, but my niece, she has no shame in her game, man. She has twin boys, and it's hard for her to work. She has no one to watch the kids, so she has to go in there and steal diapers and food for them sometimes. Wow. And
1: God, it makes me so sad.
0: It does. Yeah.
1: That makes me really, really sad.
23: I know, it is. And, like, sometimes if we have money, we buy them. But if you don't have money, what are you going to do, you know?
1: Yeah. Kay, on with us this morning. God, this is a depressing topic here. Look at all these people stealing. Although I am taking notes. What's going on, Kay? How you doing?
24: Hi.
2: I'm good. Oh, first time, long time.
1: Hey.
4: Hey.
1: Oh, my God. Talking about shoplifting has brought out the first time long timers.
2: So I shoplifted for 3 bags of chips and 2 juices. It was kind of easy because I had already like bought things from it. And so like I just walked back through the aisles and like just snatched the chips up and like shoved them in my bag. And I didn't get caught either. So I like walked out a free woman.
1: Now you should go to jail. You don't need those chips. You know where the chips go? Chips go to your hips.
4: Huh? Yeah.
0: Oh.
1: You don't need them. I'm having you arrested, Kay. Police are on their way over to your house right now. Hold on a second. Here's somebody that, you know, I can't condone what you're doing, Ashley. This is crazy. What did you and your man steal?
7: We stole a washer from Home Depot.
0: How? Come on. How do you steal a washer?
7: We would look in like the garbage cans at Home Depot or like Walmart, wherever, whichever receipts had cash receipts. So the washer was like $400. So we even had the guy take it down off of the like thing and put it on the like rack for us. And when I went right to checkout and we got our cash back, we returned it.
1: She would take even the receipts out of the garbage that people would just leave and then go in and return.
7: Yeah.
4: That's amazing.
7: Cash receipts.
4: How much do you think you've gotten over time doing this?
7: I don't even know. A lot. Well, that was in my addiction. I've been clean for 2 years.
4: Good for you.
7: And I don't steal anymore.
4: Yeah, what were you addicted to?
1: Stealing.
7: Heroin and meth.
1: Okay. Oh, jeez. Oh, my God.
7: Yeah.
1: All right.
4: Well, hey, 2 years sober, baby. I love
0: that's
4: you.
0: Right.
4: Congratulations. Keep
7: I
4: it
7: know.
4: Going.
7: Thank you.
4: Yeah. Thanks.
1: You want to hear a guy that's like a total crime ring here. Yes. Jimmy on the phone with us right now.
0: Jimmy.
4: Jack and Jimmy.
1: Jimmy calls himself a professional shoplifter. And what would you do?
9: Well, I had several ways of, you know, finding a way to make money. And one way was to counterfeit barcodes. So I would actually purchase an item that had even the name of it, like at Walmart, you see them standing around. They're actually, they can see what you're purchasing and the prices.
1: Yeah.
9: But I would actually buy like a Cuisinart or a Ninja blender that's $300 and something for $30.
0: Oh, you so just switch the barcode before you scanned it.
9: Yeah. Yeah, and that's one way. That's one way. And then you can, like, sleight of hand, you can actually glue a barcode to your palm. And when you're swiping, you're not swiping the item. You're just swiping your hand with a barcode.
4: Jimmy.
0: My gosh.
9: Yeah.
1: Hold on. Hold on.
0: So the barcode would be for like a $3 item, but you were getting all these big ticket things.
9: No, I wouldn't go that crazy because then they'd be like, wait a minute. Yeah. You know, we don't have something.
4: Yeah.
1: Jimmy.
9: Mojo, you got the...
0: We said no judgment.
1: I'm going to get you. I'm going to get you. I'm turning you in. I'm turning you in.
4: Like, when's the last time you did this, Jimmy?
9: Oh, long time ago. Yeah, I mean, I watched the movie. I watched the movie To Live and Die in L.A. Mm-hmm. And I'm like, that's me. That's me right there. I'm a figure out how to be a counterfeiter. And I even took trade school. I was a certified graphic artist and offset printer. I worked in a printing shop.
1: This guy's crazy.
9: But I got caught.
4: What do you?
1: He got caught.
4: Yeah. How'd you get caught?
9: Yeah, because I was making money that was nowhere close to being a finished product, and you know.
4: And what do you do now, Jimmy?
9: I have my own business now, but yeah.
1: What would you do if somebody stole from you and your business, Jimmy?
0: Oh, good question.
9: Well, you know what? I look at places like Walmart and Meyer, they're ripping us off anyway, so.
1: Okay.
4: I get it.
1: All right, Jimmy. Jimmy.
9: Never, ever contemplate, like, breaking into somebody's house or something. That's
4: Yeah, we only steal from billionaires. Totally.
1: You are Robin Hood. Yeah, you're the Robin Hood. You steal from the rich and you give to the poor. And it's Jimmy that's the poor. All right, Jimmy.
9: Have a good one, guys.
1: Thank you. Take care of yourself. I feel dirty even doing that topic.
0: That one, though, that the genius, hand. Though.
4: Yeah, that was
0: you hate to even say that it's unreal. Brilliant.
10: Yeah. Mojo in the morning. SNS Kiss 955. Yeah. Oh, you know what time it is. You ready?

0: really good too.
1: I know he texted me yesterday. It was we're talking golf, but we're going to do this in the next month or so.
0: Let's
1: get together. We have a chance for you to win tickets to Electric Forest. 844 Mojo Live, 844-665-6548. 95th caller is going to win a pair of tickets. What is it? All I know is T-Pain and Shaq are going to be the only.
0: Yeah, Grizz, right?
1: But everybody's talking about the others, right? They're all electronic people.
2: Yeah,
0: at Electric Forest in Rockford, Michigan.
1: Electric.
3: Rothbury,
0: Michigan. Yep.
1: Rothbury.
3: Very different places. Location.
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4: Mojo in the Morning's Dirty on the 30.
1: All right, Shannon, what is trending this hour in the Dirty?
3: Well, let's continue to talk about Pistons. They're going to change it tomorrow, right? Mm-hmm. They're not coming home with the win. The Eastern Conference semis now tied 2-2 after they lost to the Cavs in Cleveland last night.
5: You know, we didn't do enough, obviously, to help ourselves, and I'll start there. But, you know, ever since we came to Cleveland, the whistle has changed. You know, there's no way that one guy on their team shoots more free throws than our team. You know, we're not a settle team. We're not a jump shooting team. You know, we drive the ball, attack the paint. You know, so what was done out there tonight, you know, it's frustrating.
1: What was the differential as far as free throws were concerned? It was,
0: Donovan Mitchell himself shot more free throws than our entire team.
1: Yeah,
0: it was Donovan Mitchell and somebody else.
1: It was like 17 or 18 or 19 free throws compared to only like 14 for the whole team of
0: business. And I want to say we took 60 shot attempts within the three-point line.
1: Yeah.
0: And they took 30 and got 30 free throw attempts.
1: Yeah, you know.
0: If that makes sense.
1: All right.
3: Game time tomorrow?
0: I think it'll be 7 o'clock.
3: Evening. Okay.
1: Red jacket. Red
0: jacket. I got to pull
3: it. Yeah,
0: it's
3: time.
0: It's time.
3: It's time. All right. Ella Langley just made Billboard history. She became the first female country artist ever to hold the top two spots on the Billboard Hot 100 at the same time. Two's in Texas, which you hear all the time, is at number one currently. Be Her In at number two. Choose in Texas has also now spent 9 non-consecutive weeks at number one, has already broken several records, including becoming the longest running Hot 100 number one by a female country artist. So lots of records set by Ella Langley this week.
1: That's awesome. I watched her on a podcast, and she was actually very entertaining. She was very sweet.
3: Her entire album is really good. I didn't really hear about her until we started playing the song Smith. My son's a really big fan and knows like every song on the album, so we've been listening to it.
1: Why is your son a fan of country?
3: I have no idea.
1: What's he listening to in the car?
3: No idea. Brianna Chicken Fry revealing she had to undergo emergency surgery this past weekend.
1: Ooh, I'm supposed to play the button. Brianna Chicken Fry.
3: Zach Bryan's ex.
6: So essentially, I have a giant cyst on my ovaries, which people get cysts on their ovaries all the time. Like, it's not uncommon. Mine was just giant, and it was twisting my ovaries, so it's this thing called torsion.
3: She said Saturday night, she's dating a guy. She didn't say who he was, but they went to Taco Bell, and her stomach started hurting afterwards, and she's like, oh, damn, Taco Bell. And then it got worse and worse, excruciating, went to the ER. They rushed her into emergency surgery.
1: Hey, real quick, go back to the Pistons thing.
3: Yeah.
1: Somebody just text us in. 12 free throw attempts for the Pistons the entire game. 34 for the Cavaliers.
7: That's like triple almost.
1: That's crazy.
0: That's math.
7: Almost.
1: Yeah. I'm sorry. What I was saying.
3: All right. And RIP to Spirit Airlines. Obviously, they are no more. Well, there's a TikTok creator named Hunter Peterson who launched a campaign to try to save and purchase his favorite Spirit Airlines.
8: Okay. So we're talking about a 22-year-old who went on social media with this crowdfunding campaign idea to buy the bankrupt Spirit Airlines. Okay, so let's show you who we're talking about here. His name is Hunter Peterson, and he said that if 20% of American adults sent the equivalent of an average Spirit fare between 30 and 40 bucks, together they could buy Spirit Airlines. And it seemed like a joke until this. His website says that he's received $337 million in pledges so far. More than 370,000 people signing on, an average pledge of $907 each.
3: Isn't that crazy?
0: Is he going to disappear or is he going to follow through with it?
3: I

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0: Coming up later in the show, Mojo interviews Justin Bieber and Jared Goff on Mojo in the Morning. Not really. Just seeing if you're paying attention.
2: This is Mojo in the Morning.
3: We are going to do Am I the A-Hole and War of the Roses. So we got that for us.
4: I like that.
3: Sorry, we're not one of those.
5: Justin Bieber.
3: We're not one of those big time celebrity shows like, you know, Elvis Duran, Ryan Seacrest, The Fred Show, The Breakfast Club, Steve Harvey in the Morning, Russ Parr.
4: Russ Parr.
3: I don't think Russ is around
4: here. My dog.
3: Or what is the other one? Ricky Smiley. All of these guys.
4: Ricky Smiley. Yeah.
5: He's trying to think of more.
3: Yeah, big boy. I'm trying to think of all of them. You know, those shows that get all the big guests.
5: Their paychecks have like two more zeros than we do.
4: What's up with that?
3: I talked to Tony about this, and I said to him, because I saw that there's some shows that are getting like more syndicated these days. Mm-hmm. And shout out to them, because they deserve it.
6: Can you remind me what syndicated means?
3: For you, Anna, I will not. No, I will. It's basically syndicated, meaning that you're a show that's on, I don't even know what they call it, syndication anymore. But they basically on multiple stations. So like we are on three stations.
6: So we're syndicated?
3: I don't think so. I think we're regionalized. I don't know. We're on three stations. Like this is like if we were, if our show was owned by like Premier Radio or, you know, I don't know, Westwood One or something like that, we would be on a bajillion stations and we would have, you know, like national time, local time, stuff like that. We just have our time.
6: Okay.
3: And I always wanted that. I always wanted syndication. I always wanted us to be able to be, you know, a show that was heard by the masses. Mm-hmm. We are. We got the iHeart app. That helps us. So it gives us an opportunity to be heard by people in multiple cities. The only problem is we don't have somebody promoting it in multiple cities like a radio station. Mm. So I said to Tony, I got a little jealousy in me.
4: Whoa.
3: And I called up and I just said to him, I go, you know, you guys are good to us, but not that good. And I said to him, I go, you know, it'd be really nice to have a little love from Dad. And every now and again, you know, have Dad tell you that you're doing good. And so
5: being Tony or being Bobby P?
3: We'll go.
6: Both of them.
3: Tony is kind of our big brother. He doesn't have the say so on
5: Dad it. Is Bob Pittman, yeah, the CEO of iHeartMedia.
3: Yeah. You know, Bob probably
4: the guy from the Michael movie.
3: Yeah, Bob would be nice. It'd be nice to be able to have them say, you know, you guys are doing great in Detroit. We have exceptional ratings. We have incredible revenue. Like we're doing very well through the help of Kim and
4: shout out Black Kim.
3: All of the great sales force here. But it would be nice to, you know, be able to have them say, hey, would you guys like to be on Kiss in Cincinnati or how about Cleveland? We should have been on in Cleveland. How about Cleveland?
4: Thanks.
3: We're number one in Toledo by a long shot with a bullet. I mean, those guys have like a huge, ratings. Imagine if they could sell advertising in Toledo and Cleveland together with us on there. It would be amazing.
4: What's the problem? What do we got to do?
3: I just don't think that, you know, I think that they focus on a few stage shows, and I think that those shows are the shows that they syndicate. Elvis is one of them.
5: Bobby.
3: You know, Bobby Boner. Bones is on the country stuff. The Fred Show is coming up, and Fred's been doing great. Fred's number one in Chicago.
4: Enough about
3: Raleigh.
4: Question for
3: Washington, D.C. now.
4: Is it as simple as a switch being flipped? Like, is it Bob saying, I want him on in Cleveland?
5: Yes.
4: As simple as that.
6: What the heck?
4: It's as simple as that. 1, 2, 3, we're on in Cleveland.
3: What we need is, we need a person in our corner.
6: Let's start a petition.
4: I'm sending an email.
3: No, don't.
4: I can't just email Bob saying,
3: I don't think Bob's got bigger things. He's got stockholders and stuff that he deals with. I don't think that we do it that way. I think what we got to do is we got to be so exceptional that they go, what is going on in Detroit, Michigan?
6: Who's that?
4: Carlisle.
6: Oh,
4: new guy.
3: Yeah.
6: You have his number?
3: I actually texted with Dave yesterday. I went back and forth with Dave. He may be coming in town next week.
4: Perfect.
3: So if he comes in town next week, we're going to sit him down. We're going to put him in that little office over there. Mm-hmm. And we're going to sit him down. And we're not leaving until we got a deal done. I'm going to do a whole Tom Cruise situation. I'm taking my fish.
4: We're not leaving.
3: I'm not leaving.
5: What is that deal done?
3: Remember Jerry Maguire?
5: Oh, it is Jerry Maguire. Yeah.
3: I even offered, and you guys are going to be mad if I say this thing.
5: Oh, God.
3: Uh-oh. I even offered. I said, why don't we do a test drive?
5: Oh, I like that idea.
3: But I said, why don't we do a test drive, a test run, and put us on in a market and let's see how we do.
5: Yeah.
3: Let's see how we sound.
5: I'm not mad at that.
4: How long is a test drive?
3: I don't know. Give us 6 months. We'll give you 6 months.
4: Three. We're doing it anyway.
5: Three. We'll do it in 3 months.
3: Yeah.
4: Let's do it.
3: Or I'm taking my fish.
7: Hi, this is Tom Cruise on channel 955 because Mojo in the morning. You completely.
4: That's Tom Cruise.
3: That's Tom Cruise.
4: That's fire.
3: That was, hold on, Amanda. See that? Syndicated shows don't have Tom Cruise doing liners for him. We do. Amanda, hi. It's Mojo in the morning.
8: Good morning, guys. Guess what?
3: What?
8: So I went to the Googles, and it actually says you guys are very much so a syndicated radio station because you guys are available nationwide on digital platforms.
3: Okay, so that might be the case. And this is the thing. So here's the deal. We don't necessarily need the stations to put us on. What we need, Amanda, is you, who probably have a good social game, to tell your friends nationwide about the show and get us listening on our iHeart app. The iHeart app. Go ahead.
8: One of your contestants for the Mojo Gives You a Baby, Amanda and Stephanie, I actually grew up with Amanda and put her onto your show. Aww. I still watch you guys all the time.
3: Oh, that's incredible.
6: Man. Thank you.
3: That is so awesome.
8: So, I always speak to you. I rep you guys all the time. You know, no worries there.
5: Thank you.
3: But here's the thing, though, and this is where I would love our listeners' help on something. I would like our listeners to tell a friend. If you tell a friend... And it can be any friend. Like, I've got friends that listen, you know, to us around the world. People that I've, you know, known that are from Dallas or Seattle or Portland or Tucson or Nebraska. You know, I don't know where Nebraska. I don't know. I said he's Nebraska. Omaha, Nebraska.
4: Omaha.
3: But they listen to us on the iHeart app. And then what it does is it makes the company see, okay, this Mojo in the Morning show's got a lot of people listening. Not just in Detroit, Grand Rapids, and Toledo. And then it helps us in a way where we can spread the gospel of Mojo in the Morning, you know? So.
8: And then I got one more thing.
3: Yeah.
8: So I heard you guys talking about test drives towards the end. And tell Kevin he needs to stay away from that.
4: No.
3: He's the worst.
4: I'm amazing. Impeccable driving record.
3: Yeah. Kevin, think about that. If we were syndicated, you would own that Porsche.
4: Say less then.
3: If you send a letter to Pittman, I will kill you.
4: Nah, why? Why? It's very simple.
3: No.
4: Hey, man, we're really interested in this. How do we make it happen?
3: No,
4: radio.
3: I think that what we need to do is we need to show them by numbers. You know what I mean?
4: You said we already had the numbers.
3: We have good numbers, but we got to, it's got to, maybe I put a billboard up in Times Square, and the billboard in Times Square is a picture of all of us, and out of the blue, although that would cost too much money, we wouldn't have the money to do it. But could you imagine if Bob is driving into the iHeart building and in Times Square looks up and sees, hi, Bob.
5: Wait. I love this idea.
4: Amazing? I'm not mad at it.
5: Come on.
4: Like if there was a way to leak Bob's email or number that our listeners
3: could do. No. Don't do that. Don't.
4: They can reach out. I think all our listeners should just
3: Google. No. Do not do that. Just listen to us. Just listen to us.
4: If you really love us.
3: No, just listen.
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10: 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Real stories. Real laughs. 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Live.
3: I like it. Look at these texts of people are listening to us in different cities. This is awesome.
4: Shout some out.
3: I'm from Cleveland, and I listen to you guys all the time. Another one here. I'm already listening to you guys in Los Inglis, Los Angeles. How about this one? I am listening to you guys in Worcester, Massachusetts. Worcester. listening in Miami, Florida right now.
4: Okay.
3: Lucky bastards. They got nice weather there.
4: We all over.
3: Shout out to everybody listening to you in Nashville, Tennessee.
5: Yeah.
3: Man. We got all these people listening to us on the iHeart app. We need more, so please. We hit 1 million, by the way. Did you hear that? On the Facebook.
11: Celebrate.
3: Yeah.
12: Hey. Can we do our 1 million TikTok?
3: Or just put a post up or something. Why, what do you mean?
12: Why can't we do a TikTok? It's fun.
3: Because it's Facebook. We got 1 million on Facebook. Why are we doing a TikTok?
12: because.
3: Make no sense.
5: She's like, oh.
12: I want to do a video. We'll post on Facebook.
3: Can we do.
11: Not too much on my girl. We post TikToks even when we weren't at 1 million.
4: You said, why are we doing TikTok? No. We hit 1 million on Facebook.
3: I mean, why don't we do a Facebook? And then we got 1 million on Facebook. Just last week, we hit 1 million. And we, you know what it was? Can I tell you what it was from? We asked for it. Remember that?
5: We said
3: we're close. So that what we just did just a second ago by talking radio.
5: And I think
3: for a
5: we needed like 6,000 or something, didn't we, Bianca?
3: Yeah,
12: we needed 5, but now we're at like 1,004,000. So we even got like another 4K in the last couple of days.
3: Here's what I would like. I would like our listeners to just put good vibes out there in this world. If you put good vibes about Mojo in the Morning out there, what it does is it gets us 1 million on Facebook. Now, potentially, we could get the record for the most Facebook or most iHeart listeners, not just in your city that you're broadcasting to.
4: Okay.
3: So that'd be cool. All right. It's Mojo in the Morning. It's time now for Am I the A-Hole? This is where you have a chance to voice your opinion on whether or not somebody just like you, a listener, is an A-Hole for what they did or didn't do. Here's the Am I the A-Hole we got. And actually, this one just came in yesterday.
13: Hey guys, this is Michael. I want to know whether I'm the a-hole because I didn't get my pregnant wife a Mother's Day present because she's not a mother yet. Anyway.
5: I feel like I should leave the room.
4: Yeah, this is clear.
5: Before I'm mean.
3: Wait, Michael, first off, when are you guys having your baby?
13: About 3 months.
3: Okay.
11: Oh my God.
3: And so you didn't get your wife anything for Mother's Day?
13: No, I got my mother something for Mother's Day.
5: Oh, you're one of those. You do realize your wife is growing a baby in her body, so she is a mama.
13: Well, yeah. I mean, that's her opinion for sure.
4: Did you ever consider it? Did somebody bring it up to you? Like, hey, maybe you should do this? Like, where'd the thought even come from?
13: People brought it up to me after. At work, people were asking me what I got her. And that was when I started to suspect that I may have messed up here.
5: God bless her. Man. She didn't say anything to you.
4: How has she been? Has she act differently since Mother's Day?
13: So I would say that in retrospect, I think she's been a little quiet since Mother's Day. But I didn't notice at the time. Anyway. Gonna need to talk to her about it. I think.
3: What made you call or to send us the voice note that you sent us where you said, nope. "Am I an a-hole?" Why all of a sudden now do you think that you could be an a-hole?
13: So I was talking to people at work and they were saying they were just asking me, and then when I said I didn't get her anything, they were, you know, there were some raised eyebrows, I guess. I don't know. I got a vibe that I had, I should have.
3: So your coworkers all know you're having a baby. You go to work after Mother's Day and they say, what did you get your wife for Mother's Day? And you said, I didn't get her anything because I don't think she's a mom.
4: Jeez.
3: You are.
13: Well, yeah, it didn't occur to me.
3: You're not the most popular guy in that office right now. I'm going to tell you this, Michael, especially with the ladies.
13: Well... And so you guys all agree that that I'm the a-hole here, that I did not, this is a bad thing that I did.
5: I'm going to tell you something, and you have 3 months to prepare. You need to make sure that you get her a really great push present to make up for this oversight.
4: Oh, God.
3: Will it make up for it, though?
5: Make it really good, and she'll forget about Mother's Day.
3: Michael wants to comment on Michael. We got Michael on the phone here. Is Michael an a-hole? Not you, Michael.
14: Definitely the a-hole.
3: Yeah. Explain to him why.
4: Definitely.
14: Because how do you, it's your it's, well first is this your first child? Okay, well you get a little bit of grace, but she's got a baby inside of her. This is probably one of the hardest Mother's Day she'll have. She's probably not feeling good. Her body's doing a lot.
3: But
14: you
3: it's also
14: get her a Mother's Day.
3: It's
14: gift,
3: exciting
14: man.
3: Too, Michael. Mm. It's exciting.
14: Yeah,
3: that
14: yeah, it's exciting.
3: She's having a baby, and it's the first time that she can actually say that she's a mom. And yes, she is a mom, whether she's given birth to the baby or not. She's not your mom, but she's a mom. What's going on? How you doing, Tammy?
15: Hi, I'm good. How are you?
3: I'm doing okay. Is Michael an a-hole?
15: He is not an a-hole. I'm a mother of six, and when I first was pregnant with my firstborn, I didn't think I was a mother yet until you give birth, because you don't know all the motherly duties and instincts until the baby's here.
3: So you're saying you have to actually physically hold baby before you are a mother?
15: I feel like that, yes.
3: That's crazy. Dang.
4: Did it take you six kids to feel like that, or did you feel like this after the first one?
15: The first one, of course.
3: Wow, I can't believe a woman's sticking up for him.
4: Yeah, that's crazy.
3: Ashton, what's going on?
16: What's up, Maja? Good morning.
3: Good morning. Your thoughts on am I the a-hole?
16: I'm going to go ahead and say not an a-hole, just because I don't understand how you being an expecting mother warrants a Mother's Day.
5: Well, you even just said expecting mother.
4: Y'all care about y'all girls?
16: expecting mother, yes. Like, you will be a mother next year. Right now, you are not a mother.
5: You're still a mother.
4: They got parking spots for them.
3: Ashton.
16: Parking spots at where you're going for expecting mothers.
3: Ashton, the woman is right now giving life inside of her to this man's sperm, okay? And this baby is going to grow up and is going to probably look like Michael. And unfortunately, and he didn't recognize the first opportunity to buy her a gift. I don't know what's wrong with that.
5: Can I say something, too?
16: It doesn't even have to be a gift.
5: No. Okay, shut up. Get him off the phone. It doesn't have to be a gift. It's just, I think... like, just the recognition of, oh my gosh, I'm so excited to do this with you. And, like, you are going to be a mom and you're going to be a great mom. Like, it could have been a note. It could have been a card. It doesn't have to be something that cost $100 or $1,000. And I mean that for any Mother's Day from here on out.
3: Yeah.
5: When that baby is here, you just want the recognition and acknowledgement of, like, you're doing a great job. Even, I still think there's time for you.
3: Kirsten, what's up?
17: Hello.
3: Hi. Is he an a-hole?
17: He is an a-hole, yes.
3: Yes, I agree.
17: There's lots of women in the world who have miscarriages, and we still consider them mothers.
3: You know what?
17: True. Even if they haven't had the baby.
3: And that's very sad. It's a very sad situation. You know what I think that Michael's wife needs to do? Not get him a Father's Day gift. You know what I mean? That's coming up. He's not a father if she's not a mother. What's going on, Corey? Yes, Corey?
18: Corey.
3: I think Corey is scared because Shannon told the last guy that called to shut up.
4: Shannon's getting fired up.
3: I like that. Yeah.
4: Shut up!
3: Shannon, by the way, a little fired up, sticking up for moms here. I love it. Desiree, your thoughts?
19: Definitely. I mean, from the moment you're a mom. You're taking care of the baby.
3: Yeah.
19: You're not eating certain things. You're going to so many appointments. I mean... you're taking care of yourself differently. I mean, I don't know. You're not sleeping right already. That was my first Mother's Day when I was pregnant.
3: And it's not about the gift. It's about the thought.
19: No,
3: and the
19: sure.
3: idea that
19: the
3: you...
19: The acknowledgement.
3: And it's the idea, Michael, that your thought is she's not a mom yet, to me is a little concerning. Misfit Ron, where have you been?
5: Oh my God. Hi, Ron. We missed you. We were just talking about you.
20: I just been working.
3: I thought you were upset. You haven't called us since Megan left the show, Ron. That's how long it's been.
20: No.
3: Are you protesting?
20: But I was not salty, but I was sad that she left. But
3: She left on her own. She didn't ask. Yeah, what's up?
20: But you don't leave us. You don't leave us.
5: That's right.
3: I
20: we're like a gang. You just don't leave.
3: Don't be mad at me.
4: It's like a gang.
3: What's going on?
20: I want to be honest, and maybe Shannon's going to probably not think it's the best opinion, but in all serious, I feel like sometimes people get too pushy and too demanding with presents. The mom is a mom. I get that. And even though the baby's not born yet, it's like you would want to wait till the first Mother's Day to spend it with the baby. Why would you want to waste, like, not waste, but you would want your first Mother's Day to be special with the baby.
5: But you know what? I'm not going to lay into you by any means. It's not even about the gift. Like I said, it's about the acknowledgement and the excitement that she's feeling to be a mom. Like, you know, I think it's just worth.
20: I would get something small, but like not like something like crazy. No, I guess if you look after the fact.
1: The wrong thing to do is to ignore it.
5: Exactly.
1: You don't ignore it.
3: I think, and
20: I would, and maybe at the minimum, I would just recognize like verbal, but like getting like a gift.
1: Bro, it takes nothing to get a balloon in a car from the dollar store. You just want to, like Shannon said, you want to recognize her, you want to acknowledge
20: but
1: this,
20: then it's like,
1: this happening.
20: Then it's like it's like a low effort, but then it's like it's, I don't know, something small. It's like if you're going to get something, you're going to get something good, but
3: well,
20: I just feel
3: Ron,
20: like maybe in a way the mom is pushy.
3: She didn't complain about it. She didn't complain about it. People are missing this. And Ron, call us more often. We need to hear from you. It was Michael's coworkers that are all like, hey, you're an a-hole for not doing it. But
1: and her silence could speak volumes if she hasn't said anything.
3: Yeah. I will say this to you, that one of the greatest things ever was to see that moment, the leading up to the birth of the baby, and to see how it changed the relationship that Chelsea and I had. And I think I was definitely a more compassionate, comforting guy during the pregnancies than I ever was. Because you go off script a little bit and you forget about how you should actually treat somebody until you know that they're treating your child with the love that they are. So, Michael, get her a goddamn gift, you son of a bitch.
13: Okay. I really appreciated the one lady with six kids who was on my side, but it seems like the crowd generally is against me.
5: Yeah.
13: So.
3: Good luck to you, man.
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3: Do I take a break or not take a break right
1: now? You got to pee?
3: No, I just was going to take a break, but no, I'm not going to take a break.
5: Oh, F you break. Rebel.
3: I'm going to not take
1: you
3: a break.
1: You rebel.
3: I'm going to go a little longer. We're going to do one more topic before I do a break, okay?
1: Shannon, you're going to fire right now. I like it.
3: I loved Shannon saying shut up.
1: Hey,
5: it was just being an idiot, though.
1: Shannon,
5: shut
1: the when up. It come to moms, don't play with her, nah.
3: I loved it.
23: Shut the up for a second, all right?
3: <That's the greatest. laughs> Wasn't that amazing?
23: Shut up!
3: All right, it's Mojo on the Morning Show. Kev has an issue with a dog. The dog has an issue with the dog. What's going on?
1: So I went to a young lady's house after a few drinks and a night out.
3: When you say young lady,
1: I don't know. What am I supposed to say?
3: I don't know. It just sounds so funny. I'm at a young lady's house.
1: I'm at a girl house. Yeah. So we walk into her apartment and immediately the dog's there.
5: Uh-huh.
1: And I'm like, okay.
5: What kind of dog?
1: Like
5: big
1: a
5: dog, little
1: short,
5: dog?
1: Little black dog. Like okay. a little dog. Like a little, you could, you know, I don't know, Pomeranian, like a little dog.
5: Oh, sure.
24: Fuzzy?
1: Fuzzy was. It had some hair.
24: Not
1: you
24: a
1: know
24: Pomeranian.
1: What I'm saying? Okay, yeah. So some kind of short dog. And he comes to the door and he's like already like on me, like like sniffing, like jumping up. And I'm kind of like, all right, cool. Like, you know, you pat him on the head, like, okay. She don't put him in his little cage or whatever. So we sit on the couch. The dog jump up on the couch. I'm trying to, like, you know, kiss her, fill her, you know what I'm saying? Trying to do all of that. The dog right there. The dog wiggles this way in between us now. Now the dog's in between us. And I'm like, okay. She's all on, like, when the dog comes up, the dog takes all of her attention. She's all on the dog. She's like, mm-hmm. Then I'm trying to play along a little bit. I'm like, okay, what's his name? Like, she tell me, I forgot the dog name. She's like, what's his name? She tell me his name or whatever. I'm starting to pet the dog because I want her to see that I'm, like, interested in the dog, too.
5: Yeah, because I feel
1: like
5: if
1: I,
5: you
1: know, that's what I'm saying. I feel like I got
5: to
1: play along. Like, if I just pick up the dog and throw him around say, can you lock him up in the cage? The way that she's in love with this, the dog got toys up the ass everywhere. It's all lime green stuff. It's all over the place. So I'm like, she cares about this dog. I can't just completely disregard it or I'm going to be disregarded. But playing along with the dog,
4: I think, took us out of the element of where I was trying to go.
0: Killed the mood.
4: It killed the mood completely. Now the dog is there. We got on Netflix now, and I'll be watching. I'm rubbing the damn dog the whole time. The dog, she's like, he's taking to you. I'm like, oh my God. It just ruined the whole night for real.
3: So the dog was getting more play than you were getting.
4: Exactly.
3: And it was from you giving the dog petting.
4: I mean, she was like enamored with how I was interacting with her dog.
0: It could have helped you then.
3: If you're at somebody's place and they're new, you should put your dog away. I say this as a person that just, you know, has randomly, like, you guys come over to the house or something, and my dogs irritate the crap out of you, and then they start warming up to you. But if you're there for the purpose of potentially romance,
4: right?
3: I think the dog's got to go. Like, I think that the dog can't sit there and be in the middle of everything like
4: that. The cage was right there. I'm, like, looking at the cage. Yeah. I mentioned it. I'm like, is that where he sleeps? Like, I'm trying to, like, be, like, not, like, in your face about it, but, like, wow, that's a pretty nice dog. I'm trying to say all the things.
3: I want to hear, you know what would be great calls on this? It would be great calls to hear people talk about, like, what Kev should have done. Like, you know, has anybody ever, like, come over to your house and said, can you put the dog away? Like, and that would change your opinion of them. Mm-hmm. But I want to also hear the stories of went over to a girl's house and the dog, like, attacked me or something. Has anybody ever had that happen to them?
4: Beat your ankle or something.
3: It was ruining. So the dog was basically
4: blocking. Right.
3: Yeah.
4: The dog
3: D-blocking.
4: Got me no cat.
3: Yeah.
5: Oh, hold on, Zach.
3: Zach, what's up? What's going on, Zach?
2: So this actually happened to me. Went for a hookup. This was like maybe last year, 2 years ago, went for a hookup, left the dog out. Dog started licking my butt crack.
3: No,
2: it did not. I swear to God. Media turn off. I was out.
0: You just stopped right there.
5: Did you yelp? Or was she aware?
2: And she was like, don't worry about the dog. Don't worry. I was like, get out of here. Shoot. Came back maybe like 15 minutes later. I was like,
0: he was sniffing.
2: Yeah.
3: What kind of a dog was it?
2: Like a small shih tzu.
3: Like
2: something
3: a little thing
2: that you can kick.
3: Yeah.
4: So you can kick.
0: Oh my God.
3: Kelsey, what's up, Kelsey?
7: Hey y'all. Listen, Kev.
4: Yo.
7: Do you like animals?
4: They all right.
7: Do you like animals?
4: Yeah, they cool.
7: See, no. If you don't mess with my pet, I can't mess with you.
4: See?
7: Because my pet comes first.
4: And that's the vibe I got, which is why I wanted to play along, but at a certain point in time, enough is enough. Yeah. Play with me.
7: But if you play with the pet long enough, I promise you will get played with. That is a thing.
22: Whoa. Really?
7: You show the love. Yeah, you show the love to the pet, you will get played with later.
22: You promise?
7: Like that's the way it goes. As a woman who loves her pet.
3: Mm-hmm. What kind of dog do you have?
7: Well, I used to have a Pomeranian mixed with Chihuahua. She passed away a few years ago, but if you love my pet.
3: What's up, Brian? How you doing?
24: What's up? Hey, Kev, you should have said, that's where the dog sleeps? Where you sleep?
4: Bruh. Oh,
0: took it one step further.
4: All right, show me your bed.
3: Have you ever had that, Ryan, where you dated a girl and she had a dog and she was really into it, like how Kev's in this situation?
24: Oh, but I have two little dogs at home, and they're always, I can't say the word, bone blocking. They're almost worse than kids sometimes.
3: Yeah.
5: They are.
3: They get excited over, somebody of the opposite sex coming over. And
4: Company.
3: Yeah.
4: Crazy.
3: Tina, what's up, Tina?
25: I don't think this girl was that into Kevin. I think that if she was, she would have put the dog away, and she was using the dog as an excuse to kill the mood.
3: She was purposely doing
5: that. I'm not gonna say that.
4: There were other things that were taking place. I don't think she's like a less smash on the first, second date type of person. Like, you kind of got
5: so the dog there was kind of fine.
4: Yeah, I mean, I don't know. It just felt like it shouldn't have been there. Like if the dog.
5: No,
4: wasn't
5: I'm
4: there,
5: saying for her, like she knew that it wasn't going to progress past a certain point because the dog was there.
3: If you go to her house, like maybe this week, and the dog's in the crate, then she's on
5: for sure.
3: She's into it.
4: Yeah.
3: Although after this conversation on the air, she may not be. What's up, Sarah? How you doing? Hi.
6: I'm doing good. First time, long time.
3: Hey, Sarah, on the phone.
6: So I actually have a funny comment. My ex's dog attacked him while we were trying to get busy because he cheated on me.
3: Oh,
6: so the dog was trying to protect me, and I didn't know yet. And I was like, your dog's acting weird. So if the dog's acting weird getting between you, it might mean she got another man.
3: Wow. Oh, man.
5: I have never heard of a dog, like, knowing that. Yeah.
3: You don't look like who I... You know what I mean?
4: You're not Carl.
3: Yeah. What's going on? Stephanie, hi. What's happening?
8: Hey, how's it going, guys?
5: Good morning.
3: Hey.
8: Hey, I just want to say the dog probably saved you from getting another chick pregnant.
4: I only got one of those.
3: Yeah. Never thought that was
8: a blessing in disguise.
3: That was the best protection you could ever have.
4: Gave me a high.
5: Kevin.
3: What's going on, Michael?
4: Yeah, Stephanie.
9: How's it going? This is the first time caller. All right, man. Y'all ready for this story? This is the God's only truth.
3: Yeah.
9: So I go over and, you know, have this little thing going on with this girl, and she wanted her bulldog to follow us upstairs. I'm like, no, we can't be having that. and so she said, well, then I guess we ain't baking cookies then, because, you know, that's my dog. Well, that dog ended up going up there while we were right in the middle of it. And end up licking the booty hole.
4: Oh, you had a threesome.
3: Wait a second. What did that girl look like, and what did Zach's girl look like? What kind of dog? Was it a little teeny Pomeranian, or what did you call it?
5: A Shih Tzu.
3: A Shih Tzu?
9: It was a big old bulldog. It was a bulldog.
3: Mike, here's
5: what you do when you realize.
3: What happened?
9: Well, so, needless to say, after that situation, I told her, I'm like, nah, I don't know if this is going to work out.
3: Wow. Yep.
9: Well, so I did end up going back, but needless to say, that dog never came back to the booth.
3: Never came back.
5: Wait, there's something else to this story. Style. Because the dog was locked up, or because you put something there to keep the dog away?
9: No, we went upstairs.
5: Oh, okay.
3: She locked it up.
9: She wanted the dog to come in the bed. She didn't want the dog locked up because she was...
3: Mike, do you think that was like foreplay? The dog taking part in that whole thing?
9: Well, I don't know. She must have liked it, but I sure didn't.
3: Oh, that's funny. Thank you for the call, Mike. I appreciate you.
9: Thank you, man. Good day. Have a good day.
3: Bye.
5: You too.
21: Psst. He's cheating. Another world-famous War of the Roses happens at 9:40 on Mojo in the Morning. Channel 955. It's Mojo in the Morning's Motor City Traffic.
5: 9:46:47 outside. We're going to see mostly clouds today. Maybe a scattered shower or thunderstorm a little bit later on tonight. A high temp today near 60 out in the streets. We have some stuff to watch out for. An accident blocking the left lane on the southbound lodge at Livernois. 94 eastbound. Some really slow traffic between Vining and E-Course Roads. More stop and go. M14 eastbound between Sheldon and 275. The right shoulder blocked eastbound 696 after Orchard Lake. Got about a 5-minute delay, 94 westbound between Rotunda Drive and Wayne Roads. Also this morning, some slow traffic from that left lane closure, southbound lodge between Glendale and Webb. That's your Channel 955 traffic on Mojo in the Morning.
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18: 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Thank you, Juan, for checking in. One super thoughtful comment to Mojo in the Morning.
19: 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Cut the crap, bunch of idiots. You probably cheat as well.
18: 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You're obviously a man of high standards. 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And diets. 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
20: That's an actual complaint from a listener. It's Mojo in the Morning. Chris Brown, Usher tickets. 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Text that to us at 95500, and you could be going to see Chris Brown and Usher. Breezy, text that to 95500. Do you want to hear some cities where people are listening to us that are in Grand Rapids, Detroit, Toledo, or surrounding communities?
21: Here.
20: Traverse City, Michigan. Hello. Milwaukee, Wisconsin. Hello.

0: her, you know, where she would call up the show every now and again.
1: She called actually a lot.
0: She was very, very, you know, much a fan of the show. Actually, Haley, I think when she was little, would listen to the show too. But I wonder what her relationship was with him. It's obviously the mother of his beautiful daughter. And you know what? You're always going to be the mother of his daughter.
1: Yeah.
0: I wonder her relationship also with Haley.
1: Yeah.
0: I've seen Haley out and about a lot lately. Mm-hmm. She was actually at a Pistons playoff game I saw on her social media, which was nice to see. So
2: Haley,
0: I hope that she can get help. Yeah. Kim needs, you know, to probably have a little bit of help here. And you know what? We're not going to.
1: Yep.
0: We're anybody that gets into a situation where they have maybe an alcohol or drug addiction, we got to champion them to get better.
1: Absolutely. Mm-hmm. Yeah. Top Gun and Top Gun Maverick set to return to movie theaters starting tomorrow for a limited 1 week run, marking, this made me feel old, 40 years since the original Top Gun debuted.
0: God, Top Gun and Top Gun Maverick were so good.
2: Maverick was incredible.
1: So Maverick obviously released 3 decades after the original film was released. It took in $1.5 billion, $1.5 billion worldwide. The sequel was just massive, massive. And it earned 6 Academy Award nominations, including Best Picture. But yeah, so I think this may be, I could be wrong, I think it's just AMC theaters that are doing this starting tomorrow for a week.
2: Well, I don't know because I went to, imagine maybe I took my mom to see Michael on Mother's Day on Monday, and they had a Top Gun poster.
1: Oh, so check Imagine.
2: Could be coming back. And these films are good to see on television, but there are certain movies that are made for the theater.
1: Oh, my God. And these are two of them.
2: These are one of them, yeah.
0: A third's coming out.
2: Yeah, I think Michael B. Jordan is supposed to be in it as
3: I'll watch it then.
0: They're saying, and Tom Cruise is still staying in the thing, so he's going to still do his role.
1: Home Depot and Lowe's are cracking down on thieves. If you are a frequent shopper of either, you may have noticed some changes. Well, you probably didn't because it's pretty sleuth, but a lot of these hardware stores are installing automated license plate readers. They are positioned in trees to try to catch cars as they exit and enter the store parking lot. So they're, no matter what, an image of your license plate is automatically captured along with the time, date, and then location. So
0: some people aren't happy.
1: Yeah. If you get reported walking out with something, even if somebody doesn't come running after you, they can still find you.
0: People don't like being watched. And
4: this morning, big box stores are taking controversial new steps to prevent crimes like this. A theft ring recently targeting Home Depots in 9 states.
5: This crew was amazingly coordinated, disciplined, meticulous, and dedicated.
4: Millions in merchandise stolen. Now, Home Depot and Lowe's are among the stores installing special cameras in their parking lots with automated license plate readers, hoping to boost safety. Some critics have raised privacy concerns as law enforcement embraces this technology.
6: They're literally tracking everybody that passes, whether you're in violation of a law or not.
4: The cameras, which capture license plate numbers, date, time, and location, are increasingly being used by police. But civil rights groups worry the technology could be used to target suspected undocumented workers or women seeking reproductive health care. Home Depot and Lowe's insist they do not share information with third parties. Lowe's saying it only discloses your personal information.
0: What is the whole reproductive thing? I don't know what that means.
3: I think maybe if they were getting an abortion.
4: Not grant access to our license plate readers to federal law enforcement.
0: How are they going to stop you from that?
4: Tens of thousands of cameras now installed across the country. Adding more license plate readers will help law enforcement build what could become a nationwide mass surveillance system.
1: I just feel like I'm watched and my photo and video is being taken all the time if I'm out in public.
0: I'll be honest with you. I need whoever's got the, what is it called? The green light thing that we have across the street?
1: Yeah.
2: That thing don't work.
0: Somebody's nailing cars while we're on the air.
1: Yeah.
0: And we need to figure out if that thing really does work.
1: I think it might have just happened again, and like 20
0: really?
1: Minutes ago.
0: Really? Ask the coppers.
3: There's a big truck out there.
0: To look at it. People drive through Eastern Market like fools. Yeah. We get parking tickets for parking on the road in normal parking spots, yet these trucks get no tickets for hitting these cars.
1: That's dumb. And lastly, real quick, just throwing this one out there, be careful. Syphilis cases are exploding across the U.S., including here
0: on
1: in Michigan.
0: Ships?
1: No, here. And doctors warn the STI could cause some serious heart damage if you don't get treatment for it. Syphilis cases have surged more than 80% 20%.
0: Wow.
1: Now,

0: It's usually associated with sores and rashes, but experts say untreated infections can eventually attack your brain, nerves, and cardiovascular system.
1: Nobody's drinking out of my water bottle.
0: So health experts are saying, please go get checked if you are sexually active, for all the STDs, if you are sexually active with more than one partner.
2: Wow. Google man. Syphilis.
1: Man, oh man.
2: And click images.
3: Or don't.
0: Yeah. Yikes.
1: I would rather have the Hanna virus than have syphilis right now. So.
0: Miss anything from today's show, you can always go back and re-listen to the podcast on the iHeartRadio app.
4: 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It's Mojo in the Morning's Dirty on the 30.
1: If you ever want to be on War of the Roses, you suspect somebody's cheating, text cheater to 95500. 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
4: It's your home for War of the Roses on Mojo in the Morning.
1: Jess noticed that her husband's been talking to somebody a lot lately and has been wondering who that person is. Have you confronted him and said, who is this person?
6: Yeah.
1: And what did he say?
6: It's somebody from his work, like a person that's a customer.
1: And he's talking to this person how many times? Like, how often are you seeing this?
6: I mean, it looks like from the build, they've been texting nonstop.
2: What line of work is your husband in? What does he do?
1: And is it typical for him to talk to his customers that often?
6: Not as far as I know. I mean, I've never paid attention really to the phone bills like this before. So I don't know how long this has been going on, but it seems odd.
1: So this seems unusual that he's talking to, and it's a woman, this often.
6: Yeah, and he's not just texting, also calling.
3: Does it show, like, what times? Like, is it late at night?
6: Yeah, it's, like, all throughout the day. It's, like, literally from, like, right as soon as he wakes up until he goes to bed.
1: Does he ever get secretive with his calls? Like, does he ever walk out of the room when he's on a phone with somebody like her?
6: Yeah, but I always figured it was work, you know?
2: Is your suspicion because the timing of the calls and the regularity in which he's speaking with this person is different than his other clients? Or is it the fact that all of that is true and on top of that, it's a female?
6: I mean, it's all of that is true. And just looking at the bill, it's like the same number over and over and over and over. I think that to me was the biggest kind of red flag.
1: All right. We're going to take that number and then call your husband, and we're going to dial him along with this person that he keeps talking to, this, I guess, alleged customer of his. And we're going to see what they sound like when they talk together and do a War of the Roses three-way call. Are you okay with doing this? Are you wanting to do this?
6: Yeah, I just need to know.
1: All right, I want you to mute your phone.
6: Okay.
1: War of the Roses.
6: Hello? Hello?
7: Hello?
6: Hello?
7: Oh, hi. Oh, hi.
6: Hey. Oh.
7: How's it going?
6: Good. Hey. How's it going?
7: Hey, just was, good, good, good. Just wanted to check in on that we were talking about.
6: Oh, okay. Yeah, it's good.
7: It's good?
6: Yeah.
7: Okay, cool. So you talk to them about it.
6: Yeah. Yeah.
7: Okay.
6: All good there. Okay. I mean, should we talk about anything else?
7: No, I think we're good. I think we're good. I'll follow back up on that. Okay.
6: Okay. Sounds good.
7: Awesome.
6: Sorry I'm being weird. It's just you're acting so professional with me. Like, I think this is the most professional business-y you've ever been with me.
7: Oh, yeah. Well, today's just been like a really busy day. I've just been going from thing to thing. So, sorry. I know I'm usually a little more social, but today I'm actually working from home. So that may be kind of why you're feeling that.
6: Okay. I see. Okay. So you're home.
7: Yeah. Yeah, I'm
6: and,
7: home for
6: it. Okay, and is she home?
7: Yeah.
6: Okay, I understand.
7: She always does.
6: Yeah. Okay, well, no worries then.
1: What does that mean?
6: What?
1: What does that mean, Cole, that you're being more professional because you're actually working from home?
7: What?
1: What does it mean that you're being more professional because you're working from home?
7: Who is this?
1: Cole, I'm just trying to get an idea for Jess to find out why you all of a sudden are talking professional. This is actually the Mojo in the Morning show. And we were the reasons why you guys are talking to each other. We called both of you guys up to see how you would talk to each other. And your wife is on the phone with us right now and just heard this conversation and heard your explanation of why you are so professional.
6: Yeah.
1: And they're both gone.
6: I mean, that didn't sound good.
1: You're in the house right now with him?
6: He's downstairs.
1: Oh, you didn't tell us that. I didn't realize that you're going to make this phone call and you're going to be home with him.
2: Why did you do that?
6: Where was I supposed to go?
1: Is this like a normal thing? Does he work from home a lot or is it just
6: 3 days a week?
1: Okay. We didn't ask that question. So wait, so you're home right now. He's home right now. And is he...
2: What are you about to do?
1: Yeah, what are you going to do?
6: I'm going to have to go down and talk to him right now. I mean, what else am I going to do? It sounded pretty suspicious.
1: Why don't you do this? Why don't you stay where you are? Don't go down. Let him try to make the move to come up and then... This might not be a bad opportunity for you to kind of go for a little ride or something or get out of the house for a second, okay?
6: Okay.
1: All right, hold on.
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5: It's Mojo in the Morning's Motor City Traffic.
0: 953, 50 degrees outside, mostly cloudy today. We are going to see some showers and storms moving in later on tonight. A high temp today of 60 out on the streets. It is still slow, 75 southbound between the Davison and Warren Ave. Slow traffic from an earlier accident eastbound 96 between 275 and Newburgh. And more slow go eastbound in 14 between Sheldon and 275. That's your Channel 955 traffic on Mojo in the Morning.
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0: Call Mojo in the morning. 844-MOJO-LIVE. 844-665-6548.
1: Full disclosure, after that we were a little concerned about the fact that Jess was in the house with him after he realizes that she now suspects that he's cheating and we make this phone call. We then found out that he left, and when he left, he returned one of the calls that we had been making to get him back on after that hang up happened. And he talked to us for some time. Cole was forthcoming about his involvement with this particular person that he talks to all the time. Cole?
2: Yeah.
1: Cole actually left the house. You, where are you right now? You're driving?
2: Yeah.
1: And what explanation do you have to this?
2: To what?
1: The conversation that you just had with the female that you were on with. And the way that you...
2: Oh, you mean my client?
1: Yeah, what's your explanation that you told your wife about the relationship that you guys have?
2: Oh, just that I have a client that I'm friendly with.
1: How friendly are you guys?
2: Pretty friendly.
1: Like professional friendly or?
2: We have a past.
1: So you guys have been in a relationship with each other, aside from just being a work relationship?
2: I wouldn't quite call it that.
3: What would you call it? What would you call it?
2: I would say we were friends with benefits at one point.
1: Wow. We're getting more to this whole thing. This is crazy.
3: How long did you know her before you met your wife, though?
2: Like six, 7 months.
1: So you only were together for 6 or 7 months? And then you...
2: Correct.
1: And you never told your wife that you do business with an ex? When she asked you who you were having...
2: Why would I have to?
3: Have you ever stopped dealing with your ex, even when you started to date and eventually proposed to your wife, or has this always been going on?
2: It's not going on anymore, but at one point it was.
1: So you have not had anything to do other than work-related business stuff with her since you've been married?
2: Correct.
1: There's no friends with benefits stuff that's going on still?
2: Not anymore.
1: I always love when you ask a question of somebody and they don't answer the question. Like, they don't get right to it. Like, how long have you guys been? And it was like, well,
4: trying to twist as hard as they can.
1: War of the Roses. Christine wants to comment on this. What did you want to say, Christine?
5: I'm just worried that she did that while he's home. He sounds like a complete narcissist. As a survivor of assault and a lot of cheating with someone in the past, girl, get the H-E double hockey sticks away from him. You know I'm not going to swear. I am your jackcat, girl.
1: Listen, H-E double hockey sticks would be the best of my words that you could have said today.
5: Look, I could say some stuff, but you wouldn't want to hear that come out of me. Cause he's a complete narcissist. It doesn't seem to care at all that his wife is hurting. you got to worry about people like that. That when they don't show emotion when something like that's going on, you got to worry about what else they could possibly do. And someone like that reminds me of somebody who will just turn to violence. You need to get out. Find somewhere to go. Leave him. That clearly isn't a former friends with benefits. You could hear, by the way, they were talking as soon as they answered. You know, they picked up, hey.
1: The tone was definitely flirtatious on her part, especially. I guess he must be normally flirtatious because she did notice that there was a very professional conversation.
3: Right.
1: Like he made the mention to the fact that he was at home and couldn't have it. Mm-hmm. You know, working from home has good things to it. It probably has made less people bang people in the office. You know what I mean?
3: There's that.
1: Like, it's hard to do that when you're in the basement office, you know? Rochelle, it's Mojo in the Morning, War of the Roses. Hi.
0: Good morning, guys. How are you? Good morning.
1: We're doing okay. What are your thoughts on this War of the Roses?
0: In the beginning, I'm like, all right. It's just professional. Nothing going on here. Nothing to see. Wife's going to have to apologize. Then here comes... dehydrated and thirsty. Oh. Why are you talking to me like this?
4: Yep.
0: I'm like, oh my God.
4: Yeah.
0: And he's like, well, I'm at home. I'm like, oh, this is like to the downloads on this thing is about to be out.
4: And then the question is, oh, if somebody else is there, I mean, right away, it's, you know.
0: And she still didn't even want to get off the phone. She's just like, okay. It's like, oh, my God.
4: But also the omission of this situation of who this person really is and the past that they had is so huge to me.
1: Yeah. If you're doing business with an ex-girlfriend, you think that the wife should know about it. And Jess did not know about it because we called her back and talked to her. And that obviously went. To a point where we're not going to run that audio, but we're like, did you know that he has a relationship with this person or had a relationship with this person or currently is having one? What's up, Sam? How you doing?
6: Good. How are you guys?
1: We're doing okay. You wanted to come in on War of the Roses. Good morning.
6: Yes. And it's first time long.
3: Hey. Sam, I am.
6: Yes. Thank you. They most definitely are doing something together.
3: Right.
6: When they were on the phone together, she said, oh, is she there? And he said, yeah, she's there. And that's why, so she understood he couldn't talk to her like how they would normally talk and that they were, she was like, are we going to talk about anything else? And then she realized that he was at home with his wife, so they couldn't talk.
1: Yeah,
6: she
1: couldn't get sweet on him wifey was there. Yeah.
6: Right. So he's definitely still doing something with her.
3: Yeah, that's
6: it's not in the past.
3: Especially if you still work with her.
4: Yeah. Because
3: you know, clearly there's a level of attraction there, and it's hard to just cut that off and remain professional when you know you can get a little something on the side.
7: Whoa.
1: Maggie, 20 years old, listening to Mojo in the Morning. That makes me happy, Maggie. What's going on?
8: I've been listening ever since I was a little girl.
1: I like it.
4: Thank
1: well,
4: you.
1: We appreciate you for that. What's going on, Maggie?
8: There is no way that they don't have a whole system set up.
4: Yep.
8: She already knows to hush around when the wife is around. Mm. They were too friendly. There's no way.
1: Yeah.
3: Listen to Maggie.
1: Yeah.
8: And when he was saying there's nothing going on now, he probably means as of today.
4: Call him out.
3: He's very literal.
1: This is something that I didn't ask Jess, and I should probably ask Maggie. Does he ever leave for lunch, or does he ever leave during the day while he's working from home 3 days a week? Or are the 2 days a week his cheat days? You know how people have cheat days dialogue? He has legit cheat days.
3: I'm going to eat that girl for lunch.
1: Savan, what's going on, Savan? You wanted to say something?
9: Yeah, he's most definitely cheating, and she needs to file for divorce ASAP. Everything about it, complete indicators of somebody that's caught up and they finally realize the game is up.
1: Yeah, you could hear it right there. Do you ever work from home, Savan?
9: No, I work Coney Island. I work midnight for almost 15 years now.
3: Man, okay, Coney.
1: Which Coney?
9: Parkside.
1: Parkside, okay. Coney.
3: That's on 6 Mile?
9: Yeah.
7: Yeah, okay.
1: You've been there before, huh?
3: Yeah, for sure.
1: Do they pour their chili different than anybody else does?
3: I just had breakfast there before.
1: Hold on. Misfit Tony is a Mojo in the Morning misfit that occasionally says something that we agree with. When I say occasionally, occasionally.
4: Hi, Tony.
1: Today may not be one of those days. Tony wants to stick up for old boy here.
7: You already know I'm rolling with bro. Listen, he honest. He was upfront. He said he had friends with benefits. I'm rolling with bro. Everybody know. Listen.
4: Except for his wife.
7: Listen, you cannot be called a cheater when your wife know this how you get down. Y'all stop with the madness. And bro over there at Coney Island, stick to making them hot dogs. Don't be no player ever.
1: Hey,
7: don't be a player ever.
1: Tony.
7: This dude ain't got a player bone in his body. Exactly. What's up, Mojo?
1: Are you saying that as long as he's making money, he can have his honey?
7: You doggone right. Especially if you tell your wife.
1: Especially.
7: Listen, if you tell your wife and she cool with it, ain't nobody.
1: She's not cool
7: with it.
1: That's why she called us.
7: She knew, though.
1: She knew that he was talking excessively to this person.
7: Y'all not listening, Mojo. This man said, I told my wife that I am extra friendly with a customer. Extra friendly is I'm getting out.
4: Who just so happens to be somebody I've had sex with in the past.
7: Yep, extra friendly.
4: He left out that part. He left out that part.
1: All right, Tony. Well, thank you.
7: Extra friendly.
1: Thank you.
7: I'm done with y'all.
1: Take care. Bye, Tony.
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3: Hey now. Hey, real quick. Happy birthday to PL Official.
4: Yeah.
3: Happy birthday, PL. Texting with him earlier this morning when I played the Mojo in the Morning song. And we were talking on the air then just afterwards about our little golf match that we're going to have.
5: Yeah.
3: And he says to me, he goes, heading to the golf course right now for my birthday. So he's on his way right now to golf in 20 degrees. What is the temperature outside?
5: Yeah, he's not playing.
4: Too cold.
3: It feels like, the feel like temperature is 47. Oh my God, that is way too cold.
5: That's dedication.
3: 11 mile per hour winds making the temperature feel like 47 degrees. We got a high temperature of 60 later today.
5: Here he goes.
3: When he makes the turn, it will finally feel warm enough to feel his hands. But when you see PL, make sure that you say hello to him.
5: Absolutely. He should be at the game tomorrow, too.
3: Okay. I'm hoping I'm at the game tomorrow, too.
5: Call Jason Rasney.
3: He called me last night.
4: Oh, okay. Did you get an invite?
3: He called me last night, and I don't know if he was, like, I felt like I was dating again. I felt like it was like, I might ask you out, but I might not ask you out. And it was basically that Riley Rasnick mm-hmm. would like me to go to the game. Jason Rasnick, I don't think, wants me to. Kind of one of those type of things. But I'm waiting to hear back. I'm a good luck charm.
5: I'm texting him right
3: they
5: now.
3: They win every time I'm there.
5: Is that a fact?
3: I was at game 7 and they won. That's all you need.
5: Okay.
3: Just like that red jacket you got there.
5: I'm not wearing red tomorrow.
3: You know what? And if they lose, and if they lose the series and Cleveland moves on to take on the New York Knicks,
5: you'll blame
3: it's
5: me.
3: Your fault.
5: It's my fault? I got a white jacket.
3: And, ooh.
5: I think I might pull that out.
6: I like that. I like what you got on today.
5: Thank you.
6: Did you buy that or did they give that to you?
5: Oh, I don't buy nothing if it's Pistons related.
3: They give it to you or somebody gives it to you?
5: They give it to me. Do for they? Sure. If you see me in some, it's free. Free is me.
3: Do they tell you, like, go have your way in the team store?
5: It depends. I'm a billboard, guys. I don't know if you realize this. If it's something that they want to sell in the team store, that they want to promote, I think I should have it. They do a very great job of making sure I look great. It's a team effort.
3: Yeah.
5: Shout out to the team.
6: I'm on camera for every dirty on the 30. If you want to,
5: I think everybody in here should be laced with things.
6: Shannon,
5: absolutely.
6: Which God, I want to change so bad.
3: We need to.
5: You gotta keep it.
3: We need to get better, better Piston swag from the swag bag. If you can work that for us, we appreciate
5: want?
3: It.
5: What you want?
3: I went in there. First off, I did not know they had Lululemon Piston stuff.
4: They do.
3: They do, and actually, it looks really good. Like, it's all black and stuff. Honestly, it's better than the Grayson stuff. Yeah, the Grayson stuff, the too heavy of stuff. Like, he's got the heavy sweatshirt that is good for football season. Mm-hmm. It's not good for basketball season. It's too hot. But the Lulu stuff looked good. I like that. And we don't have any good Nike stuff. What is up with I thought Nike was the official sponsor of the NBA's jerseys and stuff.
5: Yeah. You know what? Detroit versus everybody. They just inked a deal with the NBA to do insert
3: the cities.
5: Team
3: I saw that.
5: Versus everybody. So they got some new Detroit versus
6: what
5: everybody.
3: When is the Detroit versus everybody store opening here
5: it's
3: in
5: open
3: our
5: now.
3: Eastern Market?
5: It was open on Friday.
3: It was?
4: Wait, for real?
5: Yeah.
3: There's never anybody in that place.
5: They were in there on Friday. Doors open.
3: What time?
5: Merch ready. When we came back from 6, when I came back after getting my haircut, they were open.
6: Well, and Christos, I saw in here, our landlord, and he said there is going to be a coffee shop.
5: Shannon want that coffee.
6: In the next couple weeks opening here.
3: Rasnick just sent a text. It says, Kev, you made it back. I think Mojo would prefer game 7. But that's just me. What do you mean? I don't want even a game 7.
5: Yeah.
3: I want this thing ending in 6.
5: Come on, Raz.
3: That's what he does. He dangles the carrot. Now, what happens? What happens if they, God forbid, lose game 5 and then they get swept? It's because he didn't take me to the game. That's okay.
5: You need to wear your red jacket.
3: What kind of a fan he is. All right. Mojo in the Morning show, 844-MOJO-LIVE. Text is 95500. The dumbest reason you got fired. Who's the example of this one here?
6: So a really good friend of mine just got fired from his, got let go. It's a nicer way of saying it. From his job for, I think, the absolute dumbest reason in the whole entire world. His boss said he didn't get enough Google reviews for the business with his actual name in them. So, like, I got great customer service from, and I don't want to say his name and embarrass him, but, and that was, like, during this meeting, the reason that.
4: That seems like a cop-out.
6: Yeah.
3: Is that a thing? What do they do with Google reviews that are positive?
6: I feel like all his boss cared about was Google reviews, which, I'll be honest with you, I don't really read Google reviews.
3: No.
6: So, I don't know. You know,
3: I have had, and somebody that works in a dealership, you'll have to tell me this. I've had car dealer people that have said to me, hey, if you get the review, can you make sure you fill it out? Because I think they do get, they get some kind of special thing if they get good reviews on their car. Like they have like a, you know, a, I don't know what it is, GMAC or something like that, but they get bonus off of it. So they'll say, to me, and this happened multiple times. I think Mona even said, don't forget to fill out the form when they send it to you when I bought my Chevy
6: like
3: Tahoe at Gordon Chevrolet.
6: The dealership will look and see, like,
3: no,
6: bonuses?
3: I think the brand. So I think the brand does it. But to fire you because you didn't get
6: anything. And he is a very professional. He's in a very professional space. Mm-hmm. So it's not like he's a doctor. So I'm not looking at Google reviews to go to him.
3: He's a doctor. How does a doctor get fired?
6: I am, because it was like a private practice type of situation.
3: Wow.
6: And I'm not going to get more specific than that, but like if I'm trying to find a doctor in this specific profession, I'm getting reviews from people I know that have gone to him. The whole thing is just, so it was, I thought it was so silly.
5: It wasn't the fact that he didn't get reviews. It was that they didn't say his name.
6: He got a lot of them. I go to him. So like I wrote him a review because he was like, can you please help me out here? You know, whatever. Absolutely. Mm-hmm. Of course, I'm giving you 5 stars because that's what you deserve. Yeah. But there weren't enough with his specific name
5: in
6: them.
5: His name attached.
6: Right.
3: Yeah. Interesting.
5: That's crazy.
3: I will tell you this, that if you're firing a doctor off of a review, then you're not obviously focused on having the right people working for you.
6: But you know how some of these places now are all they care about is social media and reviews.
5: They want
6: followers on Instagram. They don't care about anything else.
4: So true.
3: Although I had a friend of mine, and this is not the case for your doctor, but I had a friend of mine that said to me, I said, what did you get fired for? And the guy said, I got fired because of, they said that I didn't, and I don't want to say what it was because people will know the business, that I didn't do this right. And I looked and I go, there's a hair in the butter of this story. You know what I mean? There, you ain't telling the truth. You had sex with somebody at work and you're not telling me, you know?
5: I was wanting to know.
3: It's like, yeah, this is the reason I got fired.
5: There's a hair on the butt.
3: What's going on? How you doing, Victoria?
0: Hey, y'all. Good morning.
6: Good morning. Good morning.
3: What's happening?
0: Hey, I was just let go on May 1st on Friday for taking too many calls working from home. Like, I didn't interact enough with the customers or having enough.
3: And I'd say that or I'll get fired. So you took too many calls, but you said from home. I don't understand
4: what
3: that
4: means. Like, she didn't stay on the phone with the customer for a long enough time?
3: No. What do you mean?
0: Exactly. Yes. So I worked for an auto insurance company and I didn't like interact enough with the customers. I basically like had transactional like calls only instead of like actually like talking with them, having small talk and whatnot. So they didn't like that. So
3: what did you do for a living? What was the job?
0: It's classic insurance. It's classic insurance.
3: So you would call people up and say,
0: right now.
3: Would you call people up and say, hey, your warrant, was it like the warranty thing or what is it?
0: No, it's not outbound. They actually inbound. They call us to pay their auto insurance for their classic vehicle.
3: Oh, and so you were not asking them how their day was and talking to them about all nice stuff. You were to the business. Are you sure that your tone maybe wasn't great with them or what?
0: No. I had great reviews. I had great surveys and everything. It's just I took too many calls back to back, and they didn't like that. They didn't like how high the ACH was.
6: I feel like that would be a great thing.
3: Yeah. You were too efficient.
0: Right.
3: They didn't want you. They wanted people waiting on hold longer.
0: Yes, and I had meetings and everything about this, but they didn't say I could get fired over it. You know, I was like, okay, I'll slow it down, I guess, and interact. But yeah, we'll just sit out on the radio. So I love y'all. I hope this is the rest for
5: better,
0: y'all day.
5: Better is coming. Yeah. Greater is coming.
7: We love you, too.
0: Oh, yeah. Listen, I just graduated with my associates in December, so I got a job already lined up. I have an interview tomorrow.
5: Let's
0: for
5: go.
6: Good for you, girl.
0: It's all
6: me.
0: Good.
3: Take care, Victoria. All right. Renaya, what's up?
8: Hi, first of all, first time long time.
3: What's up?
8: So I was working at a school and I actually got fired for losing a kid, but I didn't lose him.
5: My
8: he
5: God.
8: Was in the bathroom.
3: Okay, but was he supposed to be in the bathroom or you didn't know he was in the bathroom? What's the story?
8: He was supposed to be in the bathroom, but like, I guess he got between some other teachers, so I didn't see him. He was actually just behind one of the teachers, but it was too late. One of my coworkers already called. It's called a code orange, like when you lose a kid. So my manager actually, the protocol is for them to run to the freeway. So she ran to the freeway, even though the kid was in the bathroom.
5: How long was he?
6: This is confusing. You run to the freeway.
5: How long was he lost?
8: It was like, kid you not, like 2 minutes.
3: I'm telling you, there's more to these stories. Yours and Victoria's stories don't seem like legit.
8: That's exactly what happened.
3: Like, you're saying that they lost a kid and you didn't lose a kid. The kid was only in there for 2 minutes and this lady runs to the freeway because that's the first thing you got to do is run to a freeway. Like, you're telling all this stuff. And all I'm thinking to myself the whole time was, what daycare do you work at? And please let my kids not go there. You know what I mean? Or whatever the school is.
8: Anyway, but they wanted me to reapply. They were like, you were so good. But I'm like, well.
3: I was so good, except for I lost a kid.
5: Right. For quote unquote 2 minutes.
3: Mariah, what's going on, Mariah?
9: Hi. So I got fired because my boss brought up a fake plant from one of their houses that they were selling, and it was so bug infested that I would not clean it. And a week later, they called me into their office, and that was the reasoning that they fired me.
3: What did you do for a living? What was your job?
9: I worked at a dealership. I was a receptionist.
3: So you were a receptionist at the dealership, and they were asking you to clean plants in the office, too.
9: It was a fake. No, it was. She brought it up from her house downstate and wanted me to clean it because they were selling it. It was so bug infested.
3: But she was trying to get you to do her own personal business at work. Isn't that interesting?
9: If it wasn't that bad, I would have done it. But that was horrible.
3: Yeah, you weren't going to do it. That's interesting. It's like the bosses that have you do their own personal errands and stuff. Sorry, Lydia.
9: Yep.
5: You don't do that, do you?
3: Lydia, can you? I've had Lydia make phone calls for me and stuff. A couple. Like, but I've never brought anything from, hey, Lydia, will you do me a favor? Will you go get my car washed? Like, I've never done that before. I've had interns do stuff like that.
5: For real? Oh, yeah. What's the craziest thing you've had an intern do?
3: I think I had an intern back in the day when I had cleaning at the cleaners. Mm-hmm. I had him go pick up the cleaners.
6: You've had interns babysit.
3: We had interns babysit. Yeah, actually, we've had interns babysit.
4: Did they get paid again?
3: Oh, they loved it. Yeah, they
10: Mojo, I never mind, and I would never mind doing anything like that for you. But I remember one time you forgot to give dog food to the pet sitters, and you had me go to your house, get the dog food, and drop it off at the sitters.
3: I was like, Lydia, can you help me out? We were out of town though, right? Yeah. Wasn't it at the time?
10: Yeah, yeah, you were on vacation.
3: That's yeah. So funny.
5: You should have let him starve, Lydia.
3: No, she did it for Henry and Louie, not me.
5: Oh, yeah.
3: Jill,
5: she
3: what's up?
5: Dogs.
3: Jill, what did you get fired for?
11: I had just gotten this job at this place in Toledo as a switchboard operator, and I started going out with this guy that was kind of high up in position.
3: Yeah.
11: And we were out at a bar in Ottawa Hills, and his boss came in and looked at me and said, "You're fired," and didn't fire him.
3: Wow. Oh, that's a lawsuit waiting to happen, Jill.
6: Sure is.
11: Well, this has been way too long ago. Yeah, I couldn't believe it.
3: That is. It's crazy, though, that you were the one that got fired.
5: Did you keep seeing the guy?
11: Yes.
3: Did he feel bad that you got fired for that?
11: Yes.
3: If he was anything of a real guy, he would have quit that job. He would have said, you know what? You fire her, I'm going too.
5: Nah.
11: Yeah, that's what he should have said, but
3: yeah,
11: that didn't happen.
5: No, because then what would he tell his wife?
3: That is true. Was he a married guy? He was a married guy, wasn't he?
11: No.
3: Okay. All right. Well, thank you for the call. Listen, I just lost a child. I got to go run to the freeway. Run into the freeway. How close is that to the freeway?
6: I'm so confused. Man,
5: it must be right there.
3: Can I be honest with you? That would scare the crap out of me if all of a sudden I pull up to go pick up my kid and there's a teacher running that towards the freeway. Be like, where the hell is little Luke? All right, have a great day. We will see you tomorrow for more Mojo in the Morning. We got tickets tomorrow morning. 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

Yo, Rihanna on Channel 955, Detroit's number one hit music station. Did you see the picture of Rihanna who got her kids scribble tattooed on her? Doesn't she seem like she is the best mama ever? Shout out to my girl, Ree. 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

0: Yo, is it ever okay to lie to spare someone's feelings?
1: I think that it is okay.
0: You think so? Okay, cool.
1: Yeah.
0: You know that there are a lot of people up here that are saying that it's not okay. You need to be straight up with your friends. And I'm like, I am not into hurting people's feelings. And if you got a haircut, you feel good about it. That's all that matters. And I am going to gas you up, whether I like it or not.
1: Yep, that's what a true friend does.
0: Bruno Mars, risking.

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0: 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My name is EJ. Is it ever okay to lie to spare someone's feelings?
1: I don't think so. I think you should just be real.
2: So even though I may say something to make them feel bad, I should say it anyway?
1: Yes.
0: You sound crazy.

0: Yo, anybody else see that there was a report maybe a couple of months ago where they said that this one right here is not about cheating? And I'm like, how is it not? Yo, channel to FFF.
1: Yo, open up, man.
2: What do you want, man?
1: My girl just caught me.
2: You made her catch you?
1: I don't know how I let this happen.
2: With who?
1: The girl next door, you know? I don't know what to do.
2: Say it wasn't you.
1: Ah!

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0: literally a song like about me, especially driving on 75 and I'm trying to make it here on time. Channel 955 Detroit's number one hit music station. My name is EJ. Is it cool to lie to spare someone's feelings?
1: Like a white lie? Maybe.
0: I mean, all right, I'll tell you the situation. So one of my friends got a haircut that really doesn't look that good, but I lied and said that I like it, but in reality, I don't. I can't stand it, but I didn't want to hurt her feelings.
1: I think that's okay. In that sense, it's okay.
0: One of my other friends is calling me fake because I lied, but I didn't want to like say anything bad to make her feel bad. You know what I'm saying?
1: Yeah, I guess you could have said like, oh, that's a really original haircut.
0: So you want me to be passive, right? Is what you're saying.
1: yeah, you know? Yeah, don't be so brutal.
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been a ride. I guess I had to go to that place to get to this one. 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

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It is EJ. I'm online looking for these sneakers that I want to buy, but I need some money. If you're like me, broke as hell, you need $1,000, we're going to come through and get you paid, all right? I got a shout out winning. We'll do it in a couple of songs next on Channel 955.

Wake up to the next Mojo in the morning. Second date update. Why are you not getting a call? Plus, our five lies to tell your mom phone scam. Mojo in the morning. 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
1: I actually just got out of a prayer meeting.
2: Oh, really?
1: Yes.
2: I don't know what you're going in there for. You're the biggest heathen out there.
1: Whatever.
0: I'm just saying. I just saw her home. All right. It's weird that you wanted to hear this homewrecker.

0: 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Is it ever okay to lie to spare someone's feelings?
1: Well, yes.
2: Thank you.
1: Actually, a lot.
2: Thank you.
1: Yes.
2: Thank you.
1: You're welcome, of course.
2: One of my friends was telling me that I was fake because I told one of my other friends that I liked their haircut, even though their haircut's not that good.
1: Yeah, you know, sometimes people are sensitive and you gotta work the crowd and know who you're dealing with. Some people can take it and some people cannot.
2: Exactly. Exactly. You gotta work the crowd and know your audience.
1: Yes. Yes.
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0: Nowadays, everybody wanna talk like they got something to say, but nothing comes out when they move their lips. 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Back like they forgot about.
1: 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My name is EJ. Getting ready for the Joe Show. They're up next after 3. Be safe. Have a great rest of your afternoon. And I'm gonna holla at you tomorrow after Mojo, y'all. Justin Bieber, Speed Demon.

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0: Mojo in the Morning with Shannon hanging out here. Shannon, pick a show. Which one do you want to go to? Morgan Wallen, Chris Brown, Usher, or Electric Forest?
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0: All right, then you better be listening at 7:30 to win. And then the rest of the morning, listen for the other tickets.

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Reincarnated. I was stargazing. Life goes on, honey.

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Mojo in the morning. 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
0: We're on Channel 955. What did you think about Usher opening it up?
1: I was confused. I was like, what is Usher doing here? And then he started singing a roast.
0: Did you like when Shane Gillis came back and he goes, I don't know, that was weird.
1: Yeah.
0: Let's play some Usher, though. We love Usher.
2: 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I gotta keep it hood. 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
1: You played it cool and I played it dumb. 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

0: like you like it. 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All my ops waiting for me to be you, I bet. Said I got drive, I don't need a car. Money really all that we fiending for. I'm doing things they ain't seen before. Bands ain't dumb, but extremists are. I'm a demon lord. Fall off what I ain't seen him for. I'm doing things that excite the source. Fame yeah. Ain't something that I need no more.
1: Yeah, cause trick.
0: I said what I said. I'd rather be famous instead. I let all that get to my head. I

0: 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What's going on in the news?
1: So, Cardi B and Stefan Diggs are supposedly giving their relationship another try after the recent breakup. I told you, this is why I'm getting people relationship problems in a business. 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
2: I used to think about immature things. 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Is this really your real phone number?

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Zodiac sign, it must be a Gemini moon, cause we about to go half. Mistakenly, nobody been in a bag, but how many bodies done been in her bag?

0: last night sucked.
1: Oh, God.
2: That,
1: I was not happy.
0: Yeah,
1: I
0: that hurt.
1: Sleep, so I went to sleep angry.
0: I thought about Kev. You know, Kev went to the game. Mm-hmm. That's got to be just rough being, you know.
1: Yeah.
0: In Cleveland, as Cleveland is.
1: Just being there is rough.
0: Ugh. About as bad as having to date James Harden. Or even worse, having to date Donovan Mitchell.
1: Yeah. It's okay, though.
0: Which you might be going, who's Donovan Mitchell? To that I say, exactly. All right, go Pistons. Channel 95.

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Wake up to the next Mojo in the morning. Second date update. Why are you not getting a call? Plus, our five lies to tell your mom phone scam. Mojo in the morning. You got to listen to us all day Wednesday.

0: We've been doing something at work, and normally I would wait until we post it and then go, hey, go look at the video. Just at Live with Joe Show, you're going to want to follow us. We're putting it together right now. It might take some time. We got donuts for the office, except for Jed went and took a bite out of every single donut. And there's like four cases of donuts that we got. Which, by the way, how's your tummy?
1: It's so sick.
0: Are you all right? No, no. You feeling all right? We set it outside of the studio. So we've just been filming people go by and open it up. And it's very interesting. You would think that they would look at it and walk away. That was kind of the whole thing. Multiple people just taking a bite and leaving it, yep. Which then it makes me think, do they think it's like bite and go?
2: Bite and go.
0: 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One Republic time.

0: It's Mojo in the Morning with Shannon hanging out here. Shannon, pick a show. Which one do you want to go to? Morgan Wallen, Chris Brown, Usher, or Electric Forest?
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0: Coming up on the next Mojo in the Morning, it's always one of my favorites. 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
1: Said you want a little company, and I love it because the thrill's cheap. 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

0: 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Love, Where's My Husband? In just a second, what's in the news, Ashley?
1: So, Kanye West, I'm sorry, Kendrick Lamar, did you guys know on YouTube he deleted his Not Like Us video? And people were wondering, like, what is going on? Then it reappeared, but it didn't have all the viewers. It had been reset back to zero. And it's like, what is going on? Are you doing this because Drake is about to drop that new album? Is it this week? Drake's new album is coming out this Friday, so are you trying
0: to... How about shout out to Charlamagne the God? Did you see what he was doing?
1: No.
0: Leaked everything. Aww. Shout out to the Breakfast Club.
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1: 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Good luck, my baby.
0: We're going
1: to
0: call you from an unknown number, by the way, if you do win. So, you know, as always, make sure you are on the lookout for that.

0: We're going to post the video soon. It's taking a little bit of time to edit because every single time we think we're done filming it, more and more things happen. But new office prank. We're going to tell you what we did, and then you can go watch it at Live with Joe Show on all social medias. But we went and bought a bunch of boxes of donuts, which is very nice of us. We put it out on the free food table because we have that. The thing is Jed took a bite of every single donut in there. We wanted to just see the reactions and what we thought was going to be funny, where people look at it and then go, and then walk away. That did happen. But also what happened is people were eating the donuts still.
1: They didn't care.
0: No. So if you are in an office with free food, maybe you try that out. 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

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All right, that is rich, R-I-C-H.

0: out here. Shannon, pick a show. Which one do you want to go to? Morgan Wallen, Chris Brown, Usher, or Electric Forest?
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0: 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And then the rest of the morning, listen for the other

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Wake up to the next Mojo in the morning. Second date update. Why are you not getting a call? Plus, our five lies to tell your mom phone scam. Mojo in the morning. You got to.

Hey, what's happening? It's Bianca on Channel 955. Okay, I want to ask this, all right? What was the worst punishment as a kid for you? Because I feel like kids nowadays, they just get their iPads or their phones taken away. Like, I feel like we had it rough as a kid.

Car's stressed and money is tight. Pay your bill for 1,000 cash. Listen to 10 After next hour to score the cash on Channel 955.